Aerosmith, that's Janie's Got It Gone on 103.7 The Crow. 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

Stone Sour, that's Bother on 103.7 The Crow. Good evening. I'm Chris. It is after your, you know, late term hour. It's later in the evening, but it doesn't feel like it because it's hot. And it's just not going to stop being hot all week. So stay hydrated. Keep things flowing through your veins so you feel good. It's all that matters. It's Collective Soul now on 103.7 The Crow.

0: Jam. That is Alive on 103.7 The Crow. I hope you're having a great hot evening. I've got music in a few minutes from Metallica. Let's see some 3 Days Grace. And also broadcasting live this Wednesday night is going to be Denzel. He's going to be down at the Red Rock. He'll be there from 6 to 9. We've already got some lucky folks going to the Buffalo Chip. That's what he's down there at the Red Rock for. Let me clarify. He's at the Red Rock in Rowena giving away Buffalo Chip passes for the entire 2 week run of the rally. So three people have already won: Steven, Chantel, and Serenity. And we've got one more setup to give away. Concerts like Megadeth, POD, Hairball, Skynyrd, Buck Cherry, and lots more. So gonna be a good chip year this year, and hot probably. Okay, like I said, I got music on the way, and then we're gonna drive right into the next hour on The Crow.
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3: It's going to be another mild night tonight with a clear sky and a light south breeze. 68 below by morning. Then tomorrow, sunny and hotter, 95 degrees, a south breeze 5 to 15 miles an hour. On Wednesday, mostly sunny, 96. Thursday, mostly sunny, 97. And the upper 90s Friday and Saturday. From the Storm Center, I'm meteorologist Jay Trollbeck.
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Queens of the Stone Age, No One Knows on 103.7 The Crow. I hope that you can access something like this in the next few days because it's going to be hot. Let me put that pun in now. It's the ocean. It's Led Zeppelin on The Crow.

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Aw, the sweetest people with biggest hearts. Yeah, that one's probably not about us. But thanks, Betty, for the Home Advisor review.

0: That's Rise Against with Savior on 103.7 The Crow. Bike night is happening on Wednesday night. I'll be here in the studio, and Denzel will be broadcasting live from the very hot Rowena at the Red Rock down there. It's the final one because we're getting so close to the rally. It's the middle of July already. So what you're going to possibly get is a three-day, two-night stay at the Buffalo Chip for the rally. It includes tent camping and the concerts. So you get to see Hailstorm, Skillet, Skinner, and Megadeth, all the great bands, and so many more, and really just all the good fun because everything is surrounded around the Buffalo Chip down there. So Red Rock on Wednesday night, broadcasting live. It's your very last chance to get those Surges tickets. Like I said, I'll be in the studio and Denzel will be broadcasting live. Okay, more music from lots of different bands. They're on the way.
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6: Stars, stripes, and fireworks are a start to defining patriotism, but it goes deeper. It's devotion for our country. It's pride in being an American. It's respect

0: hour. Wednesday, mostly sunny. Again, the south breeze at 96. Thursday, mostly sunny, 97. Upper 90s Friday and Saturday as well. From the Storm Center, KelloLand TV, I'm meteorologist Jay Trowback.
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Maybe wear pants next time.

seconds to Mars. That is The Kill on 103.7 The Crow. I hope you're having a good Monday evening into your rest of your week. Lots happening this week with us. We got Bike Night broadcasting live on Wednesday night, and then Denzel's at Sioux Falls Ford in Lincoln on Saturday. I'll tell you more about that coming up. 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

Poppy, Amy, Lee, that is End of You on 103.7 The Crow. Good evening. Buck Cherry, before they play the rally, is coming to Sioux Falls. They're going to be here on July 21st at the District. Got some rock stars going. Vicky, Jason, Roberto, and Stacy getting to meet the band. 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

0: A Perfect Circle, that is Starless on 103.7 The Crow. $50 in free eats to Taco John's. 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People around here love Taco John's, and anybody who doesn't have Taco John's in the area, they wish they did, that are further on the coast that have had it, because Taco John's is just better. It's so good. It's the best fast mex you can get. 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Each comes with junior potato ole and small drink. Chad Atwood of Crooks just won, and more people can do just the same by listening every single day during the week to Rev. He will get you hooked up with those TJX. It's his favorite too. Bon Jovi and Pantera coming up.
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9: It's going to be another mild night tonight with a clear sky and a light south breeze, 68 below by morning. Then tomorrow, sunny and hotter, 95 degrees, a south breeze 5 to 15 miles an hour. On Wednesday, mostly sunny, 96. Thursday, mostly sunny, 97. And the upper 90s Friday and Saturday. From the Storm Center, I'm meteorologist Jay Trollbeck.
1: 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Grab some popcorn. This is about to get real.

Five Finger Death Punch. That is Eye of the Storm on 103.7 The Crow. This is your Monday hot night. Stay hydrated this week. I know a lot of you are, you know, good old soda drinkers and energy drink drinkers, but intermix some water in that too, please. Just take care of yourselves. This is Nirvana Now on 103.7 The Crow.

Incubus, that is Wish You Were Here on 103.7 The Crow. Hi there, I am Chris, and this is Eva Under Fire. It's a villainous on your Monday evening on The Crow.

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Metallica, that has turned the page on 103.7 The Crow. I suppose I'm fine again. That kind of sounds right. Fine again, right? You're like fine, and then you weren't okay, and then you're fine again, right? That's Seether now on 103.7 The Crow.

0: tell that So Far So Fake on 103.7 The Crow. You know, it's getting darn close to that Midsummer Music Festival. It's in Monaga, Minnesota. And I know it's a little ways away. You can Google that and find where it is on the map. 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And then also just your ability to drive there and see how far it is. All that good stuff. 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
10: Sunny and heating up again today. The high 95, a south breeze 5 to 15 miles an hour. On Wednesday, mostly sunny, 96. On Thursday, mostly sunny, 97. 98 on Friday, no rain, dry through the work week. For the weekend, partly cloudy, 97 Saturday, but just 93 Sunday. From the Storm Center, I'm Jay Trowback.
1: 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This song is stuck in our head, so it might as well be stuck in yours, too. Back to The Crow.

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Good evening. I'm Chris. I got about an hour left with you. This is Pop Evil Now. It's Footsteps on The Crow.

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0: Days of the New, that is Touch, Peel, and Stand on 103.7 The Crow. I'm Chris. I will see you again tomorrow night on the radio. And then we'll get Denzel broadcasting live Wednesday night down at the Red Rock. And then he's busy out at Sioux Falls Fort on Saturday. So he's got a busy week. We've all got crazy things going on. Stay hydrated out there. I'll see you again on the radio on 103.7 The Crow.
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2: Somehow our kids talked us into going into a haunted house with them.
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3: 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Time for your catheter. Colostomy bag.
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3: Oh, yeah.
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12: It's going to be hot the rest of the week. For today, sunny 95, a south breeze 5 to 15. Then on Wednesday, mostly sunny 96. Thursday, mostly sunny 97. Friday, mostly sunny 98. And 97 on Saturday. Then we'll cool it on Sunday to a partly cloudy 93 degrees. From the Storm Center at Kelloland TV, I'm meteorologist Jay Trobeck.
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Jack in Sioux Falls said this on Open Table. 103.7 The Crow has tasty licks, and I leave full every time. 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
10: Sunny and heating up again today. The high 95, a south breeze 5 to 15 miles an hour. On Wednesday, mostly sunny, 96. On Thursday, mostly sunny, 97. 98 on Friday. No rain, dry through the work week. For the weekend, partly cloudy, 97 Saturday, but just 93 Sunday. From the Storm Center, I am Jay Trowback.
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1037 The Crow. 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
10: It's going to be hot the rest of the week. For today, sunny 95, a south breeze 5 to 15. Then on Wednesday, mostly sunny 96. Thursday, mostly sunny 97. Friday, mostly sunny 98. And 97 on Saturday. Then we'll cool it on Sunday to a partly cloudy 93 degrees. From the Storm Center at Kelloland TV, I'm meteorologist Jay Throwback.
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2: 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And I'll get them when I get home.
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1: God damn it, Jesse, go get them. 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
3: Oh my God.
1: 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In a bit.
0: Dave and Chuck the Freak in the morning. 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
0: From the Kelloland Live Doppler Storm Center.
12: It's going to be hot the rest of the week. For today, sunny 95, a south breeze 5 to 15. Then on Wednesday, mostly sunny 96. Thursday, mostly sunny 97. Friday, mostly sunny 98. And 97 on Saturday. Then we'll cool it on Sunday to a partly cloudy 93 degrees. From the Storm Center at Kelloland TV, I'm meteorologist Jay Trobeck.
0: What's good?
13: What it is?
0: Maybe this? 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

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No frills, but the towels were really nice. Thanks, Donnie from TripAdvisors. 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
9: Sunny and heating up again today. The high 95, a south breeze 5 to 15 miles an hour. On Wednesday, mostly sunny, 96. On Thursday, mostly sunny, 97. 98 on Friday, no rain, dry through the work week. For the weekend, partly cloudy, 97 Saturday, but just 93 Sunday. From the Storm Center, I'm Jay Trovac.
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10: It's going to be hot the rest of the week. For today, sunny 95. A south breeze 5 to 15. Then on Wednesday, mostly sunny, 96. Thursday, mostly sunny, 97. Friday, mostly sunny, 98. And 97 on Saturday. Then we'll cool it on Sunday to a partly cloudy 93 degrees. From the Storm Center at Kelloland TV, I'm meteorologist Jay Trobeck.
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1: What we've got here is failure to communicate. 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
1: The following segment is pre-recorded. Dave and Chuck the Freak.
2: There's another douchebag, a bus driver who got lost.
3: No, you can't get lost.
4: Oh, wow. You have a route.
3: It's your job.
2: You need your bus driver to know where he's going. Mm. But in Seattle, a bus driver did get lost. Here's that story from Fox 13.
5: Driver gets lost.
6: Jordan Hamilton tells me he was riding a King County Metro bus home when, around 12:30 in the morning, the driver stopped and pulled the bus over.
5: He asked me and the one other guy that was on the bus if we knew how to get back.
7: I missed it, but I'm asking if you know the way.
5: Now I guess it's when they try to find where to go, yo. Now, how does this happen? Like, it's just like, you guys do training, you guys do all the stuff for them to get in that seat they're at.
6: Jordan tells me they were stopped for about 20 minutes. He says they were finally able to get back on course because the other passenger provided navigation through his phone. I reached out to King County Metro for answers. The spokesperson told me drivers complete qualifications before they are assigned routes. However, sometimes they have to step into a route they have not driven often. Drivers also carry a copy of the routes in a book and should reach out to supervisors for information.
4: Maybe
6: for
4: that's
6: policy.
4: A problem.
6: As far as using navigation, drivers are not allowed to use cell phones while behind the wheel.
5: I'm kind of just like on edge with bus drivers now. Today, when I was on the way here, I was kind of thinking, hopefully the bus driver doesn't get lost because I'm already almost a little late. So hopefully it doesn't happen again.
6: Reporting in Seattle, AJ Janovell, Fox 13 News.
4: Our bus drivers are banging each other.
3: Yeah, that's right. They can find their way.
4: They know where they're going, but they will stop
2: to have sex.
4: Yeah. It happened.
2: Allegedly.
4: Yes.
3: This guy wasn't helping at all. The other guy on the bus had to help.
2: I know, at least help. He's too busy getting his social media video. All you have to do is pull up. Oh, man, yeah, you missed the turn back there. We got to go back that way.
4: Yeah. Please help me.
2: I just don't know.
4: Yeah, please.
2: But it's after midnight. I'm on a bus. I just want to get home.
3: 20 minutes.
2: I don't want to.
4: I'd be like, dude, let me drive, dude.
2: I know they can't do that.
4: I know where I'm going.
2: And you're definitely fired.
4: Yeah.
2: Not great. Okay. And more douchebags even yet. This is a new social media trend that, Chuck, I hope you can't be like, yeah, good for those little guys. You know, he always gets behind.
4: I like
2: the
4: idiots. Let me see.
3: You know it.
2: Oh, I think that's great.
4: And let me see what they're doing.
2: They're throwing cheese on cars.
4: Oh, yeah. I've seen this for years.
2: I know, but now
4: this
2: it's taken off again on social media.
4: Oh.
2: Hey, you don't want it. It'll ruin the finish of your vehicle.
4: Mm.
2: Let me tell you, Chuck.
4: Does it really?
2: It can eat through the paint.
4: That's amazing.
2: Especially, it's not real cheese. It's mainly chemical cheese,
4: oh,
2: man.
4: Yeah.
2: It's chemical
4: sticks,
2: cheese.
4: Though. It sticks so good.
2: This lady's pissed.
4: Oh, yeah. I can't wait. I mean, perfect target.
2: Here's the story from WJAR-TV.
8: With a towel, and then I was like, it wouldn't get come off my car. It would not come off my car. It's all under cracks and the crevices.
4: I don't like that.
9: New on the night team, cheesing consequences. This is a new one. Drivers
4: close.
9: In Coventry say they were the latest targets of a bizarre social media trend involving cheese. Police say someone has been tossing slices of cheese at moving cars. The night team's Leanna Falk looks at why this prank is no laughing matter.
4: Oh.
10: Police say no one was hurt here on Washington Street, but this cheesy joke could end up costing some drivers thousands.
8: Big globs right here. Big globs of, and you can see it inside.
10: The evidence was hard to miss.
8: It was all over the side, right here, all over. And it was down here, too, at the bottom.
10: For Heather Campbell, the prank didn't sink in until sunrise. She says she woke up to melted cheese baked into the side of her car.
8: It would not come off my car. It's all under cracks in the crevices.
10: And she wasn't alone. Emma Miller shared this video with NBC 10 after a slice of cheese hit her windshield Wednesday night.
11: I was so confused.
10: Another victim, Emily Smith.
11: I turn and I look and there's just like something on my windshield, and I'm like, I couldn't figure out what it was at first. And I'm like, it kind of looked like cheese.
10: She says she laughed it off, but she also knows it could have ended differently.
11: Landed in a perfect spot, too, that it didn't distract my driving, thankfully.
10: Now, some people might find this really funny. But if you're the one behind the wheel, then you're the one responsible for the cleanup and the repair costs. So how much could something like this actually cost you?
12: You're looking at like $1,500.
2: What?
12: $1,500, $2,000.
10: At State Auto Body in Providence, owner there. Steve Pava says it's important to act fast if this happens.
12: Don't let it sit there. The longer it sits there, the more damage is going
10: to
12: be.
10: Thankfully, no paint damage for Heather Campbell, but it took two car washes to get her car back to normal.
2: You're
10: what
2: fine.
10: Are you feeling right
3: two
10: now?
3: Car washes.
2: I mean,
3: very
2: upset.
13: I'm out the price of two car washes.
2: Just wash it yourself.
13: I got to go through twice.
2: Just get a sponge.
13: I'm furious.
3: She's got a lot more problems than she's
13: on. The horn tattoos behind my ears are driving me crazy.
4: Yeah, the pause.
8: Parents need to watch your kids or teach your kids right because, wow.
10: Again.
2: What's a pause behind your ear mean?
4: You don't want to know.
2: What are you into when you put
4: you don't want
2: a pause behind your ear?
4: You don't want to know, dude.
14: You know.
2: No, I don't. That's why I'm asking.
4: You know.
14: She's animalistic.
4: Yeah. Oh, it's not really taping, I don't think, unless it's frozen.
2: What the hair?
14: Just a cougar looking for a cub.
4: Yeah.
2: Does it mean something? Because it does mean something in like the thighs. Oh, love, loyalty, or a tribute to a beloved pet.
4: Okay.
2: That's not what I thought. I thought it was like she likes dicks in her ears or something. I didn't know.
3: Sweeter than that.
4: Yeah.
14: Dicks in her ears.
3: That's what he thought. That's the first thing Dave thought of. I hope no one listening has paws behind their ears.
14: Yeah, hey, I was like,
3: Dave,
14: what?
3: Of you.
14: Dicks in ears? No.
2: Wow.
13: Hey, I thought it was sexual.
4: Hey, hi, tattoo artist. Listen, I want, you know, I was thinking of something like maybe like an infinity sign or something like that. But do you have anything that represents me loving dicks in my ears?
13: I do. Paws.
4: Oh.
13: Four paws right
4: four
13: up to
4: paws
13: your ears.
4: Right on.
13: Put it in here.
4: Okay.
13: Let's get,
4: go ahead and
13: get
4: do
13: in
4: it.
13: The seat.
4: Go ahead and do it. No, I would have thought it was something much more disgusting.
3: No.
2: I thought it was sexual.
14: Well, she's a sexual being. You can tell.
3: Oh, my God.
2: Absolutely tell that she is.
4: Yeah.
3: Two car washes it took. She went to the news over that. She's on her car. Two car washes. She's like, I got to call the news.
4: And if you come to my spot, I'm charging you $1,500 for those two car washes.
2: Or you can go get two
4: or
2: car washes.
4: Or I can do this.
2: That's free.
13: Oh,
2: that's
13: free yourself.
0: The show that has mastered the classic formula for the best morning commute.
15: You come out here, you make D jokes, penis jokes. You say the same stuff.
0: If it ain't broke, don't fix it. Dave and Chuck the Freak. 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
16: Hot weather continues in the forecast. High today, 93 in the Sioux Falls area. Mostly sunny and a south wind at 5 to 15. For tonight, low temperature 69, mainly clear. Tomorrow, we're back up to 93. Again, lots of sunshine and temperatures approaching the middle 90s on Thursday and Friday. From the Storm Center at Kelloland TV, I'm meteorologist Brian Karstens.
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0: AI rock. How you doing? It is Dave and Chuck the Freak here with you.
1: Copyright free.
0: It is the 14th day of July. We're happy to be back with you.
2: Oh, yeah.
0: Got that text machine working.
3: All right.
0: Got
3: good.
0: It. I can
2: wow,
0: read
2: you
0: more.
2: See it all.
0: I can read more
3: words.
0: Than 8 words.
3: Excellent.
2: Are photos still screwing things up?
0: Photos are not screwing. We can see photos now.
2: Okay.
0: But they are not screwing it up anymore.
2: That's nice.
0: I was just randomly flipping to a photo of an avocado yesterday, which then led our listeners to send me 50 million photos of avocados.
2: Which yeah, I loved.
3: I thought it was hilarious.
0: You all did.
3: Yeah.
0: I was irritated. But nonetheless.
2: Might as well send us an avocado if we can't even read them. You
3: right,
2: know what I mean?
3: Sure.
2: Might as well be an avocado.
0: Yeah. But it seems to be with us. So in case you missed it, we now have one number to reach us, making it simple and easy. You can call us or text us.
2: And cheaper.
0: At 1-855-954-6969. Once again, call us if you've got something to add. You can call us anytime. If you think, man, I could contribute to this conversation.
2: Oh, yeah.
0: Keep that in mind. I could contribute to this conversation.
2: Contribute's a pretty big word.
3: You have to talk to Ryan first.
0: You do have to talk
2: oh,
0: to Ryan.
2: You got
0: to
2: get through
3: you
2: gotta Ryan.
3: You got to get through Ryan.
0: What's Ryan's phone style like? Because Jason's was pretty...
2: I think he's aggressive. I would say aggressive.
0: You think Ryan's aggressive?
2: Domineering.
4: Wait, I'm supposed to answer these?
0: Oh, my God. That's what's been happening.
2: I knew it. His phone style is don't answer it. Let it ring.
0: Let it go.
2: I love that. Thank you. Keep doing that.
0: Yeah, so Jason, you were like, Dave and Choke the Freak. What?
5: That's just what my voice sounds like.
0: Yeah, yeah. But I mean, that's how you gave across like a gruff kind of. You know,
5: maybe
0: people don't know you. What? How do you handle it there, Ryan?
4: I just answer the phone.
3: That's pretty much it.
0: Are you upbeat? Are you happy? Are people excited?
4: I feel like I'm upbeat.
0: Okay,
4: a little bit.
0: Yeah.
4: I don't know.
3: Yeah,
0: just wondering.
4: It's been a while since I had to answer phones.
2: Yeah,
4: but
2: I bet.
0: Yeah,
4: I'm saying hi. That's a good first start.
0: That is a great first start.
2: Yeah, exactly.
0: Because we used to always get texts like, Jason hung up on me again.
2: Wow.
3: Well, I mean.
2: He doesn't have time.
3: Well,
2: he didn't have time.
3: They had to say.
5: They weren't contributing.
3: Yeah, they
2: exactly.
3: weren't. It wasn't a good contribution.
5: What do you want to tell me?
3: Program.
0: But you should let them know. Sorry, we don't need that comment today.
5: No. After a while.
2: No, saying,
3: no, no I get it.
5: There's 15 other people trying to get in to talk about their butt.
2: Yeah, exactly.
5: You got to go.
6: Can I tell you, like from years ago, it was always the show that no one got to see or hear was Jason on the phone, but only hearing his half of the conversation. Like I did midnights, right? So every so often I'd be here a little late and I'd hear Dave and Chuck the Freak. What a fart do to you?
2: Well, riveting stuff.
0: Yeah. What did a fart do to you?
2: Yes.
0: We should revisit that one.
2: That was really, a real
0: there.
2: Thing that we talked about.
6: It also changes people. Like we had a guy who worked here years ago, Janelle, who was like the nicest guy ever.
3: Yeah.
6: And I'd hear him on the phone like, what is it? What do you want?
2: Oh, yeah. Broke him.
6: It did.
3: The nicest man. Broke him?
2: Yeah,
6: it did. Yeah.
3: It did. That's too bad.
0: It changed you too, Jason, right? You've said that. You've admitted that.
5: Yeah, I was a nice man once. Full of optimism.
0: Yeah.
2: Uh-huh.
5: And joy.
0: I honestly think this show has changed all of us.
3: Oh, definitely.
0: It's definitely changed me.
3: Me too. Mm.
0: I was a naive wee David when we started this, and the things I've heard and talked about. And
3: I know so much.
0: I know more about some stuff than I ever want to know, but...
6: I used to work at midnight and cry myself to sleep. Now I work at 5 in the morning and cry myself to sleep.
0: No big change.
2: Yeah.
0: No big change
2: same.
0: There. Yeah, it's a different. And I'm sure, you know, Ryan has come from a different station where, you know, it was a little more PG.
6: Yes.
0: A little old. I'm sure, Ryan, you've been shocked already with some stuff you've heard here.
4: I mean, yeah, I'm shocked. But I've always said this is like my lane. More.
0: Yeah.
4: Your guys's. I was always kind of toning it down for what I was doing. We've talked about this before, but it's the people who used to listen to me who do not like me anymore.
2: Oh,
4: my God. That's what you're talking about? Yeah.
3: Regular
4: conversation.
0: Mm-hmm. Yes.
2: Yeah.
0: That's the thing. It's a different crowd.
3: Yeah.
2: Yeah. I mean, radio, it forces people to do different things, you know? Like, sometimes you just have to put a cowboy hat on out of nowhere. You know what I mean? Like,
0: yes,
2: they've just
0: exactly.
2: all decided.
0: We're switching to Froggy 97.
2: Yeah, you know what
0: Whatever.
2: I mean? You're in overalls. all of a sudden, you know? Or, you know.
0: Thank God we've never been in overalls. I mean, never say never, but.
2: Like my buddy traded it all in for a sweater vest.
0: Yeah, you're right.
2: You know what I mean?
0: Yeah.
2: And like, but new.
3: Sweater vest.
2: But new, like this sweater vest. I'll be working for years.
0: I can wear this sweater vest for decades.
2: I can wear this sweater vest.
0: It's a safe sweater vest.
2: The safest sweater vest there is. So some people are like, you know what? I'm doing it.
0: Mm-hmm. Yeah.
2: And I was like, dude, yeah, do it.
0: Yeah,
3: for
0: sure.
3: Sweater vest on.
2: Get that sweater vest on, dude.
0: Because my thing really was to do like TV news when I first started in the business. Mm-hmm. And that's like the sweater vest of...
3: Yeah,
0: news, right.
3: It's
0: that's
3: crazy that you ended up here.
2: Oh, yeah,
0: it's wild. Yeah. I'm sure the people I started out with, have no idea that the stuff we talk about.
2: Oh my God, no!
0: They did. They'd be shocked. Okay, serious question for you guys: if during your pre-married life a throuple situation opened up, would you have considered it?
2: A throuple?
3: Like you're like it's a relationship?
0: It's
2: hold on, it's me and another guy.
0: We're gonna say it's
2: I don't need a boyfriend.
0: We're gonna say it's
2: I can't handle a girlfriend. I can't handle a boyfriend for sure.
0: You and two women. It is a serious
2: yes
0: opportunity.
2: Uh-huh.
0: Would you do it?
2: Yes.
0: I think I would too.
2: I would have done that back in my 20s. I was kind of doing it. I was kind of doing it without like throupling though. You know,
3: Chuck, you couldn't handle that. Are
2: listen,
3: you kidding me?
2: I used to talk to 3-4 different people at the same time. You'd be like calling them.
0: I know, right?
3: Yeah,
2: nothing
3: right.
2: Works. Never worked.
4: Smokes, dude.
2: Never worked.
3: But you in life with like one woman is tough. Like two?
2: One woman is impossible.
3: Right, but two?
2: Two. What I'm saying is in my 20s, like Dave said, before married life, would I have went for it? Yes, I would have went for it.
3: I mean,
2: would
3: you definitely
2: would
3: have.
2: Failed?
3: Yeah.
2: Would it have burned? Would I would be crying and on drugs? Yes. Well, all of that. But I would have definitely gone for it.
0: Jason?
7: I would try.
0: Yeah.
2: Yeah.
7: But I'm miserably failing with one lady.
2: Yeah, that's what I mean.
0: Don't say that.
7: It's hard enough
3: to keep
7: her
3: happy. You guys
7: got
3: to figure out the one lady thing.
2: Exactly.
3: It's hard. Yeah. Too.
7: Well, we started some date nights. You know, we're going out.
3: Nice.
7: Yeah.
3: That's good.
7: I'm trying
3: date
7: to keep
3: nights.
7: Her happy.
0: That's good. Oh, recently?
7: Yeah.
0: Okay.
7: Just in the last like month or so.
0: Good
3: you
0: for
3: have
0: you
3: to
0: guys.
3: Do stuff
0: you
3: like
0: have
3: that.
0: Date nights. Listen, every couple you need. Will you have kids? Date nights are essential.
2: Boy, they have. They're tough though, huh?
7: Throwing axes.
2: Oh, no.
0: Whatever.
7: Oh, putting.
0: Oh,
7: what do adults do?
3: It's like,
7: that's what
3: I know. Realize. It's tough.
0: Rent a room.
2: Question.
7: Last time I rented a room, you were like, what are you, a pervert?
3: Yeah, what are you talking? You forget your advice.
0: I know, I still think that you should just have sex. Ryan, I want to hear from Ryan, though. Would you do it?
4: You're talking like a full couple situation?
2: Like you have two girls.
3: Like a relationship.
2: Full girlfriends.
4: Like a full relationship. I couldn't do that.
0: No,
3: right?
4: My That's wife tough. Did tell me, though, how about this news? The other day, we were talking, and she goes, yeah, if you would have asked me to do a threesome, I probably would have done it before we got married.
0: What? Ryan,
2: oh,
0: no.
2: My God.
3: Devastating
2: late.
3: Oh, no.
0: What did he say?
2: You bitch.
0: You bitch. Yeah, don't tell me. Better enough not to tell me.
4: Well, yeah, I'm like, now I got I had the entire thing played out in my head just in case it came up.
2: Yeah.
4: I was like, your boy's got to be ready for it, you know?
7: It's never too late to start.
0: Yeah.
4: Oh, I don't know. God. The one I had in mind has fallen off since then.
0: Oh, that's
2: your
0: tough.
2: Third.
0: Your
2: yeah,
0: third has taken a hit.
7: Oh, you have one in mind?
3: You don't tell her that.
0: Yeah,
3: you don't
0: shut up, dude.
2: You don't say too much.
0: Does your wife know that you had one in mind?
4: I don't think so.
7: Don't say that.
2: He said too much already.
4: I think at one time we were downtown having a good time, Detroit, and I think my one buddy tried to push for it. But it didn't work.
0: Oh. Wait, what do you mean? Your buddy, he wanted in on it?
4: Like, he was like going.
2: Trying to get the
4: like
2: girl.
4: Talking to my wife the whole time. Like, come on, man. Come on.
2: You got
4: to
2: give it to him. You got to let him do this.
4: Yeah,
2: man.
4: He's
2: he only
4: a real
2: lives
4: good
2: one. Yeah, that's a good wingman.
4: I don't know. That's a weird morning after.
3: Yeah.
0: Yeah, no.
4: All right, we got to go get our kids.
2: Well, that's.
3: Yeah, it's too late now.
2: Yeah.
3: You know, it's past the point.
2: It's listen, like there's me a lot of doing a bunch of mushrooms out of nowhere. You know what I mean? That's a young man's game for me.
0: But yeah, you can't just start it up.
2: I just don't start doing a ton of mushrooms now. You know what I mean? I don't just start taking hits of acid now.
3: But never let her know you had someone in mind, Ryan.
2: No, that's a bad idea.
4: Yeah, no, that was just a joke.
3: Very good. There you go.
0: Ha ha ha. Ryan's so funny.
3: Just a joke.
2: Oh my God.
0: You would
2: no.
0: never have one in mind.
2: No.
0: Don't be silly. It's for the show.
2: Jeez, you can't have someone in mind.
0: No, you can't. Yikes. So, I mean, this is one of those.
2: You do, though. You have someone in mind. But
0: lifelong regrets that you hear about, right? That, like, I feel like she shouldn't have never told you that.
4: Yeah. Yeah, no, because I thought about it way too long.
2: Yeah. Oh, yeah.
0: Yeah.
4: It's like super excited.
2: You let fantasy, run wild a bit.
0: Maybe when she pops this third kid out and gets a little bit of a breather, you can revisit.
4: I keep telling her when we're like, 62, let's just get divorced no matter what.
2: Yeah.
4: And then start banging other people or having fun for the rest of our lives.
0: You're planning a 62 breakup?
2: That's
4: like,
2: nice.
4: Think about it. You go that long, we'd be married for like 30 years. That's long good enough.
2: That's long enough.
0: That's good enough. We made it to 30. All right, good luck.
4: I'm running out of stuff, and it's been 6.
2: Yeah.
4: I love her. She's awesome.
0: Right.
2: But yeah.
4: How long can you talk?
2: Not much longer. Trust me.
0: A long time.
2: Trust me. Not much longer.
6: Yeah. Old listeners don't like you anymore, huh?
2: Yeah. They loved his wife before.
0: This show's changed him.
6: I'm sure they think that.
0: Well, there is a throuple that's sharing their polyamorous relationship on social media, and they sat down to do an interview about their situation. Here's their story.
2: You have to have that haircut.
8: In many ways, Kevin Janke, Alana Underwood, and Megan Smith's routine looks like many other monogamous couples. But then there are moments that belong only to them.
9: Who's sleeping in the middle again?
2: If you don't have a wolf haircut, you can't really pull this off.
9: I was in the middle.
10: I felt like I was in the middle.
8: The three are in a polyamorous relationship. They decided to share their story on social media.
9: Thank you.
8: Using the handle Camp Thruple to help others navigating the lifestyle.
2: Okay, so
8: and they say
2: too.
8: To fight some of the common misconceptions around non-monogamy.
10: All right, guys, a little past 6, and it's time to the gym.
9: Let's go.
10: Let's go.
9: What do you think Alana's doing right now?
10: Sleeping?
9: Probably.
10: Good morning. It is bright and early here in the Camp Thruple household.
11: There is this misconception that Kevin is...
3: Oh, that's what it's all about.
11: The one that we're pretty polygamous.
3: The two ladies
0: are making out, too.
3: Yeah. I don't know what he's doing there.
0: I mean, they probably throw him a bone every once in a while, or lets him throw them a bone.
2: He's got to know, though, like, I'm not really... Like, this isn't for me.
3: No.
2: Like, I will be cast off.
3: Yeah,
2: and so you just enjoy it for what it is.
0: Oh, yeah, you live on Muff Island all you can until you're cast aside.
2: Yeah. I mean, I think it's a smart...
3: It looks like they're just doing boring everyday things.
0: I know.
3: And then you got another person involved.
2: Listen.
0: Like, well, I'm sure they're not showing. It's Nightline, so they're probably not showing. There's probably a lot of cunnilingus.
3: Right.
2: But
3: just have a threesome. Why do you have to be in a relationship?
2: Like, I don't want... Okay. When you're with someone, they have ideas, you know, they have things that they want to do and want you to do as couples, and also obligations.
0: Yes.
2: Like, that's the worst part about being with someone, is an obligation to, like, go and do. Listen, you know who's in town?
0: Who?
2: My Uncle Rick is in town. We have to go to this thing. Oh, no!
3: Yeah.
2: No, and two people now?
3: Two? Yeah, you got two Uncle Ricks.
2: Oh, my God, no! Yeah.
0: Double the Ricks.
3: But this doesn't go the other way. This isn't like two dudes and a woman.
2: It can, it
3: but
2: has.
3: But it's probably more rare, because women don't really want to handle two guys.
2: No,
3: you know, like, one guy is a pain.
0: DP?
2: I've seen Dungeons and Dragons.
3: I'm not talking about just the sex. I'm talking about living together and everyday life, Dave.
2: Listen, can't have
7: DP.
12: You mean double penetrated? They don't want to handle two guys inside of them at the same time?
13: Eiffel Towers every night.
12: Oh, my God. Never thought about it.
2: No. No, two dudes. Yeah, just, it's
3: like,
2: annoying.
3: Like a relationship with two dudes.
2: We watched one a long time ago, and it was a bigger lady, and she was like a Dungeons and Dragons style lady, and she had two guys.
3: What?
2: And one guy was a real, like, I'm just playing video games most of the time. And the other guy was like, yeah, bring all the heat. I'm the heat.
14: man, I bring it in. And they were a bunch of losers, but she wanted both of them. But I feel like it was the only way for her to get with that guy was to be like, hey, it's not like she didn't love the computer playing dude at all. He already seemed like he was on the outside.
0: Here's more of this throuple.
11: But also that, you know, I followed Kevin because he wanted to have multiple girlfriends, and like, it's not really, people don't see my journey in it if they don't know the whole story.
15: More and more people are exploring whether non-monogamy might work for them. A recent study shows 51% of adults younger than 30 think an open marriage is acceptable. From singer Ne-Yo opening up about his life with multiple girlfriends.
16: What made you decide to go public with it?
17: I don't have anything to hide, you know, because I'm not ashamed of anything that I'm doing.
18: We're only dating within ourselves.
15: To shows like TLC's Polyfamily, exploring the lives of two married couples who also date each other and raise a family together.
19: That's a lot of lies. We realize we can love more than one person and make our own rules.
15: Other celebrities like Younger's Nico Tortorella talking about his poly situation on Call Her Daddy.
20: How did you and Bethany first discuss transitioning to a polyamorous relationship?
21: We had group sex like pretty early.
14: That's how you do it.
22: I will be your rock finder. Do you like that one?
3: I like that. Okay. Yeah, I'm going to look for rocks.
15: Kevin, Alana, and Megan have been together for nearly 6 years, living together for fun.
11: So Kevin and I started dating back in 2017. We were together for about 3 years.
0: This had actually probably been exciting for Chuck.
2: Can I? I mean, yeah,
3: we can humble him later.
0: With two other people.
2: I mean, if I can find two chicks to go rock hunting with me,
0: these are his dream ladies.
2: You know what, though? Here's the thing: if you're a decent looking guy in a wolf haircut, you can do this kind of stuff. You can be like, ladies, let's go to the side of a shoreline and pick up rocks. Who wants to come with me? And the girl's like, ah, I'll go. When are you shaving the side of your head again?
0: Maybe you should go for that look.
2: You know, well, I can't.
0: Oh, right.
2: It would just be like a Hulk Hogan.
0: Someone texted us here at 1-855-954-6969, our new text line, and said, my cousin, female, is in a throuple with two guys, has kids with each, and they all live together.
14: I mean, that's a bold crazy one, man. That's a wild one.
3: It really is. You know, get it.
14: Every once in a while, some of these stronger women, they need a couple dudes.
0: Let's see if they show them making out here.
15: They were both falling for Megan, and both said, I love you to her, the same weekend.
0: One week just so Megan, the one in the middle. I know, the one in the middle. So they're both in love with Megan.
14: Just Megan's down for whatever.
23: Decided to form this relationship. Alana and I had a conversation about, okay, our relationship with the just two of us is going to end, and we're going to start a new relationship with the three of us. Megan isn't less of a partner to me compared to Alana. Like, we're all equals, if that makes sense.
24: Polyamory is still really taboo.
0: I guess that's probably a key to it, right? So, you know, like, if you're in a relationship with a woman already, you have to think of that as this is over. You can't think, well, it's still us and we'll just bring this other person in.
2: How, though? Like, how?
0: I know.
2: I mean, I know if you have a wolf haircut and you're a good-looking guy, you can do it. You can be like, this is over. And she's like, you're right. It's over. And then you just move on, you know? But for a normal person without a wolf haircut.
4: Andy's got a young and older one, too, right?
2: Yeah.
4: That blonde lady's older.
2: Yeah. That's what I think, older. Too. Yeah. I just don't understand it. I really don't. I don't.
11: Do you move back to California now?
25: Yeah, we split all of our finances.
2: She's like an older lady dressing like she's at Forever 21. I don't like it.
25: I think Kevin handles like a couple extra ones just because he's a sweet fella. Thanks, babe.
15: And babe. Sex.
25: Yeah, intimacy with us. In the beginning, we had agreed that it would only be the three of us if we were going to be intimate.
2: Hold on.
25: Just until everyone kind of got comfortable. Especially, like, you know, Alana had never shared a partner before, and they were in a committed relationship.
11: Nor had Kevin.
25: He hadn't either. So we decided to only be all three. Mm. Now we've gotten to a point where we're comfortable one-on-one. Thanks, babe.
2: If that's it. Cut
25: two
2: her
25: of
2: out.
25: Us are going to
2: cut
25: be intimate
2: the other one out.
25: And the other person is, say, present, they're always welcome.
0: I'm trying to sleep, and...
2: Yeah.
0: How am I sleeping through two ladies banging beside me? I'm not.
2: I'm sleeping, dude.
0: I
2: got my CPAP on.
0: I know I
2: got
0: to get up at 3, but there's a big lesbian sex fest happening in the bed.
2: I mean, you've got a wolf haircut. You've been.
0: Why do you keep mentioning his wolf haircut?
3: He loves that.
0: You can't get over this.
3: That's his big thing with the story is that haircut.
2: That's what I would have.
4: Chuck's about to be the fourth.
2: This guy's got it all. He's like a Kiefer Sutherland. Lost Boys haircut. He's got everything I've always wanted. I knew it. I knew it was just the key, you know?
0: What's going on about the ladies? What's going on about Wolfman?
2: Oh, they're not that great. I don't know what you want me to say about them. I'm like, find yourself a couple low self-esteem ladies. It's a really, really...
3: That's the key to life.
2: I mean,
3: life
2: that, is,
3: right there.
2: That is the key to life.
0: Yeah. Yeah, it's true.
2: You were big at one
25: sort
2: time.
25: Of open door policy.
2: You don't realize how hot you are.
25: The three of us. If we are all home,
2: cheers.
25: Then everyone is welcome to partake. But you know, consent is important, so you do not have to.
2: He's gonna cheat on both of them.
1: They say the relationship feels complete to them, and they wouldn't want to add in others.
14: Maybe. I'll see.
25: If any of us felt wanted to date outside of this relationship, that actually would probably be a deal breaker for us. Just because of, I don't know, the relationship that we've built with each other, it wouldn't make sense.
1: On the outside, it looks like it all just works, but it hasn't been a completely easy road. There's scrutiny from strangers. Mm-hmm.
25: We understand that there's going to be looks if we kiss each other or we're holding hands or we switch seats when one person goes to the bathroom.
5: That's just, at a restaurant.
25: That's restaurant. Actually kind of fun to do. And you'll kind of notice the other tables being like, is he cheating on that one with that one? Like, you can tell their minds are just like racing and don't understand what's happening.
6: But hey, we just give them conversation to have at their dinner when they get home that night. You know, that's all it is.
5: Yeah.
0: See, Ryan, there you go. If we get a lack of conversation, you have another lady, there's more stuff to talk about, right?
4: Yeah, that's what I need. Two women talking now.
2: Yeah. You'll never golf again.
0: Someone said, I've been in both styles of relationship, two guys, one girl, and two girls, one guy. All right, well, which one was harder to deal with? Let us know. Someone said, wife and I in our mid-30s, but when we see poly people, we don't get it. We're swingers, but our marriage is our marriage. Our sex life just happens to include other stuff.
3: Yeah, I understand the swinger thing before this.
2: Yeah, no, me.
3: Because it's
2: me,
3: just pure sexual.
2: Me too. And then like the whole idea of like, listen, you can't cheat on all of us is so... It's like, it's so crazy because it was kind of like you decided you really like this other person and brought him in. Can't, what if I meet someone else? I want to bring another person in. Why is two the max?
0: You want a quad now?
2: Dude, this guy can bring them all in. And I do. I think he'll end up. I mean, I don't know when they caught up with this couple or whatever.
0: Just 2 hours ago. It was supposed to.
2: Okay. Yeah. But I'm just saying, like, I mean, 6 months from now, I want to see what's going on.
0: Someone said my money is on the blonde pulling the trigger. Wow, that's dark.
3: Yeah, they're all saying it's leading to murder.
0: Yeah.
3: Jeez. Well,
0: this guy is high-fiving himself every day, someone said.
2: I don't know. It's fine and stuff. I don't know. I guess I want a simpler life.
3: Yeah, this isn't a simple life.
2: No, I want a simple life. That's really
3: what you're
2: it.
3: Living now is a simple life.
2: It's not even simple. You know what I mean? Like, it's not simple enough.
0: How could it be more simple?
2: Because I have to deal. You still have to deal.
0: You have a past. You have kids.
2: You know, you're right. Stuff you wish you'd, you know.
0: Oh,
2: you
0: just, no.
3: Chuck.
0: You still always have to deal.
2: I'm just saying, like, you never really have that quiet, peaceful life once you've made your mistakes.
0: Mm-hmm. Let's finish this off here.
1: They say this is harder than any monogamous relationship they've been in, but to them, it's worth it.
25: I think a lot of people sexualize polyamory and think that we're just like
2: double penetration
25: getting it on all the time. That's all we do. But, like, we are pretty normal people. We're just normal, everyday people who just happen to fall in love with two others rather than one.
0: One thing for sure, I know I could never sleep in the middle. I hate the feeling trapped on either side. I need to
2: know. Oh.
0: I'd have to be on the outside.
2: Yeah, that's weird. It's something they obviously talk about every single night before they go to bed.
0: Yeah, who's in the middle
2: like,
0: tonight?
2: You know, because it's, rotate. It's miserable
0: it's
2: or
0: like
2: something.
0: It's like the middle seat on an airplane. No one wants it. Someone has to take it.
2: Mm-mm-mm.
0: You'd be okay.
2: Between them?
0: You'd be okay in a little sandwich?
14: He's fine.
0: Why not?
14: He's fine. This is right up his...
0: What's wrong with the middle?
14: This is right up his alley. He's got an older lady. Him.
0: Yeah.
14: Got a couple big girls beside him.
0: Big girls.
7: Worst thing in the world.
0: The guy who said he was been in both styles of relationships, definitely harder with two guys, one girl, especially because both of us particularly didn't like to share.
3: Mm. See, that's when you shouldn't be in it.
2: And that's just
3: like
2: so wild. It's like this weird, like, you're in a legitimate, like, face-off with someone else. And to me, I don't know how you call it polyamory if I'm in a face-off with another dude. We're just two guys banging the same chick. Like, I don't want to make out with you know, Trevor. You know what I mean?
3: Yeah.
2: Like, right. But to me, if he's like, oh, I've been in a relationship with a guy and a girl, that means you were doing stuff with Trevor.
3: Mm-hmm.
2: You know? So, like, yeah, you didn't want to share
0: well,
2: her,
0: sure,
2: but I also
0: would say that's not the case. That they have, you know, two guys are sharing a woman, but they're never...
2: See, I think,
0: girls
2: I don't know,
0: guy,
2: like, polyamory to me means that everyone loves each other.
0: That's not the case. According to this definition here, that's not the case.
2: Huh.
3: Hmm.
0: You're in a relationship with each other, but it doesn't mean.
2: But are me and you in a relationship?
0: Like, you and I are in a relationship with Lisa.
2: So, but are
0: me
2: and you, aren't we, don't I say, well, I love Dave?
0: Well, you could love me, but it doesn't mean you want to F me.
2: I think I do.
3: But the women are doing things in this relationship.
2: Yes.
3: So why wouldn't the men?
0: Right. It's no, I'm saying polyamory. It's possible, but it's not their definition, which I got somewhere in here is where they defined it. It doesn't mean that has to be the case.
7: Doesn't
3: right.
7: have
3: it doesn't
7: to be
3: have
7: sex.
3: To be, but
2: sure.
3: It can be.
0: Sure.
3: Yeah.
0: I'm not saying it can't be. I'm just saying it doesn't have to be.
7: I right. Mean, but you're DPing every night.
0: I know. I don't get it. I'm just saying
7: not,
0: what their definition
7: eventually
0: is.
7: Eventually you're going to be like, all right.
2: Yeah,
7: me and
2: in.
7: You should just go at it.
0: Yeah. Wow, Jason. Okay, whatever you want to
7: I
0: do.
7: Think I think it's hard to have that not happen.
3: Yeah.
0: Yeah, I get it. I get it. I don't understand how you could say you're in a relationship with someone and not involve sex with them.
2: I just feel like even if I was a guy and I was like, I don't have any plans for that. So we're just banging her, right? That's it. That's all we're doing. And then all of a sudden, just one day, I feel like I'm going to wake up and I'm like, Trevor, what are you doing down there? Like, Trevor was interested.
0: Trevor, well, yeah. Man's down.
2: Trevor wanted it.
0: Yeah.
2: And I didn't realize it.
0: Someone said, as a server, let me tell you, that switching seats at restaurants thing would be so annoying.
14: Oh, my God. Got it wrong again. Got it wrong again.
0: So that I work with a guy who's in a throuple with three men. Well, so he's one of the three, if it's a throuple.
2: Okay, yeah.
7: So three guys and one girl?
0: No, I think
3: just three guys.
2: Just three guys.
0: Just three guys.
2: I mean, that just seems like bros hanging out. Yeah. You know, they just crack the code.
7: Hanging out with some touching.
2: You know what you guys want to do? You want a PS5 tonight? Blow each other? Yeah?
0: All right. Sure, that's all it is.
2: Yep.
0: A little PS5 and blow it.
2: I need that health care.
7: And this is just the sunshine and rainbows of it.
3: Yeah.
0: Oh, yeah.
2: This is
0: like,
2: all the happy stuff.
0: Like every relationship, there's a lot of crap.
7: Well,
2: yeah. Like there's the NASA lady one. Remember that one? That didn't watch. That didn't end well.
3: NASA lady one? Oh, yeah. I remember that.
2: You know, diapers.
3: Yep.
2: Oh,
3: I forgot about that story.
2: I mean, they can go bad, right?
0: Mm-hmm.
2: They can go
0: bad. Like any relationship, they can go bad.
2: To me, the chance that you're with someone and they are crazy, it's already high. So the fact that I'm going to double up on like...
3: Percentage of crazy?
2: Oh, it's so high. It's so high. Yeah. It's off the charts. It's off the charts.
0: And I think even to consider a throuple, you got to be... Maybe you just...
2: I think you're either young, you're just really young, and you're like, hey, I'm down for whatever. Life isn't... Is just like whatever. Or something's up. I mean, I don't know.
3: Yeah, I agree.
2: I hate to...
0: But again, even though we don't understand it, you do you.
2: Oh, yeah, I don't care what you do. I don't understand it.
0: No. Doesn't
2: mean...
0: You
2: know, but...
0: It's not for you. Maybe you just need to bring someone else into the
2: Like, I would love, man, I'd love, see, they're not asking the right questions of these people. I would be like, hey, blonde lady, what happened? What's your deal?
3: Get to the bottom
2: of it. Where's your dad?
0: She looks familiar. Like a, like an, I don't know, some actress.
4: She looks like a porn star.
0: Okay, man.
4: No. I was going to ask Jason if he knew the, if he knew her name right away. I'll find her.
3: Do that reverse.
7: She looks
0: familiar, yeah. Hmm. I don't know who it is.
3: Hmm.
2: To me, like, she looks like a Timu Kelly Ripa.
3: What?
7: Yeah, a little bit. Mixed with, like, a younger Tara Reid. I can see, too.
2: Oh, Tara Reid might be an even better.
0: Victim Tara Reid.
7: Younger.
2: Well, this is
7: younger.
2: I said Timu.
7: Right.
2: You know? Like, it's not put together.
7: I love that you come to me thinking I could just identify this random porn star you're thinking of.
4: Yeah, I thought you'd go to your Rolodex.
7: Mills.
2: I'm wondering who you're talking about.
0: Yeah.
7: Me too.
0: I have a coworker. Someone texted in who's in a throuple, and one of the girls has an alternate personality.
2: See, that makes a lot of sense to me.
0: And they have damn near WWE matches in the living room, and then they get freaky after.
2: Yeah.
3: Yeah, at all.
2: That checks
3: out.
2: It
3: all goes together.
2: Yeah, that story checks out.
0: Mm-hmm. Alternate personality. I know a guy who's in a relationship with two saggy old men.
2: I'll do whatever I need.
0: Chuck is
2: I need that health care, dude.
4: Yeah.
2: I need health care.
7: Well, I'm sleeping in the middle of the night. I'll be the hot dog in those buns.
2: Oh my God.
0: DP.
2: Yeah.
7: DP me.
2: It's tougher. It's tougher for dudes to pull off the DP, but they do it.
0: They do it.
2: Good night.
0: Oh, they do
2: like
0: it.
2: A rotisserie chicken. Yeah, they do it. No, not that. No, they're both like a turkey. Both of them.
0: What? Oh my God. Double in the P. 2P in the A? Yeah. Double
7: Where
0: P
7: else?
0: In the A.
7: Where else?
2: Yeah.
7: You got any other That's ones on you?
0: All right. That'll do it for throuples.
3: Wait a second. Double Come B on. In the A.
7: DP.
0: Coming up.
2: Well, it's not sexual.
0: Coming up. Mm-hmm. What's the dark-sided reason a student pilot was forced to land a plane alone? Have they finally figured out what's giving people explosive diarrhea?
2: Oh, God.
0: And did a Waymo drive some punk kids straight to the cops? Hmm. Let's get to that.
8: Checking in with the Morning Report.
0: I'm Dave Hunter. Time now for a check of the news.
9: Morning. Dave and Chuck the Freak are going dark-sided.
10: Everything's ungodly! Dark-sided!
0: This is dark. And this student pilot had the worst day ever after his instructor jumped out of the plane.
3: Oh, no.
0: To kill himself.
12: Good.
0: Midair.
3: Jesus, oh, Chuck. That poor, wait, was a kid. Was it a kid?
2: So what do I do? Do I, like, I'm sizing up how good this kid's going to do? Like, because I don't want him to die.
0: I know, it's horrible.
2: I want him to at least to be able to land.
0: So you must have faith in their flying ability.
2: Yeah, I would hope, unless you're just like, listen, kid, you're also dead, but I'm out of here. I can't do it anymore.
7: That's what you did to me yesterday, having me go in your seat.
2: That's
7: basically
2: true.
7: You just jumped out of the plane.
0: Just like it.
7: That's exactly how I felt.
0: Just like it. Mm-hmm. I made you read a tease for Celebrity Dirt. Just like jumping out of a plane.
7: That's exactly how I felt.
0: Land this show, bitch. Yeah. Land this show by yourself.
2: Yeah.
7: That's how I felt.
2: Mm-hmm.
0: Scary. Here's the story from ABC News.
13: Tonight, the frightening incident for a student pilot in Argentina forced to land a Cessna 150 during a training exercise after her instructor jumped to his death midair. Authorities say 42-year-old Leandro Bertazzo had been working as a flight instructor since 2022. On Saturday, the student taking off with Bertazzo from the Flying Parrot Cordoba School. An official from the flight school telling ABC News the instructor told the student, you know what to do. Then he unbuckled his seatbelt, opened the door, and jumped out of the plane.
16: This was a remarkable breach of trust between an instructor and a student, putting her in a very dangerous situation.
13: The 22-year-old student alerting the flight school and managing to land the plane safely.
16: The student actually had her license. She just didn't have the number of hours that were required

0: on your big pilot job, I want you to be in that little Cessna and say, hey, you can land this thing.
1: Well, he didn't. It seems like he didn't have his big pilot job anymore, did he? Did he?
0: I don't know.
2: A big pilot? He was just an instructor, I believe.
1: Yeah, something happened.
0: Probably, well, probably. Right? Probably. But that's all I'm saying. Like, I'd much rather, hey, if you're sitting around and you're like, oh, just, I'm not as angry if you just take care of it yourself. You know, he didn't crash the plane with the other person on it, is what I'm saying.
2: Yeah,
0: he just said,
2: it could have been bad.
0: I'm out. Of course. Yeah, there's no getting around that.
2: You still fly? I don't know.
0: Yeah,
1: I don't know.
0: They love flying, those people, but.
2: Another issue with the plane. This one had to make an emergency landing in the water near Honeymoon Island State Park in the Tampa Bay area. Here's the story of what happened now from Tampa Bay 28.
3: I'm Haley Zarconi here at Honeymoon Island State Park, where jet skiers were in the water today. They heard a loud bang. One man tells me he thought it was a boat. He never imagined what hit the water came from the sky.
4: From relaxing to running to their rescue.
5: Well, I just dropped everything and just started running to the plane and see what I could do.
4: Beachgoers tell me their day by the water changed in an instant Sunday. First, they saw the landing.
6: I was sitting here laying face up, and I saw this plane coming in with, like, no speed. And it just kind of coasted in, and then it crashed super hard.
4: And if you didn't hear it, you were in the water like Lucas Gendron. You felt it.
5: There was a boat next to my jet ski at the time, and I honestly thought that boat capsized or something like that because it was just like a loud bang. And I look over, it's a freaking plane that just crashed in the water.
4: Emma Blatchley tells me she called for help.
7: I say, like, the plane number that was on the back, and then the two guys, like, came out of the water.
4: Around noon Sunday, the Pinellas County Sheriff's Office says this plane made a controlled emergency landing along the north beach of Honeymoon Island State Park. With just two people inside, they were able to land, get out, and get to shore unscathed. While they made their way out of the water,
7: everyone just, like, flooded to the water to kind of, like, help out the people that were, thought were injured, but it turned out being okay, thank God.
4: Beachgoers tell us the two in the plane were a father and son. The sheriff's office says they can't confirm that at this time. From every angle, sand, water, and safety, everyone agreed.
6: I mean, we're trying to get close enough to shore where you can make it back safe.
8: Yeah, it's very impressive.
5: From what it seemed, the father definitely knew what he was doing when he landed the plane.
4: The Pinellas County Sheriff's Office says dive teams did find a possible fuel leak that they are investigating.
2: Hmm. So they probably were trying to land on the beach, but there were so many people there, the only place to safely put it down would be in the water, right?
0: Yeah, yeah. It was actually nice of them not to just land on all the people.
2: Yeah.
0: You know? Because I would be like, oh, boy, I love my plane. And I don't want it to be waterlogged.
2: Now the latest on explosive diarrhea.
0: Thank you, Dave.
2: It's becoming pretty much a pandemic. In Michigan alone, the numbers went from 1,500 to 3,000.
0: Yeah, I saw that.
2: Over the weekend, the cases doubled. There's people pooping themselves all around us.
0: You hate to see it.
2: But now they've finally been able to think. They've narrowed it down. Think.
0: Okay. They've finally been able to think.
2: Mm-hmm. Lettuce. Damn lettuce again.
1: Oh, yeah, we knew
2: lettuce.
1: It.
2: Lettuce. Here's
0: Thank
2: the story.
0: God you slid that salad away.
2: Yeah, I know. No thank you, wedge salad. CBS Detroit has the details.
9: Well, even though officials say that there are now more than 2,600 reported cases of cyclospora here in Michigan, one expert tells me that that number is likely much higher.
10: It's in 31 states, and for some reason, southeastern Michigan seems to be...
0: Diarrhea expert.
10: You know, the episode.
2: Chuck, there's your future, man.
1: Diarrhea expert.
0: Listen, I'll tell you what. It's diarrhea everywhere. There's 50 states, and every state has diarrhea in it right now. That's a guarantee.
2: Who should we call on this case, you think?
0: It's me. I'm a diarrhea expert.
2: Oh, perfect.
0: Charles Burkhart.
2: What makes you an expert in diarrhea?
0: I've had diarrhea for my whole entire life. But diarrhea for 6 years straight.
2: When was your last solid bowel movement?
0: I don't remember. I'm not exactly sure.
2: You're in, man. You're in. Mm-hmm. You're the guy we need to talk to.
0: Michigan is just a hotbed of just liquid poop. Absolutely awful stuff. Toilets are backing up.
2: It's back to this diarrhea expert.

0: here?
1: Most affected area.
2: Over 2,600 people have now tested positive for cyclosporine.
3: Actually, it's 3,000 now. They've updated the numbers. Just heads up.
2: Michigan, according to health officials. And on Monday, the Department of Health and Human Services confirmed that lettuce or salad greens is a potential source of the outbreak.
4: I despise, like, headed lettuce, things of that nature, take the outer layers off, give it a good rinse, rub down.
2: Joel Kaymeyer, an infectious disease expert at Wayne State University, tells me that because we still haven't found a definitive source of the outbreak as of now, all we can do is work off of assumptions and be thoughtful of washing or even cooking our fresh produce when possible.
1: We know that historically, cyclospora is associated with lettuce products, basil, cilantro, raspberries. There have been previous outbreaks to guide us, but at this time, it's not clear.
2: We spoke to people Monday who say they're aware of the parasite that's causing diarrhea, nausea, bloating, and cramps to many Michiganders.
0: You know about diarrhea.
2: But that's not making them change their shopping habits.
5: You know, I'm just taking my chances. I eat a lot of fruits and vegetables, it's not going to stop me, so pray for me out there.
2: And as cases continue to rise in both the state and throughout the country, experts say the actual number of those infected is most likely much higher.
1: Numbers that we're hearing, I think, are going to become even more dramatic undercounts as the days go on, as, you know, our labs are just catching up with testing.
2: Now, if there's any good news, health officials say that while there have been thousands of cases here in Michigan, only 44 people have been hospitalized so far.
3: Yeah, so most people don't even go to the hospital for this.
0: Well, no,
3: so
0: it's just diarrhea. It's diarrhea.
6: Depending
0: you feel sick.
6: Health.
3: So
6: sometimes
3: if,
6: you throw up.
3: If they have 3,000 confirmed cases, how many? That's probably like 10,000 cases total.
6: Right? That's why they think it's much more.
0: You know, and plus, I don't know, like maybe you get it, but it's not that bad. You know, you don't get it. Sort of passes through you pretty
3: Which
0: quick.
3: Now makes total sense. It was Amber's brother's birthday. We were off. Went to a really nice restaurant for like a family dinner, and Aiden and I, you know, left the table to go to the bathroom at one point, and it was just like one urinal, one stall. I went to the urinal. Aiden goes, "Jesus!" and closes the door. And someone had
6: all over,
3: like at a really nice place.
0: A hit. But see, that's the thing. That's what's crazy about this thing. And, you know, like we mentioned yesterday, you can't, if I had it and I came to work, you guys wouldn't get it unless you maybe touched something that I did and accidentally.
3: Well, Jesus, God, Chuck.
0: You know what I mean?
3: Lick.
0: No, but you know what I mean.
6: Yeah,
0: like you touched
6: like
0: you touched the wrong handle. Didn't take care of myself.
3: You take care of yourself.
0: Yes.
6: You have to ingest it.
0: But it's just like, oh man, it just sucks that I have decided. You know, I'm not feeling good, but I'm still gonna go out to the restaurant.
6: Or it just hit him there.
0: Or it just hit you, yeah. And it might. Maybe it comes on like a freight train, so.
3: That was the wedge salad night, by the way.
0: Oh, wow. Okay.
6: I grow my own lettuce. So happy about that.
0: Right now. Very nice.
3: Oh, that's great.
0: Yeah. You've got the water. Yeah, you've got the water system to protect the spray.
3: Yeah.
6: Wow. Yeah, it's
0: Do you grow them up?
6: Yeah.
0: Okay, yeah. I wondered, because I tried growing them a long time ago, and they just got eaten by things.
6: Oh, no,
0: stupid rabbits.
6: Got a Douglas, too.
0: Oh, yeah.
6: Keeps them away.
0: Yeah, that's
3: smart.
0: True.
3: Yep. This, I never knew about Waymos, and I don't know if this is going to make people reconsider taking them, but if something happens inside that they think is illegal or wrong, they'll take you straight to the cops. They'll lock you in and take you straight
0: Judge
3: to the cops.
0: Judge and jury?
3: Yes. Is that nuts? Is this America?
0: Oh, my God.
7: You can't lock you in.
0: Yeah, they will.
7: No.
0: This is the future.
7: It's kidnapping.
0: Mm-hmm.
3: A pair of 15-year-olds in California learned the hard way that a robo-taxi is always paying attention. Police in San Mateo say two teens were riding in a Waymo self-driving vehicle earlier this week, drinking alcohol and firing water beads from a gun to people outside the car. The Waymo's onboard cameras detected the behavior, and the vehicle pulled into a shopping center parking lot while notifying the police. The teens were locked inside the vehicle. Officers surrounded the vehicle and detained both teens, as you see here. This is when it all went down. The police dog and everything. Waymo says its vehicles have interior cameras And in urgent situations, employees can access live video during a ride. And if that means what it means here, they'll drive you straight to the cops.
0: Yeah, that's it. No more violating any more laws here.
8: Yeah, I saw one here.
6: You did?
8: Yeah.
3: Mm-hmm. It was like, I've seen them out and about.
8: I'm like, oh, man. It was a weird, like, SUV, almost like purple. What? I'd never seen it before. But
3: I've only seen these white ones.
8: It must have been, like, mapping out. It was, like, right by me. I'm like, no.
6: Oh, no.
8: They're here. The robots are here. No.
3: Yeah, that's, I mean, okay, these kids deserved it. You know, they're acting like idiots. They're shooting at people.
0: Yeah.
3: But I didn't realize that. Now these Waymos are like little moving jails. They can become a little moving jail if things go wrong.
0: No, they're like, it's worse than that. They decide. They decide what you're doing is evil.
3: Right. Yeah, it's up to
0: them. They decide.
3: All right, so more on one of the best stories slash worst for him of the day yesterday was the old guy tossed into the air by a bison at Yellowstone.
0: Oh, yes.
3: Well, a photographer is recounting that attack in a new interview and is sharing some new footage of what went down there.
9: I first was taking pictures of the bison approaching a group of boys who really weren't instigating anything. They weren't too close. The bison charged the boys. They scattered. And then the bison ran into a campsite of a young couple, forced them away from their dinner, and then just started rolling in the dust and just very agitated. And then he sat down and he was looking towards the road. And that's where the two victims come into the scene behind the bison.
10: How fast did all this happen? Was there something in his behavior where right after that white truck passes, he jumps up and he seems to just specifically aim for the grandfather and his grandson?
9: You know, I wish there was, and I've been around bison quite a bit, lived in Montana for 35 years or so, but wow. I would have called this one wrong. I thought that they were safe, and I was really surprised because you see that pickup truck ran in front or drove in front first, and I thought the bison was going to get angry at the pickup truck, and I was really surprised when he went after the people.
10: So when this happens, though, the bison actually has contact with a human being, and this man is flung up into the air. And as I said, thank God he is recovering. He is injured. He broke his femur in multiple places, but he's going to be okay. But then what happens? Does the bison just, what does it do?
9: Yeah, so that was the scariest part of the whole thing, because the bison, you know, wild animals in general, if they're not going to want to eat you and they attack you, it's because they're usually being territorial or they're trying to eliminate some kind of danger. And so once he hit the grandfather, and the grandfather was laying motionless on the ground, he was looking for some other threat. And what I was worried about is that he wasn't going to find any other threat there, so he was going to go back to the victim and really do him in. I stopped filming, ran over there, and a bunch of other campers ran with me, and we hazed the bison away. He ran off, and then the victim was on his side. He was complaining of really severe pain in his leg, and the first thing he asked is, "How is my grandson?"
0: Mm. Yeah. Man, oh, man. Ouch. You know what's weird, but so, like, the bison was pissed at something, a people just being around, and then he lays down. And he's looking over at those two, the grandfather and the grandson. And then they stop and stare at him.
6: Yeah,
0: and like
6: going.
0: In the animal world, like the staring is like what they do. And it's like, oh, what? Yeah. Like you see it in dogs. Yeah. You see it in like dogs know like, oh, that's a tough dog. They don't look at that dog.
3: Right.
0: They're like, oh, I'm looking down here, bud. Like there's nothing. Yeah. I'm nothing. They are taking pictures and staring at him. I wonder if he was just like, listen, that's it. I can't. Mm-hmm. I'm not going to take it anymore. He got that grandpa good, though.
6: Yeah.
0: Mm-mm.
6: Oh,
0: man. Really, you just hope he's young enough that the femur stuff is going to be okay. He should be. When we thought he was 80, we thought it was lights out. But
3: part of the problem with that bison being pissed off could be so many people at Yosemite. It's one of the busiest summers there ever. Here's the latest on that.
11: If you're visiting Yosemite National Park in the summer, you are sure to see great mountain views, luscious greenery, and busloads of people. Dozens of visitors taking to social media, showing bumper-to-bumper traffic just to get into the park. And once you're inside, some parts with shoulder-to-shoulder crowding.
12: I honestly thought there was way too many people.
11: Mobeen Zirakari says his most recent trip to Yosemite was busier than ever before.
12: When reservations were required, the crowd was much better.
11: Back in February, the Trump administration decided to roll back the reservation system at major national parks in an effort to expand access. When announcing the change, Yosemite Park Superintendent Ray McPadden said the reservation system was, quote, not the most effective approach ahead of the summer season. And those months, according to park data, were historically the busiest months of the year.
12: There was more litter as well, like on the trail and stuff. It's kind of disappointing to see that.
10: More people equals more damage. I think that that's pretty common sense.
11: And camper Elsie Grant has been going to Yosemite for decades. She even got engaged there. But now she says she's nervous for her upcoming trip.
10: Hiking one step after another seems actually incredibly dangerous, along with being uncomfortable and just not really fun.
11: But the reservation system isn't the only big change to come to the parks in recent years. Since January of 2025, National Park Service has seen a 24% reduction in permanent workforce, with seasonal hiring lagging ahead of the summer months, according to Fed tools. And it's coming at a time when recreational visits in Yosemite are back to pre-pandemic levels,
6: like fun at
11: with
6: all.
11: Over 4.2 million just last year. Earlier this month, California Senators Adam Schiff and Alex Padilla sent a letter to the Department of Interior saying the increase in visitation plus reduction in park staff levels leaves them, quote, deeply concerned about visitor safety and park protection. But the Secretary of the Interior says their park teams are doing great.
3: It does not seem like an enjoyable experience to be there with thousands of people at the same time. You're supposed to be there enjoying nature.
6: Yeah, you want to get away from
3: and
6: people.
3: And the beauty and peace.
0: Yeah. We just got to hope the diarrhea doesn't hit.
3: Oh, it's going to hit.
0: If it hits there, we're in big trouble.
3: It's hitting there. And you got to go in those camp toilets.
0: Mm. It hit me on my last hike, so I know how that was.
3: It hits you everywhere, man.
0: I know, but it was bad. My kids, they were looking at me like I was going to die. So, like, we got to get them back.
3: And one more big tourist place, of course, is San Diego. And when you're in San Diego, pretty much everyone goes to see the sea lions.
0: Right? Okay.
3: There's a beach you can go to. You'll always be guaranteed generally to see sea lions. Well, the sea lions are pissed. Too many people now.
0: They are
3: striking back.
0: Good.
3: They are chasing people off the beach. Here's that story from CBS 8.
0: Run, kids.
13: It's a video that's getting shared all over social media. You can see two sea lions charging those visiting La Jolla Cove. The city of San Diego tells us that, unfortunately, some people choose to disregard the signs, like these, that are all over the cove, and ignore warnings from lifeguards and park rangers.
14: Keep the fairway clear, so my friends are on the east side stair. If you can hear me, keep it clear, please.
13: Sunday, I observed park rangers out in full force, reminding people to keep their distance.
14: You
13: know?
6: Humans ruin everything.
3: I know they do.
13: But not everyone chose to follow the warnings.
0: Biter.
13: Sea lions are protected under the Marine Mammal Protection Act, and the federal agency responsible for enforcement of this act is the National Oceanic and Atmospheric Administration Fisheries. Park rangers work with NOAA to report observed violations to them. Sydney Waters is visiting San Diego from Oklahoma, but says she grew up in Encinitas. She tells me La Jolla Cove is very different now compared to her childhood memories.
15: It's obviously much busier than it used to be, and the respect for the ocean and the nature in the ocean seems to be lacking a little bit more than it was when we were growing up. And it's like we have to remember we are in their territory. We're guests. We don't own this land.
0: I've realized something. I have my shirt on too much.
3: Should you free it up?
0: I think so.
3: Okay, man. You do you.
7: Pop the top.
0: Yeah. That's what I'm starting to realize.
6: That's what you got from that story.
0: Uh-huh. Yeah. I mean, I got a couple things. But from the looks of it, I wear a shirt too much.
6: Why can't they keep people off the beach? Just let you look from above and you look down. You shouldn't go be go. Don't
0: because
6: go down
0: you can't
6: there.
0: Stop
7: it's a,
0: us.
7: It's a public.
0: Yeah, you can't. We got the right.
6: I don't know. Protect the animals.
0: Put our feet.
6: Those humans are annoying.
0: I wish the animals were quicker and got more people, and then it would kind of like regulate itself. Unfortunately,
16: how did it get like this? How is Yellowstone like this? Is it social media?
6: Yes.
16: People sharing, look at these waterfalls.
6: It's a selfie.
0: It's selfies.
16: So we all must go now because we've seen it.
6: Look at where I am.
0: Well, even when we went, when I was a kid, 16 years old, I can remember, you took the photo. You know, it's always been you take the photo, but now it's you take 100 photos.
6: And everyone can see them.
0: Yes.
6: And then you get approval.
0: Right.
6: You get likes.
0: I guess that is true, right? So, my parents, we took the photo,
3: and just the family saw it.
6: Yeah.
0: And we were the only ones who ever saw it.
6: Yeah, here's the family photo book.
0: That's it. I think about 4 people in life have seen it.
3: That's probably the way
0: you
3: it
0: know what I mean?
3: Be, right? Not everyone needs to see all your crap.
0: I know.
6: Yeah.
3: It's fine.
0: But also, because there was no pressure, it was every stop wasn't hey, we need to get the perfect shot of this, and Lisa's hair has got to be perfect in this, and you know what I mean? You just took a picture of a mountain, and then you just moved on.
6: Yeah.
0: You know?
3: For sure. We'll take a break. When we come back, celebrity dirt and sports news. Which NFL quarterback has been stopped by the cops 3 times in 3 months? Why did a Jay-Z concert start hours later than expected? And how much did Taylor Swift's wedding actually cost? We'll get to that and more right after this.
17: Previously on Dave and Chuck the Freak.
3: Kid called a stripper place to get one delivered to his school. Used his dad's credit card to do that. We're wondering, what did you find out your kid spent your money on? Nick the landscaper.
18: When I was 14 years old, I was watching porn, and I was always wondering, why are all these porn star guys' things bigger than my thing, you know? So I was hey, maybe I'll look at these things that will make it bigger.
0: Oh, yeah.
18: So they're hey, expense will make it 3 inches bigger. And I found my dad's credit card, and I had about $800 in Extends pills sent to the house.
3: $800 worth of Extends pills?
18: Yeah. They got me on every kind of, pill they could give me on. Oh, this one's for girth. This one's for...
0: Oh, my God.
18: I'm are you sure? How long will it take, to make this grow?
19: I need the pills for girth. I need the pills for length.
0: Yeah.
19: I need the pills for staying power. You might as well throw in those super manly ones, whatever that means. Yes, my name is Dr. Nick, whatever my last name was. Here's my credit card? Yes, I'm a doctor. Please give me these penis pills.
17: 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KRLO, Sioux Falls, Valley Springs, Wall Lake, and the whole Sioux Empire. 103.7 The Crow. Everything that rocks. Here's another 103.7 The Crow review. Sarah from Hartford. They rocked my rocking rocks off my rock. Thanks, Sarah of Hartford. Weird finding that review on Pinterest.

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2: More heat in the forecast today. Our high temperature 93. South winds at 5 to 15 under a mostly sunny sky. Low tonight 69, mainly clear. Tomorrow we're back to sunshine. 93 in the afternoon with a south wind 5 to 15. Mid-90s by your Thursday and Friday forecast. That's your weather update from the Storm Center at Kelloland TV. I'm meteorologist Brian Karstens.
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7: 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No matter the forecast, there's always a happy hour at the happiest bar in town.
8: From the Kello.com News Center, I'm Tom Rooney. Christine Erickson has unveiled her transition team as she prepares to become the next mayor of Sioux Falls. Erickson says she has decided on her chief of staff, but hasn't disclosed a name yet. Jamie Smith, who lost by just 4 votes, hasn't conceded the race. He has scheduled a news conference for late this morning to address the close margin. South Dakota's two U.S. senators are among those mourning the weekend death of South Carolina Senator Lindsey Graham. Senator Mike Brown says Graham made strong progress on a sanctions bill against Russia in the last year of his life. Senator John Thune gave an emotional tribute on the Senate floor, recalling a hunting trip near Lake Oahe with Graham a few years ago. And Governor Larry Roden has picked up another endorsement in the Republican gubernatorial runoff with Aberdeen businessman Toby Doden. The Fraternal Order of Police says Roden has brought proven results. The runoff election is set for July 28th. From the Kello.com News Center, I'm Tom Rooney.
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0: If you didn't know, you're listening to Dave and Chuck the Freak on 103.7 The Crow. Here on a Tuesday, it is the 14th day of July. You are with Dave and Chuck the Freak. And if you were with us a couple of weeks ago, you heard Nut Week Part 2, where I was able to try peanut items for the first time in my life after undergoing some allergy elimination.
20: Yeah.
0: It was exciting. It was exhilarating.
10: You were very excited about it.
0: Oh, my God, you guys. You don't even know. I got nutty with it.
20: Oh, I bet.
0: I have had nuts in my mouth for weeks.
20: Oh, I bet.
0: I just couldn't stop trying new things that I'd never been able to try before.
20: I get it. Dude.
0: Moose Tracks ice cream, you sons of bitches. Yeah. Moose Tracks.
10: Moose Tracks, yeah.
0: Suck off. It was so good.
20: Yep.
10: It's good stuff.
20: It's always been good.
0: Oh.
10: Yep.
0: What else did I try that I loved? Oh, I did. So Danhausen, the WWE wrestler, told me to buy Peter Pan peanut butter.
20: Yep.
0: The honey roasted one. Put it in the fridge.
20: Yes.
0: And then eat it. It's almost like peanut butter ice cream.
20: Yeah.
0: Oh, my God. Thank God it was a small jar.
10: Ooh.
20: Oh, no.
0: My 5,000-pound life. I have that. It's banned now. I can't never have it.
20: Oh, no.
10: Did you try any savory dishes, like the Thai food, yet?
0: I haven't. We were going to do that over the weekend, and then plans got changed. But that's next on the list is to... I had to really rein it back.
10: Yeah.
0: I ran through a whole box of Reese's Puffs, like...
20: You did the Reese's Puffs,
0: delicious.
20: Huh? Oh, you
0: delicious.
20: Liked them, huh?
0: Oh, my goodness.
20: I knew
0: goodness.
20: You would, because you like the chocolate cereals.
0: Mm-mm-mm.
20: Yeah.
0: So good.
20: I knew you would.
0: I told you I wasn't a huge fan of Reese's peanut butter cups. I know people think that's blasphemous, but it was just too sweet to me. But then someone suggested get the mini ones and put them in the freezer.
20: Oh, yeah. No, you can't put them in the freezer. Any of those in the freezer. That's why you go to convenience stores now. There's whole displays that are in the stuff with all the drinks. Because they're like, yeah, people want it cold. Because it just tastes better. So
0: it did.
20: Yep.
0: Yeah, so it's been a taste sensation.
20: You haven't tried a tag along yet, have you?
0: I have not tried a tag along. I just tried my first sweet and salty peanut bar.
20: Oh, those are delicious.
0: And that was really
20: I can't
0: good.
20: Have those in my house.
0: You can't? You eat them all the time?
20: No, because you get a box of 12 and then you've eaten 12.
21: Yeah, they're not the best for you.
20: No, they're not the best for you. Not when you eat 12.
0: No, I just had one. But
20: yeah.
0: So yeah, you guys have...
20: No,
0: I get why you like peanut stuff so much.
20: When you do a tag along, you should maybe put it in the freezer too.
0: Okay.
20: Yeah.
0: Starting another list that I'm slowly getting to. I went wild on. I had peanuts every day.
20: I bet.
0: I have to slow it down now.
20: Oh,
0: I got to get back on track. But it was yummy. Yeah. I will say.
1: And I guess one thing that I, maybe because I just did it on this show for the first time, I tried a spoonful of peanut butter. This first thing I ever tried.
20: Yeah.
1: I thought it was great. So now I just keep going and getting spoonfuls of peanut butter. And a lot of people think that's weird.
20: Well, yeah, that's, yes.
1: Like they're used to putting peanut butter on something. They don't just eat a spoonful of peanut butter.
20: When I want peanut butter, I put it on something.
2: It's better to pair it with something.
20: I always do. But yet my mom was always like, I just want a little bit, and would like take a little spoon and do that.
1: I'll just
20: and
1: I'm have
20: like,
1: a spoon.
20: Huh, that's so crazy.
1: Yeah, people you think know? That's odd, but I think it's great. I don't need nothing.
20: Same time, like if I tell people, I just take a piece of bread, I don't toast it, I don't do anything, I just lather it in peanut butter, fold it, and just eat it. They're like, okay. That's all you do? Like, I get a lot of pushback even just from that. So everyone's got a lot of peanut butter judgment.
1: Yeah, no, they definitely
20: do. You know?
1: And I did try a Snickers ice cream bar. And that was, to me, that was probably better than a Snickers bar.
20: Well, ice cream, you know.
1: Yeah, you put ice cream into the mix with it, too.
20: Yeah.
1: It worked. Coming up, we've got celebrity dirt and sports news. Which NFL quarterback has been stopped by the cops 3 times in 3 months? Why did a Jay-Z concert start hours later than expected? And how much did Taylor Swift's wedding actually end up costing? That's all on the way. First, the Jets have a little bit of trouble at quarterback. Geno Smith can't stop encountering the cops.
20: What?
1: For the 3rd time in 3 months, he's had a run-in with the police. This time, he was accused of going 25 miles an hour over the speed limit near his mansion.
20: Okay, so they're just...
22: All right, sir.
23: How you doing?
22: Beautiful car. 70 miles an hour, man. That's too fast for 45. Give you license, registration, proof of insurance.
20: Oh, yeah, that's too much.
23: I live right here. My license and everything is in mine.
22: So you ain't got your license and nothing with you?
23: No, I just took my son to the daycare.
22: You got to have a physical copy on you. Is the car registered to you?
23: No.
22: Who's the car registered to?
23: This is my voice for a
22: moment. All right, you know, let me see the registration.
1: So that was his latest encounter, 11:20 in the morning, 25 miles an hour over the speed limit near his mansion. He got a compliment for his 2025 silver Aston Martin, as you heard there. But the cop did not let him off. He was given 2 citations, one for unlawful speed and another for not carrying his license. This is the 3rd time in 3 months he's been questioned by the PD there where he lives. He was pulled over for driving a Rolls Royce with improper tags last month. And he did not have the most pleasant exchange there. And then last month, the cops showed up to his house to question him after a woman alleged that he slapped her during a dispute. They initially closed that investigation, but have reopened it now.
20: Well, don't start slapping people if you're slapping, or hopefully he didn't slap. I mean, I don't know what I hope for, but.
1: Smith was traded to the Jets this offseason from the Raiders. He has not commented on any of his 3 meetings with the police officers yet.
20: Well, now they just know it's like an instant ticket. Just hang out in that neighborhood.
2: Yeah,
20: he's
2: going to
20: fly
2: goes.
20: By
2: yeah.
20: at 70. And
1: exactly.
20: Then, there's another few $100 for the force, you know?
1: And then eventually you lose your license and stuff.
20: Yeah,
1: right?
20: You it's
1: can't
20: not
1: just
20: great.
1: Keep getting them.
20: No.
1: The FIFA World Cup semifinals begin this afternoon with a 3 p.m. Eastern matchup between France and Spain. Going into the game, France is going off as the favorite, Spain the underdog. France's star left winger says he's good to start despite tweaking his right ankle.
20: Who's that?
1: That is Mbappe.
20: It's who?
1: Mbappe.
20: Yeah, you're okay.
1: Yeah.
20: You got it.
1: He tweaked his right ankle in the quarterfinal meeting against Morocco. Meanwhile, everyone's gearing up for tomorrow's game. That's between Argentina and England, happening in Atlanta. And a ton of fans have begun arriving there ahead of that semifinal match.
24: We've talked to quite a few England fans who are coming in from Miami and Argentina fans who are coming in from Kansas City, the last locations where these teams played. Now both are heading to Atlanta Stadium for this semifinal game. The fans are coming in. They are getting excited because the winner of this game moves on to the World Cup final.
25: France and Argentina can do it. They can beat England, they can beat France, and they can even beat Spain.
24: Paul Liu has been an Argentina fan for the last decade. He flew into Atlanta from Kansas City after following the team to the last 3 World Cup matches, now heading to his 4th.
25: The ups and downs, you know, is that every moment is so tense.
24: Lyndon Newburn just arrived in Atlanta from Miami, where England beat Norway for a spot in the semifinal.
2: Now, I've been following England all around the world for over 20 years. I'm getting old. It might be my last tournament, but it's our time. Football's coming home.
24: For the Buca family, it's not about the teams that are playing. It's a tradition among their family to go to at least one World Cup game every 4 years. This year, they're able to get to two.
3: And it's such an awesome tradition. We go every World Cup, and we're going to keep going for every World Cup until the end, basically.
24: Originally pulling for Portugal to win it all, they'll now be rooting for England on Wednesday.
3: It's quite interesting seeing England getting so far. So I really, really hope they make it. And I hope they beat Argentina, because Argentina was also the winner of the last World Cup. So I wouldn't be too happy if they win a second World Cup.
24: Lou says this is the last game for him. He'll be watching the World Cup final from home.
25: Oh, no.
24: Okay.
25: Too expensive.
24: Yeah, right. If you don't have a ticket yet to Wednesday's match, there are still some tickets available at Last Check, but the cheapest will run you about $3,000. So a pricey ticket, but the hottest ticket in town right now.
1: $3,000 is insane.
24: Cheapest ticket.
1: Man. $3,000 is insane.
20: Yeah,
1: that's
20: insane. Oh, it'd be nice to have a couple of those tickets, huh?
1: Oh, yes, it would.
20: Mm, sure some good would. Ones?
1: Mm-mm.
20: Oh, man.
4: Who wants a ticket?
1: Yep.
4: You're Who wants to watch a soccer game?
1: You're going to make some coin. Who you got?
20: Oh, Argentina's going to win the whole thing.
5: I'm rooting for England.
1: Me too.
5: Yeah.
20: I mean.
1: Who you got, Jason?
6: Argentina.
20: I don't root for England, but
6: it's messy, man.
7: It's whoever wins today is going to win.
5: Yeah.
7: I think.
20: Yeah.
1: You think? So you don't.
7: Well, and Yamal needs to score a lot. I have a couple of his cards that need to sell well.
5: Oh, okay.
4: Oh, personal, it's bleeding that's some, in. That's yeah, bleeding
7: a
4: in.
7: Little 18-year-old punk.
4: Oh, wow.
7: Doing what he's supposed to do, and I bought too much of him over the last couple months.
4: Oh, yeah.
20: The so, truth yeah. bubbles up.
1: Yeah. That's his motivation.
20: Yeah.
1: You haven't been putting anything, no skin in this game?
26: No, I'm not betting on any of this.
1: Okay.
7: He hasn't got his Yamal cards yet.
1: Right.
20: No. You can't start watching that stuff.
26: I
20: huh?
26: did. I did.
20: Oh, yeah,
26: I did already. I made an error already. Oh. and I'm out.
1: Oh.
26: In and out.
1: So you did bet.
7: We had a week together last week.
26: I was talking to this guy, and he started talking to me about the cards. And I was like, that's fascinating. Let me check it out. // fund.
20: Oh, there it goes.
4: No, it's like Ryan's the cocaine dealer.
26: Yeah, oh, yeah. He was like, have a little taste. Yeah.
7: I think I texted him over the weekend. Boom. I better not be the reason.
26: That's you are.
7: I
4: oh, no.
26: Eeks. You are. You gave me that first hit.
20: First I know.
1: Taste.
20: Listen, so, you know, a friend of a friend does this and is, I would say, borderline completely out of control.
1: Oh.
20: With buying the cards. Mm-mm. And used to buy other things. Like they have these things, like I don't know how legal they are, but they're like raffles for cars and stuff. They're called waffles. They're online.
5: Okay.
20: And they're not. So you dabble a little bit in that, and then it's moved now into the card world. And it's just crazy because we watched that one guy's, remember that kid? It was like, oh, I went with my dad and I bought a $400 pack of cards.
5: Yeah.
20: And it paid off for them. A lot of times it doesn't pay.
1: No.
20: You know, you don't get the really great thing. And so some people are like, yeah, but I got to spend $400 100 times.
1: It's been a huge success. You
7: it's
1: know,
7: the
1: overall.
7: Chase, man.
20: It's the chase.
1: The World Cup. But now it's been so successful, they may consider going from 48 teams to 64 teams.
26: I don't think you expand it.
1: Something that they say that's on the table. Lot, discussions right? are going to happen as soon
20: You're
1: as this
20: You're
1: going to
20: run out
1: ends.
20: Of countries that can handle it then.
26: Well, it's always the same. Yeah. Like, look who's in the final.
5: Always
26: the
5: semis
26: same. Right now.
20: Right.
26: England, Argentina, France, and Spain.
20: Yeah.
26: England, Argentina.
20: Yeah. Yeah.
26: You know? But I get it. You make millions of dollars on ticket sales and
20: well, and also, too, like, think about it. So, like, Scotland was thrilled to get in it this time. You know, it had been a while, you know. Then you open the field up, and it's like, I guess it's sort of like, oh, well, we're in again. All the fringe teams would just be in again. because it's just easier to make it, and then it's less of a big deal. I don't know. I get it, though. Money talks.
1: Money is key. Major League Baseball held its home run derby last night. It aired on Netflix. Jordan Walker of the St. Louis Cardinals came out on top, beating Philly slugger Kyle Schwarber in the finals. In case you're curious, though, the guys who have hit the longest dingers in home run derby history, Sammy Sosa is still at the top of the list, 524 feet. Did that in 2002. Juan Soto in 2021 hit for 520 feet. Frank Thomas in the 90s, 519 feet. And Josh Hamilton in 2008, 518 feet.
20: God, those steroid times,
5: I know.
20: Huh?
5: Sammy Sosa still up there because of that.
26: Yep. You're the best.
20: Yeah. Oh, my God. Steroid years.
4: I mean, why not?
20: They were just hitting baseballs. Steroids saved baseball.
4: Yeah, I could save it again.
20: They did. They saved baseball. The strike almost killed it. The strike almost killed it, and the steroid saved it. And now it's not the same, but.
1: We talked about that dog that saw another dog at a Bark at the Park event eat a hot dog and looked so jealous. He finally got his VIP day.
20: He did.
1: He got his VIP day at a Marlins game.
8: Look who's back at the ballpark. Remember Jonah, the forlorn mutt who watched as another pooch scarfed down a hot dog at a Marlins game last month? The beloved canine has made his long-awaited return to the stadium, and he sure got the VIP treatment. Jonah and his owner, Peter Silvera, even got a private suite, complete with custom Marlins jerseys for both man and dog.
9: Good boy.
8: And there's a reason they need those jerseys. They're throwing out the first pitch. Here goes.
9: Strike!
8: And that was a great first pitch from Jonah's dad. They looked so comfortable on the field. The pitch was right down center plate. Now for the big moment.
9: Ready?
8: A delicious ballpark hot dog all for Jonah.
20: Oh, yeah.
8: It's true what they say. Every dog does have
20: a day. That's a really good boy, because if Hershey was that close to a hot dog, it's like
1: one.
20: It's not even. I don't think he'd choose it.
5: No.
20: Like, I've seen a whole piece of pizza in the mouth, and then, like, the mouth opens, and it's totally gone. I'm like, would you just swallow the thing whole? You don't even chew it.
26: He's like, I can't chew it. You'll take it away.
5: I want to do one of those Bark at the Park things one day.
1: I could never do it with my dog. He'd just go crazy.
20: Oh, yeah.
5: It's always on
20: upset.
5: A Tuesday, though.
20: Can't do it. I think I did it one time.
5: Yeah. That'd be fun, no?
20: It's fun. It's a lot of... The problem is... that'd be better. Well, of course.
1: Attention, Tigers. Lisa would like to be a sweet.
20: Your dog goes to the bathroom every once in a while. You know what I mean? Like, dogs are going to the bathroom. That's not the best. It's not the best.
1: Moving on to celebrity dirt. Listen, I know I'm getting older because it takes a lot to get me to a concert. But if I finally go to a concert and it starts hours later than expected... right to the ground.
20: Oh, no.
1: I'm lighting it in four corners and burning it straight to the ground.
20: Is there a chance you've already gone to your last concert?
1: No. Not yet.
20: Anyone here?
1: No. You think you have?
20: No, I think I will still go. I wondered if you would go again.
5: I don't know. It depends.
20: Yeah. It would take a lot, right?
5: It can't be during the week. There's just a lot of things.
20: A lot of rules.
5: Yeah.
20: A lot of rules.
1: I'm
20: going to
1: see Rush this summer.
20: Oh, wow. Yeah, that's a good last one.
1: I know. You jackass.
20: That's a good last one.
1: But a Jay-Z concert started hours later than expected at Yankee Stadium. And why did that happen? Here's the story.
11: Outside Yankee Stadium, it was sheer chaos.
12: The hottest mess.
11: Hundreds of Jay-Z fans with no tickets mixed among thousands who purchased them, storming the gates at the iconic venue.
20: Oh, you can't just storm the gates.
11: Delaying the rapper's high-profile extra innings concert Sunday for more than 4 hours on the third and final night. Prompting Jay-Z to issue this apology to fans after midnight.
13: Really sorry for the inconvenience, but I had to make sure everybody was okay.
11: Ariel Barra was looking forward to this night for months.
14: First of all, it was hard to get tickets to the show, right?
11: She managed to get inside around 8:45, but was separated from her friends for hours.
14: People were trying to shove and push, and the security kind of jumped over people to get the doors locked and in place. So it seemed like there was a little bit of a bum rush to get inside.
11: The frustration felt by many stranded outside.
15: We are in line for the Jay-Z concert.
27: Bum rush
15: the gate.
27: Shut it down.
11: The Grammy-winning artist
0: honest.
11: Eventually taking the stage after 12 and trying to offer cover.
0: After 12?
5: I'm have to go home now.
0: I am not taking the loss. And after 12?
5: No way. Standing in line out.
0: For a rap concert, which is the worst.
9: People get trampled. Appreciate your patience.
11: Jen Bug attended the concert on Friday and Saturday and had tickets for Sunday, but never made it inside.
10: It wasn't even fathomable to even make it to the door. That's how dense the crowd was.
12: How would you describe the level of frustration among fans that were waiting to get inside?
10: Devastating. We saw every range of emotion.
11: In a joint statement, the New York Yankees, Rock Nation, and Live Nation said that hundreds of people in large groups who did not have tickets to the show, quote, stormed over peaceful ticket holders and in some cases breached security at various entrances. As a result, gates at all entryways were closed for an extended period of time. Bug does not blame Jay-Z.
10: Overall, safety is the main priority.
11: And eventually, the show did go on, with one of New York's most beloved artists delivering a home run performance that wrapped up just before 3 a.m.
0: Oh, get out of town!
5: 3 a.m.
0: Get out of town! You know what? That couldn't happen in most places. Like, so if that happened at a venue here, there's an 11 p.m. cutoff for sound. You can't have, right? They'd have to get a special exemption made or something. There's no way they could do that last minute. They would have to cancel the show.
20: Right. Yeah, because I think they have to pay a fine.
0: Mm-hmm. Like every minute. Every minute they go
20: like
0: past.
20: It's like insane. So I guess what I just don't understand about this is you don't have a ticket. You will not get in. So once that initial group of people decided, hey, we're just going to jump in and run, which I've seen it happen here at Tiger games.
0: Yeah.
20: You know, I was just like, oh, wow, these guys are just running. Mm. And they just like jumped through, pushed their way through and then just ran. And security sort of like, well, what do we do now? How are we going to find them? You know, but then like to realize they've shut the doors and then I'm like, I don't have a ticket, but I'm not letting you in. You have a ticket. I'm not going to get it out of your way. You know, what am I doing? What is wrong with me?
0: A lot. But that's like the crowd mentality was, let's just force our way in.
20: Yeah. I mean, holy crap.
0: You know, there's some celebrities who mentally are on edge.
20: Mm-hmm.
0: We talked about Britney yesterday. Another one is Shia LaBeouf.
20: He's the male Britney, isn't he?
0: He is the male Britney.
20: It sucks, too, because I really enjoy his work, but it just...
5: Yeah.
0: This woman had to pull out her phone when Shia LaBeouf came up to her car, knocked on the window, and accused her of stalking him. She said she was just sitting in her car.
16: Hello. God bless you. Hi.
5: That's paranoid.
16: How are you? Hey, you're scaring my dad. You're scaring my people. You hear me? You hear what I'm saying? God bless you. Leave me alone.
20: Where are you? Where are you,
5: dude? Is he still living in New Orleans? I don't know where he's at.
20: I don't know where he's at. Is he at an auto zone? Where is he at?
0: It looked like an empty parking lot. I don't know.
20: You know, like, what are you doing,
0: dude?
20: A
0: grocery store, maybe?
20: It's a closed down one.
5: Yeah, why is he
20: there? Why are you there, Shia? What is going on?
0: And is his dad even there?
20: It's the whole God bless you, too. Like, it's weird. I don't know, man.
26: What are either of them doing? What's she doing?
5: What is she doing there? Maybe she's just having lunch there on an empty parking lot,
26: I guess.
5: You know, yeah. I don't know.
0: You want to have your lunch quietly just to get a break? Maybe she's smoking weed? Yeah, you never know.
20: Yeah.
0: But she's not doing anything wrong. She's just sitting there in her car.
26: You think you were tripping out. Yeah, Shia LaBeouf just walked off to the side of her car.
0: Stop stalking me.
20: Did she say off the top, who is this? Or something? There was like...
16: God bless you. Hi. How are you?
0: I don't know.
20: I couldn't tell what she said.
0: He's wild. I don't know. Something. We'll never figure it out.
20: No.
0: But yeah, he needs help. Man, oh man.
20: Yeah, he's not dancing with knives or anything, but it's bad. It's not great.
1: So our, of course, everyone in the world knows that Taylor Swift and Travis Kelce got married at Madison Square Garden. We all thought, no, there's no way it's going to happen. It's a ruse. It's just throwing people off the scent. They actually did it. They got married there. It was a spectacle. They still say the reason they picked it was for the security.
5: Right.
1: The only way they could control what happened was to secure it inside that venue with secure entrances. No one could fly over their venue. There wouldn't be 20 helicopters trying to get pictures. They could limit the exposure of what happened.
20: It doesn't make sense, even though Jay-Z's concert was just, you know.
1: Bum rushed. But I guess it does.
5: I guess.
1: You know, it seems just so odd.
5: No one can really understand it. I think most people, I don't. It's like she got married at work.
20: Yeah.
5: Like if we got married in the studio.
20: You imagine that.
1: Oh, my God.
20: No, here in the, you know what? The lunchroom's kind of nice.
1: Oh, the lunchroom
5: is beautiful. That's nice.
20: Yeah,
5: it's a good, secure place. It's secure here.
1: It is secure. There's no one ever here.
20: It is secure.
1: Barely anyone even works here anymore.
20: Everyone could come.
5: It's wild. Just, I don't get it.
1: There's a nice catering kitchen.
20: No, I guess to me, on the list of like cheesy places that they could have had it done, which I would have thought 100% it would have been like a castle somewhere, right?
5: Yeah.
20: It'll be a castle.
5: Castle would have been cool.
20: It'll be something like that. Castle in a foreign land where people are like, De La Who? Like,
5: not have Adam Sandler be on the show.
20: Right, you know. But just to have it at the big stadium.
5: Mm-hmm.
1: So weird, too. Like, some of the people I don't get, maybe there's a connection. Hugh Grant
5: there's
1: was
5: no
1: there.
5: There's no connection.
1: Why was Hugh Grant
5: that's
1: there?
5: That's the other part that...
1: Brad Pitt was
5: like,
1: there.
5: Like, you met someone once. I mean, like, Chuck and I went because we talk about her on the show, so we were invited.
1: Oh, yes. Right.
20: Okay. We both went.
5: We know that you were busy in Traverse City going to see David Lee Roth at the Cherry Fest. Did you see any footage of that, by the way?
1: I did not. I was out of town.
20: Wait a second. I thought you had an inside scoop. I thought Dave actually went and saw David Lee Roth.
1: Oh, my God.
20: Oh, my God.
5: That's what you think of me.
20: That's what you think of me.
5: I'm going to sideline for a minute. Like, you have to see David Lee Roth at Cherry Fest.
20: Oh, no. No. Stop.
5: There you go.
20: No.
2: Hey, Taylor. It took the lake.
5: That's a bad video. There's a lot on Instagram.
20: No, I'm afraid of what he's going to...
5: Yeah, I don't know. He sticks his tongue out at people.
2: My name is David Lee. I live within reach. I took the lake. And I'm a true son of a bitch.
20: Oh, my God.

0: Oh, Daughtry. The Fray is in the house.
1: Luda canceled.
0: Oh, Luda.
2: Luda canceled. If you would have went for that.
0: No, Luda!
2: Oh,
0: storm the stage!
2: So
0: mad.
3: Oh, my God.
1: Yeah, but, he cited an unforeseen scheduling conflict. So they filled the void with a trio of local Michigan bands. Broom Closet Boys, The Insiders, and Knee Deep gonna take the stage for you ludicrous.
3: Wait a second, so they must have put them on at the beginning.
1: No, they filled the vacancy that night.
3: I would have thought
1: he was
3: they
1: a closing night
3: just,
1: band.
3: No, yes. He canceled
0: Welcome
3: way
0: to
3: before.
0: The Broom Closet Boys!
3: No way. They had to put them
2: festival.
3: On. No.
2: Oh, yeah. That's great.
3: You know, listen, not that radio ends in a great way, because it doesn't. It's it's a real sad state of affairs. But music, it's so sad.
1: As you end your career.
3: It's so sad.
1: Fair and festival.
3: The Fray was there.
1: The Fray.
3: Daughtry.
1: Yeah.
3: You know?
1: AC and the Sunshine Band.
3: Oh, man. It's so... Music is so sad at the end.
1: So back to the Taylor wedding.
2: Yeah.
1: How much do you think it cost?
2: Because they've
1: tried to narrow it down. They estimate they spent about $30 million on that wedding.
3: Okay.
1: $30 million.
3: I mean, that's nothing for them.
1: Renting Madison Square Garden, including several days for load-in and load-out, infrastructure to transform the venue, $10 million, $5 million on decor, floral arrangements, draping and carpet, $3 million on catering and logistics for 1,100 guests.
3: 1,100 people too. I don't understand
2: it.
1: And they did not reveal the total for the liquor bill, but Jason Kelce himself revealed he had 15 beers that night.
3: Oh no. Yeah. This makes some sense.
2: No pictures from that.
1: I haven't seen any.
2: Are they real, Dave?
1: Because there's several. It was all like draped from the setter.
2: But her dress. I mean, like the official photos have not been released.
1: No, not the official, but some people, and I don't know whether who they were, but there was definitely shots out there.
2: I don't trust you, Dave. I feel like there could be fake ones.
3: I'm going to make some fake ones today and send them to Dave.
1: No, there was.
4: Dave saw a photo with Michael Jackson there.
3: Look at this. He was there? Michael Jackson's in the house.
1: No, there's lots of fakes out there for sure, but there was a few that... I think some guy was told to take them down. I forget who he is.
2: Yeah, he got in trouble because everyone signed NDAs and couldn't take any photos, so I haven't seen any.
1: Yeah, some guy was ordered to take them down, and his photos circulated like the day after. But
3: yeah, it's crazy because they've been filmed. Like, there's so many photos of them doing stuff.
5: We've obtained the first.
1: Yeah, so that was the entranceway. I had pictures of them through the years as you entered. That was inside.
2: What, through the past 2 years?
3: Yes, they've been together for so long.
1: No, it was like them through the years, like them as kids.
2: Oh, as kids.
1: Not just together.
3: Oh, yeah.
2: I saw that photo.
1: There was some shots of...
3: But then that is old. I mean, it's just... Yeah, I don't know.
2: They don't really have anything.
1: No. Big disappointment at the box office for Supergirl.
3: Oh, well.
1: The good news is it didn't tank as bad as 2004's Catwoman, but it's only taken in about $110 million globally. It still needs to make another $20 million to break out from being DC's lowest grossing film.
3: Ooh.
1: It needs to pass 2023's Blue Beetle, which most people didn't know existed.
3: Oh, remember
1: until now.
3: The Blue Beetle?
1: I do.
3: Oh, yeah.
1: A lot of
3: I
1: people
3: was
1: didn't,
3: like,
1: obviously.
3: What?
2: Blue Beetle.
3: The Blue Beetle, Lise.
1: But that is the second lowest grossing right now. Supergirl's currently the lowest grossing DC film of all time, but it can beat it. And then some sad news for people that love their digital copies or their physical copies of stuff.
3: Oh, yeah.
1: Because Sony has announced they're switching to all digital.
3: Yeah, you don't get to own anything anymore.
1: Here's that story from WKBW.
6: The days of physically owning the media that you love may soon become a thing of the past. An announcement by Sony last week is not only set to impact consumers, but the

0: business is that
1: look
0: provided
1: at this
0: to
1: real
0: them.
1: Close, okay, Rye?
2: What, this is what a real mustache looks like? What are you
1: look
2: trying to say?
1: Look at this real close. I'm just trying to get them to just evaluate things.
2: How it looks?
1: Just evaluate it.
2: It's like looking in a mirror.
1: No, I didn't say that. Saying, take a look.
2: Ryan has just grown his summer stash. So.
0: Yeah.
1: Yep.
2: Chuck is mocking him with this reporter.
1: No, I'm just saying, check that one out.
2: Check it out.
3: As well. For businesses like Gamers Haven in Jamestown, the name of the game is physical media, whether a video game, movies, or music. But a major shakeup in how customers consume that entertainment could pose a risk to this business and others like it. Last week, Sony announced that starting in 2028, the production of physical copies for their games will be discontinued.
4: A lot of the digital services only have so much on them. From what I'm seeing, they're showing that they're raising the prices of the digital market games while at the same time not producing a physical copy, which gives people less options.
5: Everything going digital. Everything's going to be $70, $80 games. Nobody's going to buy them.
6: I would say it's a bit immoral on the grounds that...
2: the three guys they've interviewed are the chubbiest nerds of all time.
6: If buying isn't owning, then how is piracy stealing?
3: And they're not alone. Users across the internet have been firing back at the notion of not owning your own games, but not owning any of your own media, as PlayStation users were also notified that over 500 film and television titles they had already purchased will be removed due to content licensing agreements.
7: Yep. And it's truly about owning what you pay for. It's about having that choice and about keeping something forever that isn't reliant on a corporation's servers or literally their whim.
3: The move is also being felt across borders. Lee Skworek is part of the online retailer PNP Games in Canada. After the risk to their business became known, they started an online petition, and as of Wednesday, it's gained over 200,000 signatures and counting.
7: Doesn't matter. It's the falsehood of there not being a demand for this thing, and the petition showing that there very, very clearly is.
1: It is weird because, you know, I've made all these different playlists. Like, you'll make a playlist of, like, whatever, 80s songs or whatnot. And then you'll realize, like, oh, four songs are gone.
2: Yeah.
1: Like, four songs are gone.
2: Too.
1: And you're like, oh, well, what happened? Well, they just, like, decided the rights to it are no longer, you know, you don't.
2: That artist just pulled their stuff from that streamer or
1: exactly.
2: Whatever it is.
1: Exactly. Whatever it is, whatever's happened, it's like, man, and it is wild to think, hey, I bought Top Gun, but they just took it from me. You know, I don't have it.
2: The majority of us are not buying physical copies of music anymore.
1: No, not anymore. No.
8: Well, at least like the playlist thing, it's like a streaming service. It's different. It's a subscription. But when you buy it, when you like, I own this movie and then they take it away, that's where it's like really crosses the line.
1: I think so too.
0: Yeah,
8: you should.
2: You should get your money back. If they say, okay, well, you can't have this movie anymore, we issue like a credit.
8: Video games are just taking away the secondary market as well. You know, people can't go to a resale shop. They want to make sure that if you get that game, you get it from them.
1: Yeah, they want you to, you know, get it from Steam or whoever they've cut the big deal with.
2: Yeah,
1: you know,
2: not these little mom and pop shops. We'll take a break. When we come back, what made an old Florida man pepper spray a family? Why should you not take selfies while committing a burglary? What made one man trash a bagel shop? And did a guy really set his penis on fire?
1: Oh, my God.
2: We'll get to that, Tales from the Kremlin, and much more as we continue right after this.
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10: The price of eggs has soared to a new record high, and some people are desperate for one egg.
11: Yeah. There is an uptick in burrito prices right now. Do you guys know that?
0: I don't know anything that's going on with burritos.
1: See?
11: A noticeable difference in the price of burritos.
0: Really? Like, how much?
11: Like 10 bucks.
2: 10 bucks? It's gone up?
11: The average price of a burrito and some chips and a drink used to be, like, probably, like, $18 maybe if you got double meat. Now it's $29.
0: Do you know how much it costs to make a burrito? Burrito at home.
11: A couple bucks. Probably $7.
2: He doesn't know. I thought you were going to back it up.
11: I thought you were
2: going to
11: know. I don't know. Lenny does it.
1: I don't know. Lenny does it.
11: $3.
1: I mean, I haven't a clue, really. I haven't a clue.
11: I'm not sure.
2: But I'm sure it's cheaper than that.
11: It's got to be cheaper than $29.
2: It's got to be cheaper, right? Doesn't it?
0: How much
2: it should be?
0: I have no idea.
2: It's cheaper.
11: Do you know the cost of a home burrito?
0: No idea.
11: No. Do you?
0: It's cheaper.
11: It is.
0: I don't know.
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2: Hot weather continues in the forecast. High today, 93 in the Sioux Falls area. Mostly sunny and a south wind at 5 to 15. For tonight, low temperature 69, mainly clear. Tomorrow, we're back up to 93. Again, lots of sunshine and temperatures approaching the middle 90s on Thursday and Friday. From the Storm Center at Kelloland TV, I'm meteorologist Brian Karstens.
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4: From the Kello.com News Center, I'm Tom Rooney. A South Dakota correctional officer has surrendered to Ohio law enforcement and is expected to be extradited back to South Dakota to face charges. 36-year-old Gretchen Erskine is wanted on two counts of sexual acts with a prisoner, believed to have been committed at the Springfield prison. Attorney General Marty Jackley says our kids will be protected as a result of a $15 million settlement with gaming platform Roblox. Millions of dollars will also go to the state's Internet Crimes Against Children Task Force. 6.5 years in prison and over $4.7 million in restitution. 57-year-old Buffy Redfish of Nebraska and a co-defendant were convicted of embezzling the money from the Oglala Sioux tribe. And get ready for some extra noise in Sioux Falls. The 2026 Sioux Falls Air Show will be held at Joe Foss Field this weekend. The Air Force Thunderbirds will be tuning up later this week to be a part of the show. From the Kello.com News Center, I'm Tom Rooney.
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9: Selfies while committing a burglary? What made one man trash a bagel shop? What insane thing did a guy do after cutting off his penis? And tales from the Kremlin, all coming up. First, though, we're going to get started right around here.
10: It sucks to be old.
9: There is an age when some people just get angry.
11: Mm-hmm. 50.
9: It varies from person to person.
11: 38.
9: Some people don't.
11: Mine was wrong.
9: I think the majority do. You just tend to get crankier as you get older.
11: Sure.
9: Some people remain positive and happy. It's not going to be you, man. We know.
11: No.
9: It's not going to be Ryan.
11: No.
9: We already know he's missed
12: it,
9: people.
12: Yeah.
13: And I'm positive.
9: But what about your lawn and stuff? And
11: what if a kid walked in your lawn?
13: I'm okay with that. Just you better go in a straight line and turn right around.
9: Yeah, that's not what they do. As a man with kids, you should know that's not what they do.
11: Yeah, well.
9: There's this guy, though, a 75-year-old man in Florida. He's at a pet store with his dog. He said to the kids, "You want to pet my dog?" They ignored him.
11: Oh.
9: Uh-oh. That upset him.
11: Yeah.
9: So he pepper sprayed the whole family.
11: Oh, boy.
9: Take that, you bitches.
11: Most of the time, it's like someone tries to pet someone's dog and they don't want you near their dog.
9: Right.
11: So they pepper spray
9: you. This is the opposite because they didn't want to pet his dog.
12: It's crazy.
11: They must have known like right off the bat. Like, if someone approached you and was like, "Do you want to pet my dog?" They'd have to be a super weirdo for me to not pet their dog.
9: I agree.
12: Really.
11: You know?
9: I agree.
11: So he was putting off some kind of vibe.
9: Well, wait till you see him. There.
11: Okay. All right.
9: You can check out this story for yourself at DaveAndChuckTheFreak.com. But here's more details from WCJB-TV.
14: As I spoke with say this is usually a quiet, family-friendly store, and they're shocked something like this happened. Gainesville police say 75-year-old Marshall Avener approached a family with two young children inside the pet supermarket and asked if they wanted to pet his dog. The family ignored him, and police say Avener then asked one of the children if they wanted to pet him instead. Officers say the children's father confronted Avener, but he continued to approach the family before...
11: Pet him.
9: Would you like to pet me instead?
11: Okay.
15: Well,
11: I don't.
15: That's a whole different tale. Yeah, it sure is.
11: Because I'm not just discussing it with them. And it doesn't look like someone just discussed it with him. It looks like someone took care of something on his face there.
14: Allegedly trying to grab a child from another family. Police say Avner then pepper sprayed the father, store employees, and a child before driving away. Employees tell TV 20 the suspect is a regular customer and that the entire incident unfolded in just a matter of minutes.
16: This area is so safe. I just can't believe that happened here. I mean, I know, but things can happen anywhere, but it's just... That's terrible for the, for families and kids at a pet store.
14: According to the arrest report, he told officers he did not know why he made the inappropriate comments to the children. He remains in the Alachua County Jail without bond, facing multiple charges, including battery and child abuse. Gainesville police say the investigation is ongoing as they work to find more evidence. Reporting live in Gainesville, Misty Webb, TV 20 News.
15: Creep.
11: Yeah, he's just a perv. He's been a perv forever and it's been hidden and now he's finally old enough where the edit switch is gone and I don't know. I mean, he'd be lucky that he had pepper spray.
9: Yeah.
11: You know?
9: Yeah, it'll choke you with your dog's leash.
11: Absolutely. Oh, my God. I don't know what happened. It just wouldn't come off of him.
9: It's weird. Like, it was really windy, you could see from the lady's interviews. Mm-hmm. She's just got.
11: Yeah, went around him. And then it got tied to that ceiling.
9: Yeah, and like that knot. Crazy wind that day.
15: Yeah, inside the store.
11: Yeah.
15: It's windy inside.
11: They opened the doors. The doors were open for a bit.
9: The wind was so powerful, it blew the doors open.
11: Mm-hmm.
15: That's nuts. I mean, luckily there's security cameras here that'll back that up.
9: They had a malfunction.
11: Yeah, they did.
9: Streams go down all the time.
15: Yeah.
11: So you do know that. You do know that.
15: So I've heard.
11: Yeah, I'm just saying. I mean, like, it's just wild. You can't say, hey, do you want to pet me instead?
9: No.
11: And have it just be okay?
9: Nope.
15: Nope.
11: Now we got to keep our eyes on him, though. You know what I mean, though? Like, that's what sucks.
15: Well, sure,
11: like,
15: his family. Luckily, he's on their radar now.
11: Yeah. And it sucks to find out that your grandpa wants to touch. Like, it just, you know what I mean? Because that's somebody's grandpa, probably.
15: Here's another problem with getting old. A North Carolina senior was trapped in a bathtub for 9 days.
12: Oh, no.
15: This is another thing that can happen to you. Please don't trap me in a bathtub.
12: It happens. And there's a time where you just can't get in the bathtub anymore.
11: No, I mean, I'm already there. I'm not getting in a bathtub. I'm not getting in.
15: When was the last time you had a bath?
11: I mean, it's been...
12: You're not a bath person.
11: No. Like, would have been like one of my children were a baby.
9: Yeah.
11: That's the last time I was in any kind of tub madness.
15: It's got to be decades for me. I think
11: party in a tub.
15: I hurt my back and Amber like ran me a bath.
11: Ooh.
15: Just, you know, like a soothing.
12: Soak your muscles.
15: Yeah.
11: Huh.
15: Yeah. What do you give me a look for? That's a normal thing.
9: I'm thinking the last time I was in a bath. That's...
12: Yeah.
11: No, like
12: you
11: there's.
12: Don't take a bath.
11: No, there's a tub in my home. Well, two, but. The one that's in my bathroom, never.
15: We didn't even put a tub in this house.
11: Oh, that's smart.
15: Because
11: why?
15: We literally, I think it was used twice in our old house in like 13 years.
12: Oh, right. Gosh. Yeah, I'm a bath person, so I'd have to have a bathtub.
15: Right.
12: It's a necessity for me.
15: If you like it, sure. So with this old lady, she miraculously survived being trapped in her bathtub for 9 days by using her foot to occasionally turn the faucet on and splash water toward her face to drink.
12: Why couldn't she get out?
15: She suffered a crippling fall.
11: Oh, yeah.
12: See?
11: So she was all wrapped up.
12: Yeah, no, not.
11: Listen, it happens.
12: So how old is she?
15: She's 82. That's Joan Rivet there. She's the one this happened to. She was getting ready for bed. She's got a home nestled in the foothills of the Smoky Mountains. Beautiful.
11: I know, but so alone, right? I mean, like, you can't be that alone.
15: She tripped in the bathroom and fell backward into her bathtub.
11: That's it.
15: Tearing down her shower curtain.
11: Oh, so she wasn't taking a bath.
15: She just tripped and fell into the tub.
11: Oh, my God.
15: The rod came crashing down on top of her. She said, my first thought was, oh, my goodness, what did I do? She's been a widow for 3 years. She lives alone. Severe back pain from the fall made it impossible for her to get herself out of the tub.
11: There's no getting up. Like,
15: she
11: when you see old
15: spent
11: people.
15: Days crying for help to no avail.
12: Such yeah. a nightmare.
15: The only sound was her cat meowing outside the closed bathroom door.
11: Well, you're lucky because that cat would have done what a cat needs to do. It. We know that.
15: Those hours turned into days as she slipped in and out of consciousness from her injuries. She said it would get dark and lighter, dark and lighter. There were times she was crying out from the pain.
11: Oh, yeah, pooped herself 100 times.
15: Oh, Chuck. She had no children. She never worked. She wasn't sure if anyone would come. Mm-hmm. She fought through the pain of her injuries to turn the bathtub faucet on with her foot. And she was able to drink water splashing against her face for days to survive.
11: Why?
15: Finally, 9 days later, her brother Bill, who lives 5 hours away in Georgia, grew worried that she wasn't answering his calls. He realized something wasn't right. He reached out to neighbors who told him that her car was in the driveway, but they couldn't see signs of any life in the house. He contacted the local sheriff's office to request a wellness check. When officers finally got to her home, that's when they found her semi-conscious in the tub.
11: They're going to find me like one-eyed Willie. They're going to find me like one-eyed Willie buried in my treasures. I'll be a skeleton. Like 100%.
15: Oh,
11: because it's not, people already try to get a hold of me and I don't answer them.
15: Oh, man, we know.
11: I never respond. I think to myself, oh yeah, I'm not in a good spot to respond to that yet.
12: How long does it take?
11: I don't.
12: Date? Never?
11: Sometimes never. Like, there's a lot of people.
12: Yeah.
17: I mean, I text Chuck over the break. It took a couple hours. I assumed he was dead in his bathtub.
11: See?
12: Did a wellness check.
11: No. That was 2 hours of me being like, do I want to do work on my vacation?
15: Oh, that's right. You were contemplating life at that point.
11: Do I want to?
17: I understood.
11: Yeah.
17: Do I want to?
15: So, luckily, she's slowly regaining her strength after being treated with IVs and liquid nutrition. The cat, who was left without food or water for 9 days, survived. Mm. Now she says she's planning to move to Georgia to live with her brother.
11: That's probably a good idea.
12: Think of her brother.
11: I just, like, I got my mom one of those.
12: You got to do a check the time. Daily
11: she's
12: checks.
11: On the button. Yep. You know, she's got one of the buttons.
12: Yeah, but sometimes the buttons fail. You know,
15: or they can't be sure. No, my dad has been ordered to text me every day. If I don't hear from him, I said, we are busting into the house. So that's on him.
12: Yeah,
11: it's kind of crazy when you've gone through some stuff with somebody, but like that person also still is like wants to live an independent style life. And it's like, well, that's fine. But, you know, there has to be a way. Because like a lot of times when people fall like this, she probably has a cell phone, but you're not bringing it into the bathroom.
12: You bring it everywhere you go. No.
11: You know?
15: I think this is a new record, too. We've done a story like this before. An old lady stuck in her tub. I think that was 5 days. Nine days.
12: Maybe she survived.
11: Well, she was able to drink.
12: Yeah.
11: Right? Because if she wasn't, she'd be dead.
15: Probably.
18: Yeah, if she had no water.
11: Yeah, no water.
18: And then what did they say, 3 days?
11: Yeah.
18: Especially at 82.
11: Yeah,
15: turned it with her foot.
11: I mean,
15: that's hard to do. It depends on your tub.
12: It depends.
15: Some you wouldn't be able to.
11: Right,
18: she was hurt.
11: Yeah,
18: even harder.
11: I think she was lucky. It was just like back pain. Like we weren't talking about broken legs and stuff like that.
17: It would have been.
15: Good night.
11: Probably still is.
15: Oh come on!
11: You can't fall, guys. You can't.
18: You got to get her a man.
12: No,
11: well, she's got her brother now.
15: No,
18: yeah.
15: Why not? 82?
12: Get her a man? No.
15: 82?
12: That's more trouble. She has to take care of him, too.
11: Well, yeah, dropping like flies,
12: No.
19: Her brother's probably pissed now. God, went and checked on her, and now she's going to live with me?
11: Yeah, the worst.
15: That's a tough deal. That's a tough deal to take someone on.
11: Yeah. We don't know how old the brother is. Younger, I assume.
15: I assume younger. It doesn't say his age in the story. Bill Lesko.
11: You know, maybe he'll welcome the company or something.
15: Maybe. He probably offered, right? You can't just say.
11: Yeah,
12: I'm sure he offered.
11: It's pretty hard not to offer.
19: He's probably a young 87.
11: Oh, wow. Yeah, I mean, oh, God.
12: It's just going to go to the stories.
15: Yeah, it's not going to give us any news.
12: No.
15: Bill Lesko, her brother. Oh, poor lady. Matt, you don't want to be in a tub for 9 days.
11: Mm-mm. Listen, it's hard enough to, like, accept a parent, you know, let alone, like a sibling. Because, like, they're, okay, you love your brothers and sisters.
15: Of course.
11: Right? But it's not like the desire to, like, take care of your mom.
12: No, it's not the same.
11: You know what I mean?
12: Yeah, I do.
15: I hear what you're saying.
11: You know? So, it'd be tough. It'd be tough. All of a sudden, it's like, oh, yeah, come on in. Disrupt how I live my final days.
15: What if
11: days.
15: It's the other way? What if you needed them to take you in?
11: Just, no, leave me. I'm not drinking any water. They were like, he had the water right there. He could have drank the water. He did not
15: drink.
11: He chose
15: not to.
11: He didn't want it. He didn't want it. He let himself die in the tub.
15: Chuck.
11: Listen, man, you fall in the tub and you can't get out. Don't drink the water, guys.
15: Here's something I didn't know. Your penis can start a fire.
11: Not really. Not much of one.
18: I've rubbed it enough. Probably should have.
12: A spark.
11: Oh, my God. Yeah, that's real dry skin.
18: If I had a little bit of flint, it'd be a
15: good night.
11: Yeah.
15: Yep. A firebug in Indiana cut off his own dick.
11: Oh, boy.
15: Dumped gasoline on it.
11: Mm-hmm.
15: Then used it to light a blaze inside a neighbor's garage.
11: So I got some stuff going on, huh?
12: I'd say so.
15: Do you think, Chuck, if you lit your penis on fire, it could burn a neighbor's garage down?
11: Nope. It's like a little caterpillar that just burned. Like, what's it going to do?
17: It's like an ant under a magnifying glass.
11: Yeah.
18: You got to start with kindling. You got to shave the pubes.
11: Oh.
18: Start with kindling.
11: Oh, I'd be much more worried about
18: log
11: that.
18: On top.
11: Yeah. I'd be worried about that.
18: Start a fire.
11: Yeah. If I shaved all those off, I mean, look out, that's a fire hazard.
15: At first, 36-year-old Christopher Pedden of Fort Wayne.
11: How old?
15: 36.
11: Oh, boy.
15: He first claimed he was stabbed, and then he admitted to cops that he cut off his own dick with a kitchen knife. During the totally nuts plan, he poured gasoline on his severed penis and set it on fire on the floor of the garage. Just inside the door. Here's this dude. If you haven't seen him yet, there's the guy there.
11: Okay.
12: All right.
11: So just, I mean, obviously you're insane or something, right? Or you took something temporarily making you freak out. I'm going to go with fully insane, but
12: me too.
15: I'm going to go with fully insane too. He seems fully insane. He has been charged with arson.
11: I mean, his penis is gone and burned.
15: Oh, my God.
11: You know, like it's
15: you're not
11: nuts.
15: Getting that back.
11: No.
15: They collected evidence from the garage, a red plastic gas container, 4 lighters, and a kitchen knife.
11: Some ashes.
15: He's charged with arsenic ashes.
11: I would hopefully I could make it into a diamond.
15: Your ashes from your dick fire?
11: Yeah, you know, you can send ashes in and get them made into a diamond and stuff like that. Or into, like, some kind of pendant.
15: What?
11: I would love to give you guys a copy of it.
15: No thanks.
18: Not enough to go around.
15: That's true.
11: You don't need a lot. You don't need a lot, unfortunately for
19: Wasn't
11: me.
19: Wasn't that a movie, Dick Diamonds? Leonardo DiCaprio?
11: No, that was a little different than that. But that is basically the story, my story. Mm-hmm. It'd be so, I mean, just so crazy to hand out jewelry to people of your own
15: made
11: severed
15: with your burnt
11: part.
15: Wiener?
11: Yeah. Incredible. You never know. I mean, any one of us can go insane at any point.
15: Yeah, but
11: we've seen
15: let's
11: it
15: hope
11: happen.
15: That's the last thing. I've never heard of anyone setting their dick on fire and using it to start a fire before in my life.
11: No, no,
15: ever,
11: no,
15: ever,
11: no, never heard of that.
15: The great dick fire of the 1800s.
11: Oh my God,
15: never heard of it.
11: You wish, though. You wish it did happen that way. What a story to tell.
15: He has been charged with arson. He's due in court next week.
11: I would be very interested to see him in court.
12: Mm.
11: I want to, I'd like just to, you know, is he going to speak? Because I don't know. Like, I'm hoping in his, in a weird way, I hope he's insane.
12: He's insane.
11: He's insane. You know, that it wasn't just like, oh, I took a couple different drugs, I mixed a couple things and shouldn't have, and then I cut my penis off and burned it.
15: He looks like this skinny Jonah Hill. You know Jonah Hill after he lost weight?
11: Yeah.
15: He's kind of giving me a little bit of that.
18: See, I thought he looked like a poor man's Ryan Gosling.
12: Oh.
15: Hmm.
12: What?
19: That's not bad.
15: Didn't you think someone else looked like Ryan Gosling?
11: He always thinks
18: Robert Pattinson. I wasn't going to say anything, but once you made a comparison, I was like, I got to get it off my chest.
11: Lisa does not agree.
15: You don't see Gosling?
12: Mm-mm.
11: His eyes are incredibly close together. Too close.
19: All things considered, though, this guy looks pretty good for cutting his penis off.
11: Yes, I thought the same thing. Yeah. I did. I was like, he's one of the most put together insane people that you'll meet.
19: Like, he's got no penis right here.
11: No,
19: right.
11: He doesn't.
19: And they're just cool.
11: He's chopped it off.
15: And it's burnt. There's no rescue in it.
11: No.
15: He left his balls?
11: Do you think he styled his hair that way?
15: Looks like a little bit of bedhead.
11: Some people pay good money for that kind of flop.
15: It's a weird thing to do.
11: Yeah, okay, I don't know why you're so upset with it.
15: And why your neighbor's garage? Why are you burning my garage down with your dick fire, man?
11: I'm so mad a dick burnt in the corner of my garage. I'll chop mine off. I'm burning it in your garage.
15: Chuck, it'll never be the same again. That stain on the floor, yeah, that's Chuck's dick.
11: Imagine that.
15: He set it on fire.
11: There's like
15: right
11: a
15: there.
11: Little tiny, it's like a...
15: I mean, you can't even really notice it. That little, it looks like a dime.
11: Where did
15: it,
11: where,
15: dime. It's like the dime size little square there. Yeah, that's where Chuck's
11: did,
15: dick.
11: Where
15: fire.
11: Did Chuck's penis get burned?
15: Right there.
11: Oh,
15: look,
11: wow.
15: When you get down on your hands and knees, you'll see it real close.
19: Oh, the police chalk would be hilarious.
11: Oh, my God. Oh, no.
15: Hopefully they'd give you a bigger line. They'd give you a bigger chalk line.
11: I don't know. I don't know if I want the thick chalk. Use some thin chalk. I'd hate for the chalk line to be thicker.
15: Oh, no, Chuck.
11: So sad.
15: Don't do it.
11: No, I won't. I mean, listen, I mean, I've been upset with him the majority of my life, but at the same time, never enough to be like, I'm going to chop you off and burn you.
15: Thank God. Another nasty dick story to share next. A jealous wife bit her husband's penis off using teeth she'd sharpened with a file. After seeing a text about a raunchy dream he had.
11: Oh, my God. He just had a dream and she filed her teeth sharp
15: and bit his dick off.
11: Oh, don't get married, guys.
12: This is why you're single.
11: Don't get married, guys. What are you guys doing?
12: We need these stories to remind you.
11: You guys are insane. You guys are insane for signing up.
15: A jealous wife bit this guy's penis off after sharpening her teeth. She's been sentenced to 5 years in prison. The 39-year-old Russian woman confessed to filing down her teeth before carrying out the sickening act of revenge.
12: There was another woman involved.
15: She had seen a message from another woman on her 41-year-old husband's phone.
11: Okay.
15: In the message, the woman described an erotic dream about having sex on a beach. After seeing this, the wife believed the message was proof that her husband was cheating on her.
11: That's pretty close.
15: She then began planning her bloody revenge.
12: I mean, that's a bit extreme reaction.
11: I can't even imagine, like, filing your teeth. That's going to take some time, you know?
15: His wife cooked dinner.
11: They sat down, enjoyed a meal together,
15: some wine, and they went to bed, where she said, time for a little treat.
12: Uh-oh.
11: Oh, you should know right then and there.
15: She started giving him oral.
11: Yeah, I mean, you should know. Like, if I was with somebody for a long, long time, and then they were like, yeah, let's go to bed.
12: They made you dinner. And then they wanted to blow you.
11: Yeah. Like, I want to give you a BJ. I'd be like...
12: You wouldn't resist, though.
15: That's it, Chuck. Would you resist?
12: No way.
15: Hey, let me check your teeth.
12: Way.
15: Let me check how sharp your teeth are.
12: You've been filing your teeth.
15: Ah! Your teeth are incredibly sharp. Sharp enough to cut the skin. Get out of here. Be very
11: suspect. Any teeth can chop them off, though.
15: No one wants to do that anymore.
20: No one wants to do that. How long have you been together?
15: You haven't had oral in your life in years, and all of a sudden, boom.
20: No one wants to do that to you anymore.
15: But if it's a part of your normal sex life, you could be thrown off.
12: Yeah.
11: I mean, that is the only time. I mean, but most guys who are married, like, that part gets skipped, okay? You're just doing it. You're just doing it.
15: She starts giving him oral.
11: Chomp.
15: At that moment, she bites off his penis with her teeth.
11: Her incredibly sharp teeth. You don't need to sharpen them to do it.
15: You can just bite it off with your regular teeth.
11: You don't need them sharp.
15: He lost consciousness from the shock.
11: Oh, I can't even.
15: But only briefly.
11: Yeah, you're coming back around.
15: When he came to, so much blood.
11: Yep. Where's my penis?
15: He decided to put it in a glass.
11: Okay, so he had it still. She spit it out.
15: He had saline solution at home, so he just figured, okay, I'll cover it with saline.
11: I don't know if that's going to do anything, but...
15: He called an ambulance.
11: Putting it right in the freezer.
15: Paramedics tried to reattach the husband's manhood.
12: Wait, paramedics?
20: Where are we?
12: In Russia.
20: Give me some.
21: I don't know if we should do this on way.
20: Wait, hold on. I have sewing machine. Come here.
21: No.
20: Singer. I got the Singer sewing machine. Wing. They have ones with the feet. Vroom, vroom, vroom, vroom, vroom. 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Vroom, vroom, vroom, vroom, vroom. I think attached.
12: Russians are crazy.
15: Paramedics shouldn't be reattaching a penis.
11: They're the closest thing to a doctor, I guess they have. Wow.
15: Not shockingly, they were unable.
11: No, you have to make it work. You have to attach all the blood vessels and every, you know what I mean?
12: Takes, yes.
11: You can't detailed just put surgery. It together like Lego.
12: In an amulet.
20: Oh, listen, I attach skin to skin. Everything
15: okay.
20: You know what I mean? Oh my God, what are you doing?
15: It's just dead flopping around on him.
20: I attach skin to skin. Everything I okay.
11: Yep.
15: Come on, man. Wouldn't you be like, hey, wait for a specialist?
11: I mean, I don't know.
15: You can't
11: know.
15: Do this here.
11: I mean, I don't. Do they even know? Do you even know about a specialist? I have no idea what life is like there. We only are propaganda version of it.
15: He claims, and this is just his claims, that he had never cheated on his wife. There was just some woman who's been texting him that he had nothing to do with. Well, anyway, the wife has been sentenced to 5 years in a Russian women's colony.
11: You don't make it through that, do you?
15: Her husband left with a dead wiener.
11: Yep. I mean, don't. Okay.
15: They have reattached something to him, but it has
11: something.
15: Not worked.
11: Okay.
15: And he has not been able to find a new partner.
11: No.
15: The only
11: no.
15: thing that can help him now is a penile prosthesis, an internal penis with a pump to achieve an erection. He has no other options now.
11: I have a strong desire for a Russian lady.
15: I know you do. You always have.
12: Mm.
15: But
11: you cannot cheat on a Russian lady.
15: No.
11: They sharpen their teeth and bite it off, dude.
12: When they get mad about cheating.
11: You can't.
15: They file their teeth to sharp points and plan a crazy evening that includes oral.
11: What are you thinking, dude?
12: I hope the romantic couple that got engaged on the Empire State Building, it doesn't end like this for them.
15: It will. It will.
12: Very passionate people that they are.
11: Oh, my God.
15: It will end.
11: Oh,
15: no one would ever see this coming, though.
11: I just, the fact that someone took the time to file their teeth to sharp points is nuts.
18: Yeah. Does it hurt so bad? Filing your teeth?
11: It doesn't.
18: Really?
11: Mm-mm.
15: How'd you know?
11: I filed a couple of teeth.
15: You have not.
11: I have. I really have. I really have done it.
15: What?
11: Mm-hmm.
15: You're doing at-home dentistry?
12: Why?
15: Listen.
12: Sometimes you're wild.
18: You biting off dongs?
11: No,
0: he's ready. I'm ready.
15: Don't accept
0: I'm
15: a ready. Roll from him.
0: Yeah.
18: Oh, that's a
0: don't lay down. Don't lay down.
18: Yeah, it doesn't hurt to file your teeth.
0: Mm-mm. There's no like real feeling. It's just.
15: Can I just, go back for a second? Mm-hmm. Can you imagine bouncing down a Russian road as two paramedics are trying to reattach your penis in a moving ambulance?
0: No,
15: like none of that makes sense.
0: No.
18: Does it say how? Like, did they tape it or they sewed it?
0: I don't know. They don't say.
15: I assume I think they have
0: they
15: just to
0: bandaged
15: it.
0: It, right?
19: I think it was silly putty.
15: Russian silly putty.
0: Oh, man.
15: So now the woman is suffering from rotten teeth behind bars. Her estranged husband believes that's karma.
0: Well, yeah. I mean, your teeth, it's not recommended.
15: Well, you've done
0: Which
15: it.
0: One is it? Which one is it?
15: It doesn't say.
0: Because the one right there is gorgeous. I just know it.
12: But she wasn't with that guy.
15: What do you mean?
0: The one in the brown hair.
12: Like, that's the wife?
15: I don't know.
0: No, we don't know. Say. It could just be showing random pixelated Russian women.
12: The guy, wasn't he big? The big guy?
15: This guy.
0: You know? Oh, that was the guy.
15: That's him. Yeah, that's the guy.
12: They're not together. I don't know who his wife is.
0: But. Yeah, I don't. It better not be her. If it was her, I'm furious.
15: Why? That she would be with him?
0: Well, that he blew it.
12: He would cheat on her.
0: Dummy.
15: But he claims he didn't cheat on her. Just some crazy woman is texting him about her erotic dreams.
0: Okay, all right. Okay, sure. I have crazy women texting me about erotic dreams. I had sex with you in a dream
12: you believe
0: last night.
12: Him?
0: Oh, you did? Oh, my God. That's so nuts.
12: No, he's lying.
0: You found?
15: Is this him? That's not what? Him, right?
12: I think Ooh, it is. Where?
15: That's him.
0: That's him. Ooh, is this
12: let
0: his wife?
12: Go.
18: He's a doctor.
12: He's a doctor. He gained a little bit of weight.
0: But who's That's the him. Woman? Who's the woman?
18: I don't know. But he's a urologist.
0: Well, he should have attached it himself. Because to me, is the woman hosting this podcast with him look much like the pixelated Russian lady?
12: Is he in, what is he talking about, adult films for?
0: I'm not sure about the penises. Oh, maybe how it's, he's talking about, we talk about all the time that watching too much porn probably. Because he's like, adult films.
12: You have to translate everything.
0: Penis potency.
18: Oh, for God's sakes, give me.
0: I just want to see the lady. Well.
18: That's a lot.
12: It's a lot
18: to read. I hate this. You can never see what. Just look at that. It's supposed to be her. There you go.
0: That's what I'm saying, though. But like,
12: no,
0: the pixelated version.
15: No, there's no way that's
12: her.
15: Lady
12: is, but
0: I don't know who that lady is.
12: Why would they be? I don't know.
0: I don't either. My God,
12: isn't the wife in prison?
15: Yeah.
0: You would think.
12: So you think that was before?
0: I wondered if that was from like court or like sentencing or anything like that, but I don't know. I do not know. It's just nuts because you just know he got his penis just chomped right off, which is crazy. I don't know who we're looking at now.
15: I don't know. I'm just searching this guy's name. I'm searching this guy's name to see if I can learn anything else about him.
12: I can't believe they didn't release her name.
0: No, you're right. Like they,
15: but I don't know how Russia
0: works. Uh-oh. Mm. Jason's excited.
12: What?
18: No, I'm not excited.
15: No, you're not excited.
18: Nope.
12: Okay.
0: It's too bad.
15: Yeah.
0: Yeah, if you get yourself a Russian lady, just be very careful. Like, it's, like, very careful. It's a different life.
15: Yes. No, no doubt. Watch yourself, Chuck.
0: I'm good. I'll be fine, but.
15: And be careful. That's the key takeaway. Be always very, very careful with surprise oral.
0: Oh, you have to be, like.
15: If you haven't been blown in years and all of a sudden someone's offering to blow you, what's going on?
0: Yep.
15: Surprise oral.
18: Roll the dice.
15: I know you do. We all would. That's that. They know how to get us.
12: None of you guys are saying no to that.
15: They all know how to get us.
18: I know you're
15: blow us to death.
11: That's all I can say.
18: Got to look like a tiger. I'm going for it anyway.
11: Imagine they were filed like into points, you know, like you filed them into not just like, you know, sharpening them, but literally made them into
18: the
11: points.
18: Nosferatu. I'm like, go for it.
11: Like, okay.
15: Just be careful down there.
11: I mean, is that possibly her?
15: I don't know, man.
11: I hope it is.
15: We'll never know. All right, here's our idiot criminals of the day. In California, two men have been accused of trying to steal over $100,000 worth of tools, copper wire, and vehicles from a business in American Canyon. It's their ego and desire for social media notoriety that got them busted, though. According to the cops, this brainy duo took selfies while committing the crime.
11: Oh, my God. So stupid.
15: Through those pictures, authorities were able to identify two vehicles, share the info with other crime fighters, and they tracked them down because of their stupid, idiotic selfies, which you can check out at DaveAndChuckTheFreak.com.
11: Listen, I'm furious. If we have set up some kind of heist and either one of you guys has your phone on you, like who brings a phone to your stealing stuff? It's the number one thing they do right away. They're like, well, whose cell phones were in the area?
12: Yeah.
11: Oh, Dave Hunter.
15: Yeah. I mean,
11: Dave Hunter.
12: You know you're bringing your cell phone for sure.
11: Yeah.
12: We all know that.
11: Dave's taking photos. It's gorgeous here.
15: Look at this. Beautiful sunset.
18: Never
15: look,
18: deletes them. Never deletes his photos.
11: No, yeah, that's true.
18: You're right. I got a lot. Category. True. They just search burglary or something.
11: Oh,
18: they
11: find God. It. Yeah, Dave makes a folder of burglaries. Oh, my God.
15: I got to find the maybe to access them up. Quick. Burglary. Hold on, my burglary file.
20: No, that didn't. I didn't rob that place.
15: No,
20: look at my
15: right
20: burglary.
15: Here.
11: There you go. They're like, we got him.
15: Now it's time for this.
11: All right.
1: It's another fast food freakout on Dave and Chuck the Freak.
15: This one, listen, you just can't have any issues pop up at a place anymore.
11: No, no issues.
15: No issues can pop up. Oh. If there's a delay in an order, people could burn your restaurant right to the ground.
11: Oh, wow.
15: Right?
11: Yep.
15: That's not what he did, but he did trash. Hmm. A bagel joint in Massachusetts.
11: Bagel joint?
15: A bagel joint.
12: You think that's safe? Who gets passionate about bagels?
11: How upset can you get?
12: It's a bagel.
11: Oh, my God. They're just okay.
12: Yeah.
11: They're just okay.
12: What's the problem?
15: Oh, a good bagel is delicious.
11: Well,
12: yeah,
11: I mean,
12: but
11: delicious, though, like on the grand scheme.
15: Good bagel.
11: Like your most delicious bagel.
15: I went to this bagel shop that people line up to for hours when I was away.
11: Okay.
15: And it did live up to the hype. I didn't line up for hours. I was there early. You know?
11: But even still
12: it's
11: like
12: a bagel.
11: The most delicious bagel ever is maybe a 6 out of 10 on the real delicious food scale.
15: Oh, I don't know.
12: It's not enough to lose your mind,
15: Jason.
12: Over.
15: Let's have you chime in here as a bagel specialist. What would you rate it?
12: Oh, my God.
15: On the globe.
11: Why are you saying that?
15: I know he
11: likes bagels.
18: I don't know why he's saying that.
11: I don't know why he's saying
18: that.
11: I don't have any idea why he would say that.
15: Mm. I know how much you love a good bagel.
18: Hi, I'm a bagel specialist. Nothing to do with my Judaism.
15: Not with cream cheese, right?
18: Yeah.
15: Not just a standalone
12: bagel. Yeah, no, like something on it.
18: A sandwich. I mean, it can get up to the 7 or 8s on the delicious.
11: Oh, come on.
18: Yeah.
15: Everything bagel, perfectly toasted.
18: Perfectly.
15: Sure, still soft on the inside.
11: Right amount of cream cheese.
12: Yeah, but
11: I think if you really broke it down.
12: Even on its best day, it's not worth losing your mind over.
15: Okay, enough of our big bagel debate.
11: It's not.
18: A little schmear.
15: A schmear.
12: Schmear.
11: I would assume I could put 100 things in front of you that would be you'd rather have than the most delicious bagel. That is what I'm trying to say. Like, there's at least
0: 14 different ice creams I could put in front of you that you'd rather
18: tease them with ice cream. I'd rather a donut. I'd rather a nice croissant.
20: This is what I'm saying.
18: I'd rather a Danish.
15: Okay, got it.
9: A scone?
0: Yeah. He's eating a lot of scones here.
15: Food.
20: Stay out of it, you Jewish man.
18: I didn't know that I was only able to eat certain foods.
20: Yeah.
18: Wait a second. What's for breakfast?
20: Yeah.
18: Matzo ball soup.
20: What's
18: for dinner? Gefilte fish.
15: Stay in your lane.
18: I can't have scones. My better not eat those.
15: Here's the story from Boston 25 News.
2: This is the line. And you can't really cross that line.
4: Perry Makarios has been in the bagel business for 35 years.
2: We bake around, on the average, about 5,000 bagels a day.
4: But the behavior of one customer last week, he said, was unlike anything he's seen before.
2: Something you would see a behavior from a toddler.
4: 2 weekends ago, on a busy Sunday morning, Spot's owner noticed trash and bagel bits scattered across his floor. At the end of the day, he found this surveillance. A man tossing trash and a half-bitten bagel on the floor, only to swipe his whole meal on the ground.
2: He felt way too comfortable doing it, and that is not his first time doing it, nor probably won't be his last time.
4: A cashier apparently

0: Probably there'll be a little wait, and that we apologize about it.
1: That's when he took his frustrations out on the bustling shop and left for them to clean it up.
0: There's less and less people who are willing to work in this industry because of these situations.
1: But Perry decided to post the video online that's since gone viral.
0: He feels so upset about, you know, his food taking a little bit longer than it should have that, you know, I can only imagine how upset he is now.
1: He claims his 20-year-old business is the largest retail bagel shop in the world.
0: No, 250,000 bagels a day.
1: An operation that can be soured with just one bad apple.
0: Good luck to him, and he needs help.
1: Perry told us that customer was issued a do not trespass by police here in town. He also wanted to thank his thousands of loyal customers that have helped him through this incident.
2: I think the guy was more upset. Whatever the first thing he threw away was it like one of those, like a Breeze? Was he like vaping and realized it was empty? And then threw the first thing hard on the ground?
3: I thought that was a piece of the bagel.
2: Oh,
3: it was like a crust.
2: I thought it almost looked like he, I didn't know if he was biting it or if it was vape.
3: Did he say 250,000 bagels or 250 bagels?
4: They must do like a,
2: do you think they sell them in grocery
4: stores?
2: He's
4: a millionaire grandpa.
5: Huh.
4: The guy at a trendy bakery who sparked outrage by chewing with his mouth open and casually tossing his food on the floor has been identified as a millionaire grandpa who runs his own business. 60-year-old Charles Donners is the culprit behind this.
6: I don't care. I don't wait for bagels.
4: He owns his own plumbing business. He lives in an $821,000 home in upscale Norwood.
7: The guy threw a bagel on the floor. We got to throw out all of his information.
5: Yeah, like what? They put down like what Jesus. Cars he drives. Yeah. They broke every, like he's got three cars. They broke down every car.
7: On Tuesday afternoons, this is where he's at. Yeah,
4: here's a picture. Here's his grandkids.
2: Yeah, here's pics of his grandkids.
5: Why
2: here's his home.
5: Here's his house.
7: Yeah, a bird came by. That being $800,000+ tells you all you need to know about this world.
4: Oh,
7: that
4: yeah.
7: house is not $800,000.
4: No, they also own a $1.5 million rental property in Brighton. That's him and his wife.
5: Why are they doing it? Yeah, you threw a bagel on the floor and your whole life gets put out there.
7: Wow. A bird came and got the bagel.
2: You're realizing who you're messing with, I guess.
5: Jeez.
2: You know, you're messing with the wrong.
3: You are. Watch.
2: Messing with the wrong crowd.
3: Yep.
2: They come after you pretty hard, I guess.
3: Yeah, we'll get you. And we don't stop.
2: No.
3: For quite a long time.
2: Nope. Flatten it. Yeah, he just didn't care. Yeah, so that no, he just
3: that's
2: took
3: a bit
2: one
3: of a bagel.
2: Bite. Yeah,
3: was
2: it was bagel. He took one bite
3: there.
2: And then it was like garbage.
7: This is my 4-year-old eating, though.
4: Well, that's acceptable. A 60-year-old man, that's not acceptable. You shouldn't put all of his information out there. His life doesn't need to be destroyed.
7: Ooh, look at that shirt, Body by Bagel.
2: Garbage. Garbage.
4: Yeah, he obviously hates. He's pissed off.
5: Furious.
4: It took so long and hates everything.
5: Did he know? So he didn't eat the bagel?
4: No.
2: He took one bite.
5: Oh,
2: he literally.
5: He didn't even like the bagel.
2: Whatever
4: he
2: this is right here, it had
4: on
2: something on it.
4: Maybe it was like lox.
2: I mean, I'd be pretty pissed too if you put something on my bagel that I didn't want.
4: Oh, well,
5: they probably put something on there he didn't want.
2: Yeah. Well, he literally was like, I took one bite, realized, nope, I can still taste whatever that is, and then just. Tossed it on
5: no,
2: the
5: like
2: ground.
5: They put like spit in it or something.
2: Oh, maybe.
5: Because he's probably rude.
4: Right.
2: He seems pretty fired up the whole time.
5: The whole story's crazy. It's a bagel. And
4: it's going to destroy his business. They've had to shut down their social media.
2: Well, I'm looking for the grandkid. We're going after the grandkid. We got a pretty good photo of him.
4: Going after the grandkid.
3: I'll make a couple calls.
4: Okay.
2: Yeah.
4: See if you can track down.
2: A couple we don't care. We'll go right after the grandkid.
4: That's what we do here. Put out all your business. No, it's a bit extreme. Come on.
2: It
4: you
2: is.
4: Just threw a bit of a bagel on the ground. He didn't break anything. He didn't destroy anything.
5: Everything's
4: he just littered.
5: On camera.
4: He littered.
5: He littered and then,
4: and his whole business
5: his
4: is
5: going
4: to be shut down. I'm not saying he's a good guy.
5: No, he's not.
4: He seems like
5: not
4: a bit of a douchebag. I don't think he needs to lose his business over this rabbit.
5: People have strong reactions all the way around.
4: Yeah.
3: So listen. I should call off the missile strike?
4: Please, if you could.
3: Listen.
4: Halt.
2: Yeah. Do it. Just go ahead.
4: Coming up, in Tales from the Kremlin, what big mistake did a rookie Russian soldier make? Let's get to that.
2: Okay.
8: Tales from the Kremlin.

0: Up next, this is the insane moment. A rookie Russian trooper is flung from a machine gun turret.
1: Oh, God.
0: During training and almost kills his instructor.
2: Yeah, he literally is the worst. Like, okay, maybe I can kind of tell why you might be having some trouble on the front. Watch this.
0: The viral clip shows what appears to be a nervous Russian soldier preparing to fire a helicopter machine gun that was fixed on a stand.
2: Yeah, it's supposed to be, those things are in helicopters.
3: So they just grabbed this guy off the streets because that's what they have to do now.
2: Yeah.
3: And quickly
2: training him, a child probably, quickly training a very young person to use a very heavy machine gun, and you will see what happens.
0: Okay. He pulls the trigger, and he's immediately spun around before letting go. How his instructor wasn't shot to death, I'll never know.
2: I don't either. How everyone didn't die.
0: This video's up at DaveAndChuckTheFreak.com if you haven't seen it yet.
3: Oh. Yep. He's so lucky, that instructor.
2: He ducked just in time. Literally just in time.
3: No one died.
2: No one died. Everyone should have died. That guy's pretty furious. He probably killed the guy after this. Or sent him right to the front. Look at how...
1: it should have blown his whole entire upper half off.
2: How close... I can't believe the gun also keeps firing.
0: Look how close that was.
2: With no one...
0: Look how close that was, you guys. Right there. Look at it.
2: He got down... right in front of a barrage of machine gun fire.
0: It's coming at him right here.
2: I mean, right there. He is so lucky.
0: I don't understand how he's alive.
2: Okay, but keep going. Because this guy flies off of this thing. I guess he maybe had his hand still on the trigger somehow. Oh, my God.
3: Yeah. Not for him. That
2: job.
3: Wow.
2: They're still going to send him, you know what I mean?
3: Yeah, they need to.
0: The machine gun eventually stops firing, comes to a standstill. A man who appears to be his instructor resurfaces. Other soldiers rush to check on him, and then laughter can be heard in the background.
2: Yeah, it's just funny to them, you know? I mean, it's just funny. They're like, well, he will die very quick. Oh, my God. How?
0: There's probably a lot of swearing in Russian.
3: Oh, yes.
0: I'd almost guarantee it. You'd be pretty upset.
2: Oh, my God.
0: This guy's furious.
2: A million whores.
4: Yes, I don't know what happened to me.
0: I probably said about 17 F-bombs by now.
2: Oh, my God, yeah. Well, I think they did. Even the design of that gun makes no sense to me.
1: What are those arm things?
0: Throwing it together,
1: what
0: man.
1: What are those arm things?
3: Trying to make it work.
2: You're right.
0: Hasn't been working great.
2: You're right.
0: As you can see.
2: You're right.
0: If you haven't seen the video, go check it out at DaveAndChuckTheFreak.com. Those are my thoughts, not yours. I'm Dave Hunter on Dave and Chuck the Freak.
5: Got something to say? Call or text Dave and Chuck the Freak at 1-855-954-6969.
0: And when
5: one
0: we
5: return, does it all.
0: And when we return, that's new. I hadn't heard it yet.
2: Yeah,
0: so there we go.
2: A little jump the gun.
0: A little jumpy. When we return, a driver somehow escapes death after plunging 600 feet off a cliff. But how did he end up in cuffs anyway? How did a Navy veteran manage to save a girl and her dog? And would you let humanoid robots perform surgery on you? It's all coming up when we return after this.
5: Previously on Dave and Chuck the Freak.
0: What's something that should be just for kids? Triangle cut sandwiches strictly for kids, someone said.
2: That's, doing the X.
0: Okay, what about this? I will say cutting the crusts off to me is a kid-only thing.
3: Don't do that.
2: It's the best part. Why would you cut it off?
0: Right, we're crust bros.
2: Yeah. Yes.
0: We relate.
3: What are you?
0: Crust brothers for life.
3: Brothers
0: crust.
3: Got you.
0: Yeah.
3: I like crust too. I don't know if I'm included in your group, but
2: yeah, no.
0: You're welcome to join the crust club.
2: Yeah.
3: Okay, club. I guess I can get involved.
2: Here's your documents you have to sign.
3: Thank you.
0: Crust Brothers for Life.
2: Yeah.
0: Now featuring Crust Sister.
3: I don't know. It sounds dumb now.
2: She just ripped it up the whole time.
1: She just ripped it up.
2: It's been dumb the whole time. She didn't sign it. Oh, no.
0: First, she was offended she wasn't included.
2: Yes,
0: and then she
2: wait a second. Your club is
0: from
2: stupid.
0: The club. Oh, my God. I don't. No, you just go back to being Cross second. Brother.
2: Like, I don't want to be in a club with you guys. I already work with you guys. That's club enough.
3: Cross club.
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2: More heat in the forecast today. Our high temperature 93. South winds at 5 to 15 under a mostly sunny sky. Low tonight 69. Mainly clear. Tomorrow we're back to sunshine. 93 in the afternoon with a south wind 5 to 15. Mid-90s by your Thursday and Friday forecast. That's your weather update from the Storm Center at Kelloland TV. I'm meteorologist Brian Karstens.
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0: Coming up here on Dave and Chuck the Freak, a driver escapes death after plunging 600 feet off a cliff. But how did he end up in cuffs anyway? Would you let humanoid robots perform surgery on you? And would you try hairy croissants?
12: Oh, my.
0: That is all coming up. We'll start with this.
1: Dave and Chuck the Freak's pervert of the day.
0: Update.
12: Oh, an update.
0: A pervert of the day update. It's the Airbnb host from Florida who was found guilty of banging a vacuum cleaner in a gated community near Disney World.
12: Oh, my.
0: You remember this guy. Maybe you'll remember him when you see his mugshot.
12: Oh, yeah.
0: Kevin Westerhold, 51, arrested after he repeatedly wandered around shared spaces nude. But things escalated when two witnesses later spotted him outside a nearby property, making improper use of a vacuum cleaner.
12: Oh, wow. Yeah.
0: The old suction function got him. Shop vacs.
12: I stare at him occasionally.
0: One neighbor shared photos and videos showing Westerhold pleasuring himself with a vacuum cleaner in broad daylight. Another shared photos of him naked from the waist down. Canoodling with the appliance.
12: Yeah, canoodling.
13: Canoodling?
0: What does that mean?
12: You know what it means. You know what I'm doing.
13: That's their saying was, in that. Yeah. That's the way they're describing it.
12: If I was canoodling, you wouldn't like it.
13: Strange way to say it.
0: He then walked to the front door and stood in the threshold as he began to use the vacuum.
12: Is this canoodling?
0: I don't know. That's jerking off.
12: So what is canoodling?
0: I think it's like cuddling to me.
13: Yeah, I thought it was.
14: Like engaging in playful, affectionate physical contact.
0: Oh.
12: Canoodling.
0: I'm canoodling.
12: Like, I've always known the word, hose. But I guess I never...
14: I don't like when you do it.
15: You don't want to see me canoodle.
14: I do not want to see you canoodle.
15: It is uncomfortable.
14: Never.
15: So, yeah,
12: he was getting real intimate with it.
13: Yeah.
0: Ooh, man, you got problems, dude. Yeah. He's just pretending he was blowing a pen over there.
15: But I'm canoodling.
12: Yeah. He's canoodling his pen. Leave the man alone.
0: So he began to use the vacuum to masturbate.
12: Mm-hmm.
0: He continued to penetrate the handhold section of the vacuum before using it to suck his testicles for further sexual gratification.
12: Holy crap, I'm not doing that.
0: Sucker?
12: I'm not doing
0: Holy
12: that.
0: Holy smokes, has any guy ever put their... Yeah, I'm sure they have.
12: Yeah, they have,
0: sure
12: Dave.
0: I'm sure they have.
15: Because we watched when
0: yeah,
15: we talked about
0: I guess
15: this.
0: People are... Not me.
15: We watched a man finish.
0: I do not. This can go on record. Don't put my balls in a vacuum.
15: Don't knock until you try.
0: Oh my God, it'll be whatever you're into. Not me.
15: I don't know.
0: I got sensitive testes.
15: That's good to know.
12: I think that's what he said last time, too.
0: What's the truth?
12: I think he's really told us about him a couple times.
0: Watch yourself.
12: No, I wouldn't do it either. I mean, that is too much.
0: Ryan is famous for his balls.
12: Well, there's no vacuum that can hold him.
0: Yeah, dude, you got an industrial one? Shop vac?
12: I don't even think a shop vac and all that to find a dust collecting system.
15: Yeah, you need a wide mouth hose.
12: Yeah.
15: Hose.
0: Eeks.
12: Yeah.
0: Two witnesses advised the suspect obviously committing these acts for his sexual pleasure as he visibly reacted to them seeing him as if he was getting more turned on.
12: Oh, that's disturbing.
0: You hate that.
13: So crazy to be outside doing that for everyone to see.
0: Then other people came forward saying, yeah, oh yeah, he's nude all the time. Sometimes just wearing socks, sometimes just a tank top.
12: I can't even imagine doing any of my own personal play time.
0: Out
12: in the
0: no,
12: open,
0: Chuck,
12: dude.
0: Nope.
12: Like, oh, it's nope, so don't even say it. It's so crazy. Nope. That's so crazy.
0: So, yesterday, day in court. What does he get?
12: Free.
0: 12 months probation. $271 fine. Has to undergo a psychosexual evaluation in the next month.
13: Well, at least they put that in there.
0: Yeah,
13: that's helpful.
0: He lives with his nurse wife.
13: Maybe not.
0: He lives with his wife.
13: His nurse wife.
0: He was a powerlifting champion in his younger days.
12: Hmm. Yeah, well, he's nuts now.
0: Yep. You got it.
12: Oh, my God. You just don't want to... You don't want to bang a vacuum.
0: No, you don't.
12: I see him a lot. I got him in my garage. I look at him, I just think, vacuum.
13: Yeah.
0: Yeah, I never think.
13: It would hurt.
0: Sexual device.
12: I don't even, my penis doesn't even come into the thoughts.
0: Oh.
12: You know?
15: You got a call here once about it. I talked to a guy.
12: Oh, yeah.
15: One of, like, the car wash.
0: Oh, he did?
13: Car wash?
15: Yeah, like that's the hoses you use to clean your car.
13: Powerful one.
0: That is powerful. Well, I guess if you want to be sucked.
12: The last one that I was in, the nozzle of that thing was not round. It was like a...
0: More of a point.
12: Yeah, like a... You know, there would have been no way to bang it. I wonder if they had to make the change.
0: No, you can still get attachments,
12: it's very powerful.
0: Man.
12: There's
0: you
12: no
0: can get
12: way I'd want to...
0: Attachments.
12: There's no way I'd want to put the car wash one on my parts.
0: The one I go to, it's just a big old round. It's like really basic.
12: This one is like a fan shape, you know, which you just can't bang. You could probably put it on you, though. But
15: yeah, it stuck with me. I think about it.
0: That guy that called in about it?
12: Yeah.
0: Yes, like, you have,
15: like,
0: man.
15: 15 uh-huh. years ago or something, it feels like. I'll never forget him finishing in a hose.
0: Oh, and then the next
12: goodness.
0: Guy picks it up to clean up his truck.
12: Oh, yeah. What's that on? Oh,
0: goodness.
15: It must just be some chewed gum.
0: Oh, yeah. Okay.
12: Yeah, it's more salty than minty.
0: Too much.
12: Oh, there's some on this tube.
0: All right. See, that's too much.
15: Oh, not the noises.
0: Some slurping.
12: Oh, there's a little bit on the ground here. I got a straw.
0: Chuck the freak. Rum guzzler.
12: No. Only
0: anyway, occasionally. That's it.
12: Yeah, that's yeah, enough
0: that's
12: of it. That.
0: Let's hope he can get his life together.
13: Hopefully.
0: All right. Let's hope he can get his life together. All right, so in one hand, on one hand, you're lucky to be alive. Hard to believe that you plunged 600 feet off a cliff. Your car ends up like this, and you live.
12: How did I live? But that doesn't look good.
0: It looks real bad, but you end up in handcuffs. This happened in rural Northern California. It unfolded on Highway 263. A man driving a truck veered off the road, stumbled down a steep cliffside, throwing himself into a deadly situation. The white pickup ripped in half, reduced to a ball of twisted, charred metal.
12: That's a pickup truck?
0: Was a pickup truck.
12: Whoa.
0: The driver, though, somehow survived.
13: How?
12: Makes no sense.
0: It lost its rear half as it plowed down the near vertical hillside before finally landing on a dirt path. The crumbled cab exploded into flames, leaving behind only a charred husk.
12: Did he get launched out?
13: He has to be in really bad shape.
0: He was not badly injured.
12: Oh.
13: What?
12: I mean, I don't know. Maybe if you're plunging up, maybe you jump out of it or something. I don't know what you do.
0: But whatever.
12: There's no wheels left.
0: He was drinking at the time when he left the road. So now he ended up in handcuffs. He's been charged with DUI.
12: I mean, there's nothing left of this guy's pickup truck. It's just makes no sense.
0: He shouldn't be alive.
12: No
0: way he should be alive.
12: That's what they say sometimes, right? Like that you're so bombed that you're kind of like in some kind of weird loosey-goosey state. That like helps. You live somehow.
0: If you can say one thing about our veterans, a lot of them never stop trying to help out. There is a Navy veteran who is being credited with helping to rescue a girl and her dog from a house fire. Here's that story now from Fox 35 in Orlando.
16: A neighbor's surveillance video shows a mother's horror. A fire inside the home while her daughter and a dog have yet to make it out. But watch as a neighbor, a Navy veteran, sprints down the street and rushes inside. He didn't want to be identified and also didn't want to take the credit. But the girl's mother says he saved her daughter and he saved the dog. The veteran told me off camera he was just being a good neighbor. The fire started Tuesday afternoon at a home on Cascade Falls Lane in DeLand. First responders got there in just a couple of minutes. The fire department says a DeLand police officer and a Volusia sheriff's deputy also went inside to make the rescue. The two officers and the girl all went to the hospital to get there in just a couple of minutes. The fire department says a DeLand police officer and a Volusia sheriff's deputy also went inside to make the rescue. The two officers and the girl all went to the hospital to get checked out for breathing and smoke and for minor burns.

0: Firefighters shared these pictures of the damage inside the home. You can see parts of the ceiling are charred, with walls covered in soot. A few hours after the flames had already been put out, firefighters were back, checking to make sure no hot spots would reignite.
1: And the state fire marshal is now looking into what started the fire. By the way, the veteran told me that he, too, went to go checked out or get checked out at the hospital because of breathing in some smoke, but he says that he is fine.
2: So that must have been the mom reacting on the doorbell cam, right?
3: I think you saw her, yeah, like in the turquoise.
2: I thought she was just on a ring cam or something watching it, and the other people were just...
3: Oh, I thought it was her screaming in the green, and that someone else's door cam was picking everything up.
2: Oh, maybe. Yeah.
3: But also an incredible amount of people standing, not doing anything, which is
2: someone's
3: crazy.
2: Kids could be burning to death in a fire, and you're not going in.
3: Like, I at least go in, right?
4: You try.
2: Yeah. And you depends look, how bad the fire is.
3: Well, that's what I mean. But I'm at least going to go in and be like, oh, man, I'm sorry, but it's just all on fire, you know? Like, not just...
2: That dude didn't even blink. He ran barefoot across the street and busted into that house.
3: Because there was a guy at first that just ran there, and he was just standing on the front lawn. Yeah. And I would hate to be on video standing on
2: the...
3: Yeah, I would. Yeah, like, if you look, I feel like it's a girl in the green screaming that her kid is still inside.
4: Yeah, and this is the neighbor's camera.
3: Yeah. Oh,
2: okay. How are you as a mom not going? I don't understand.
3: I mean, she... Yeah, that's her right there screaming.
2: I can't just be there.
3: But then this guy doesn't do a thing.
2: Oh, there's Chuck.
3: He comes over and is like, yeah, that's a hell of a fire, baby. And it takes this
2: and
3: dude.
2: This guy.
3: Thank God for this guy. I don't know. Like, you got to do something, I feel like. Like, even Dave almost tried to save that old lady from her controlled fireplace fire.
2: It looked bad, man.
3: I know.
4: You tried, though.
3: I know. Good job. You did good.
2: I don't want anyone to die on my watch.
3: I know. That's what I'm saying. I'd hate to be the guy on video just hanging out on the front
2: there, not going inside,
3: you know?
2: Listen, I know. Big heat wave here, right? A lot of places in the country under a heat dome.
3: Oh, yeah.
2: But no matter what, don't go swimming in Niagara Falls.
4: No.
3: Well, up at the top of the falls?
2: That's what this guy did.
3: Oh, no.
2: In fact, he's like floating. He's so calm. He's floating on his back, dude. As the waters rush around him.
3: Well, you can't stop crazy.
2: I mean, that probably was incredibly refreshing.
3: I do want him to go over the edge, though. I mean, I hope he makes it.
2: There's the edge.
3: He's at the bottom. Oh, he's fine.
2: But still, though, they say the currents under there are insane.
4: It looks insane.
3: It's not great. He's nowhere near the falls, though.
2: Nowhere near? You're an idiot. The falls are right there.
3: I'm an idiot.
2: I mean, nowhere near.
3: There's
2: the falls. There's him.
3: He's way far away.
2: Nowhere near.
3: He's by the U.S. falls. Those things aren't even powerful.
2: There he is. There's the falls.
3: Yeah, he's miles away.
2: Now get out of town.
4: So he didn't care if he lived or died. You know,
3: well,
4: like if he died,
3: he's just another one of these nuts, you know?
4: Yeah.
3: We're just surrounded by him. I thought he was swimming up top. If you're swimming up top, you're a moron.
2: I've seen people get into the water up top.
3: Isn't there a little spot that's kind of hollowed out that's up near the top that you can I think people will jump into from time to time?
2: Not legally.
3: Legally you're not allowed to.
5: When are we going to send another person over them?
3: Oh god, that's a good question. Like, I don't know when the last guy did it.
2: I think it was recently.
3: We did talk about a guy I thought that went over
2: in the past few years. I think someone,
5: people are all doing crazy stunts and stuff.
2: April 2017, Kirk Raymond, he attempted to go over inside a 10-foot inflatable ball, but died.
3: Oh.
2: Maybe that's why no one has tried.
3: Is that...
4: There's your answer.
3: Wait a second. So we must have talked about him in his ball.
2: In his ball, inflatable ball.
3: Yeah. That's why, Ryan.
5: Well, maybe try something other than that.
3: Yeah.
5: I grab my kid's scooter really quick and go off the edge of it.
3: It really is insane that from the time we discovered those falls, we were jumping in barrels and going over the edge of that thing. And everyone was dying.
2: Yep. There's been a lot of people that have tried it through the years. Not everyone has made it. Some have, but not everyone does. Are you at the point where you would be willing to let robots operate on you?
4: No.
3: Not that kind. Nope. Not those guys.
6: I don't trust those sons of bitches.
4: Mm-mm.
3: But didn't, like, you probably had a robot take your gallbladder
4: robotic
3: out.
4: Surgeries, but they're
2: still controlled by
4: a human.
2: Doctor.
3: I know, but are they just sort of looking, you know?
4: Still, this is different.
3: This is wild. This is like a couple robots.
2: Humanoid robots removed gallbladders in two procedures. Now, not on humans. They did this on pigs as a trial. A key step before any human trials.
7: A new kind of robot is scrubbing in. For the first time, surgeons at UC San Diego have operated through humanoid robots, removing gallbladders and two procedures on pigs, a key step before any human trials.
8: As a proof of concept, it absolutely worked.
7: The robot is 5 feet tall, with a head and arms, and kind of looks like a human. And it has a nickname.
9: The robot nickname is Sergi, and I think maybe you can understand why the name Sergi.
7: Sergi is not like the robotic systems already in operating rooms, machines that require a lot of space. Sergi fits anywhere a person can, and that's the point.
8: The space constraints didn't exist like in traditional robotic surgery. It was a human-type bedside assistant, so it just fit into the space that we're traditionally used to being in for laparoscopic surgery.
10: You can imagine this device being deployed on a ship, in a village somewhere, in a smaller operating room environment that's not in major cities, and it opens up, I think, a lot of doors for access.
7: Researchers say robots like Sergi could one day help ease staffing shortages in hospitals, starting as an assistant, handing tools and cleaning up. And while most humanoid robots go viral for stunts, the team says this is about something bigger.
9: Humanoid robots being used for doing things like backflips and kung fu, things that ultimately aren't helping society. And we as a team knew that with some technological development, we could show a role for humanoid robots to actually help benefit society and help people.
3: So even if you're a doctor, it's coming.
4: Yeah, you thought that was the one job that was safe.
3: Yeah. Like even for a doctor, you're done. Might as well just...
2: It'll be decades before they're doing everything and can do everything.
4: Yeah.
2: But still, eventually.
3: Mm-hmm.
2: They'll do it all. And way more precise, likely, and with better results.
3: Yeah, I mean, as long as it's that, I mean, that's good. We're all going to need all of, because when the machine gun bullets come from the robots, we're going to need to get patched up.
2: If you paid extra for a window seat on an airplane, you'd expect to sit at a window, right? Well, some passengers are suing United and Delta because they claim they were charged up to $170 extra for window seats and then sat next to a blank wall. We saw it happen on a flight.
3: Oh, yeah.
2: Some guy sat down. He paid for a window seat. There was a wall there. He freaked out.
3: Yep. Yeah, you don't line up anymore, guaranteed.
2: United argues that a window seat simply means a seat next to the side of the aircraft, but does not guarantee a window.
3: They have to call it wall seat then or something. Like,
4: yeah, change that seat, at least the name of it, to wall seat.
3: Yeah, because I've definitely been in one where I'm like, wow, I'm right in between two windows. And I'm like, am I in charge of both of these or I in charge of neither of these?
2: A federal judge just allowed the lawsuit to move forward. The missing windows are not a mistake. Aircraft design and cabin layouts mean some rows simply can't have windows. And several airlines, including United, Delta, Alaska, JetBlue, and Ryanair, all have some of these seats. But since the lawsuit, United has now updated its website to warn customers when a seat doesn't actually come with a view. So if you try to book on United's site now and you book one of these, it'll say, attention, this is actually not next to a window.
4: That's helpful. At least you kind of know what you're getting into.
3: Yeah, yeah.
2: Isn't that admitting a little bit of fault there that you never did that before?
3: Well, the thing is, it's wild for you to still want extra money from me.
4: Right. You shouldn't want, it shouldn't be any extra money.
3: You know,
4: window.
3: Right. But I think now it's like if you even, not in all parts of a plane, but if you want to choose your seat, sometimes you're paying extra.
2: The further up in the plane, you pay more, the location.
3: Yep.
2: Sometimes they don't charge for the middle seats because they're the worst seats in the world.
3: Yeah, they don't. They usually don't.
2: Do you want an end?
3: Uh-huh.
2: You're going to have to pay.
3: Yep.
2: There's one thing when people opt for style over comfort, but it's next level when you choose style over life-threatening injuries. Zara has a new line of pants that are going viral because people keep tripping and face planting while wearing them.
3: Oh, God.
2: These women's pants called flowy wide leg pants are still for sale on their website. They come in several colors. They cost $45. But that doesn't include the potential copay if you're hospitalized while wiping out in them, like this woman just did.
3: Oh, no. Pants.
2: There she goes. Down she goes.
3: You love to see it.
2: Down she goes.
3: You love to see it.
2: It is happening. There is actually a hashtag called Zara Trousers on TikTok, filled with women complaining about it, showing their battle wounds after wearing them. One woman captioned, "The deadly Zara pants claim yet another victim. They do need a hazard warning," she said. One person said, "I'm a victim. Can I be interviewed for a Netflix documentary? I almost died." Zara hasn't commented. And they probably won't.
3: We're dying for fashion now.
2: Yep. Mm-hmm.
4: Yeah.
3: I do not recommend them.
2: I can't. Please, you should never wear long, flowy pants, Chuck.
3: Can you see Chuck in pants?
2: Well,
3: the problem is those things, I mean, they would go way down past where my legs stop.
2: Yeah, no, you'd be
3: I mean, I'm basically mopping a floor with
2: you'd
3: those
2: be in
3: things.
2: Your bathtub for
3: oh,
2: 9 days.
3: Oh, my God. No.
2: We
3: no.
2: never, ever
3: I'm not
2: see
3: drinking.
2: You again.
3: No, I'd be dead.
11: Craving something sweet? Want something new to eat? It's David's Trip to Freeze. Junk food roundup.
2: Some bakeries in Thailand have people talking about a pastry that's raising some eyebrows. Several pastry shops have added hairy croissants to the menu.
3: Are they putting real hair on it, though, Dave?
2: Oh,
3: wait a second. Wait a second.
4: Why do that to a croissant?
2: It's like Chuck's lower region.
3: I was going to say, it looks like pubes.
2: Ew. Yeah, it does look like
4: it's
2: pubes to
4: appetizing.
2: Me. What is it? The croissants are topped with fat choy, a stringy black edible algae common in Asian cooking.
3: I'm good. I don't know why I need
4: that. Why would you do that?
2: The problem is, as we can see here, it bears a striking resemblance to pubic hair.
3: Is that why they're doing it? Are they doing it for some kind of weird, like, the croissant is shaped in such a way that these fellas are getting into it?
2: I don't know, man.
3: I think they are.
2: Social media has been split. Some call the pastries ridiculous. Others praise the additional flavor. Either way, business is booming. Hairy croissants have been flying off the shelves. They can't keep them in stock.
4: Sure.
3: My goodness. Yeah, if I see a donut like that, I'm like, this is old. This is really old.
4: Could you imagine the company they start to serve something like this?
3: Well, I mean, they're free. They are free, so.
2: Oh, we gotta have just pube donuts. Just send them
3: off. I'll let Jason try one.
2: Yeah, they would.
3: Oh, yeah.
4: I know he would. I didn't dye my mustache, I swear.
12: I would just have cream and fat choy.
2: All over it is. There's the return of the all-you-can-eat craze.
3: Well, thank God.
2: In America, a couple of restaurants are getting in on this. Here's the latest on that.
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22: Endless Shrimp is back.
14: Briefly bringing back Endless Shrimp, a promotion that helped sink the chain into bankruptcy back in 2024.
22: Endless can't last forever.
14: Experts say this bounty of deals is the industry's reaction to the casual dining dip, which has forced chains to come up with more offerings that will entice consumers to come back to the table.
19: This is the biggest value environment that we've seen since the Great Recession.
2: None of it really.
3: There was a stunning blonde somehow talked into eating at Olive Garden. It makes no sense.
23: Before this guy or after this guy?
3: I thought it was before, but
23: that was that him, Chuck?
3: No. No.
4: Dreamy.
23: I don't know where you saw her.
3: Oh my god.
0: There she is. Stunning.
3: There's no way you can take that lady to
4: that
3: Olive
4: guy's
3: Garden.
4: Taking her home.
3: Yeah, he is. I mean, what a fool.
0: It's because she's a little gothy?
4: The tattoos, probably.
3: Oh, she's fine.
23: You got a type, man. You got a type.
3: I'm just saying. Where do you want to go?
0: Goth Olive Garden.
3: Where do you want to go? Do you want to go? You want to get some real Italian food? Let me take you not
23: when
3: to
23: you're
3: Olive
23: here, your
3: Garden.
23: Family.
3: Mm-hmm. Let me take you somewhere a little more expensive than $14.99. That's all. Like, is this guy planning to keep her?
23: I don't know.
4: He doesn't care.
0: He really classed it up. Olive Garden looks nice.
5: No shot that's Olive Garden.
23: There's no way that's Olive Garden.
3: Is that not?
5: No way.
23: They're talking about it, but that's not at an Olive Garden. There's like
3: So is this just a stock photo? Yeah, they fooled me?
23: It's just people eating out.
0: I was like, that Olive Garden.
4: Yeah, the drinks and everything.
3: Yeah. That makes more sense. Yeah, you can't
23: look at the cocktails.
3: But listen.
23: And there's soy sauce on the table. It's an Asian place.
3: But listen, you can't be talking about Olive Garden and then throw in just because you have one blonde
23: girl.
3: They got
23: stock footage of a hot chick eating with a weirdo.
0: You got to get those shades and that watch. You'll get the lady.
23: Yep.
3: No, you don't. It's not guaranteed.
23: He's tried that. He just got a bunch of watches.
3: I got watches. I got shades. I've got cologne.
0: He's
3: I've got pants.
0: Nice black dress shirt.
3: I've got black dress shirts.
0: Like just like that.
3: I've got all that stuff.
23: Got it. Doesn't work yet.
3: Doesn't work. And you start to just put it all away.
23: We'll take a break. And when we come back, what made an Uber driver stab his passenger? How did a father-son fishing trip go wrong? And is there a relationship between flossing and boners?
3: Oh, no.
23: We'll find out after this.
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25: Police are asking for the public to help them identify a man accused of exposing himself inside a Burlington coat factory store. This was at 11:30 at night.
4: They're open that late?
25: The store's open?
26: That's wild.
25: It must be.
26: Sometimes you need a coat.
0: A midnight coat?
26: That store's always confused me because of its name.
25: Me yeah, too, it because it's much more.
26: My whole life, whenever I've heard that, I'm like, well, they just have coats.
25: I only have coats. Ever thought.
4: They close at 12 a.m. Why would anyone need to go to Burlington that late?
25: I have no
4: Those
25: idea.
4: Those are long hours.
25: Someone else said I went to Burlington in Tampa for a coat. They didn't have coats.
26: Exactly.
25: Whoa. I just don't know any store that's open to midnight. I can't believe Burlington Coat Factory is.
26: Such a mysterious establishment.
25: Really we don't know enough about it to speak to
26: They're
25: it.
26: They're like, we're the Burlington Coat Factory. We're open till midnight. We don't have coats.
25: I'm like trying to piece.
0: Midnight, we don't have coats.
25: Oh, okay. I'll be right down.
26: I guess if I did find myself in a Burlington, the last thing I'd expect to get a man to flash me.
25: All of this is crazy.
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2: Hot weather continues in the forecast. High today, 93 in the Sioux Falls area. Mostly sunny and a south wind at 5 to 15. For tonight, low temperature 69, mainly clear. Tomorrow, we're back up to 93. Again, lots of sunshine and temperatures approaching the middle 90s on Thursday and Friday. From the Storm Center at Kelloland TV, I'm meteorologist Brian Karstens.
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4: From the Kello.com News Center, I'm Tom Rooney. Get ready for even more traffic disruptions in the Sioux Falls area. Workers are installing bridge girders at I-229 and Cliff, starting nightly road closures. That project is expected to be completed in November. Also, southbound ramps along I-229 are closed starting today for resurfacing. What started out as a tough budget year for the state of South Dakota ended with a $69 million surplus. Revenues came in $30 million ahead of budget. Expenses were $39 million below budget. And how do you handle all of the extra 9/11 calls when your city's population swells from 7,000 to nearly a million overnight? You hire temporary staff, and that's exactly what's happening in preparation for next month's Sturgis Motorcycle Rally. Sturgis Ambulance has received applicants so far from Texas, Louisiana, and Missouri. From the Kello.com News Center, I'm Tom Rooney.
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0: Coming up here on Dave and Chuck the Freak. A driver in an Uber stabbed his passenger.
11: That's normal.
0: What made him do it? How did a father-son fishing trip go wrong? And what's up with the Asians? All on the way.
12: Sir, news from the underground.
0: I'm Dave Hunter. Time now for a check of the news. I've had some bad Uber occasions in my life. Generally just like a smelly driver, or, you know, kind of nuts.
11: Mm-hmm. Sure.
0: Like, cross the roads. But, thankfully, my driver has never stabbed me.
11: Yeah, thank God.
0: It's apparently what happened here. A guy was just on his way to Logan Airport in Boston. Mm. Uber driver got a little bit stabby.
13: Police say that the victim, a man, came running into...

0: passenger was taken to the hospital and is expected to survive.
1: I usually take the rideshare all the time to the airport, usually Lyft or Uber.
0: Dean Isaacson is one of hundreds, if not thousands, of people who take rideshares to Logan Airport every day. He's headed to Minnesota and believes recording devices should be implemented in all rideshare vehicles.
1: I know they do, like, audio now for, like, security and safety, at least in Uber. I don't know in Lyft, but definitely anything they can do to get the audio or anything that can save the customer the most.
0: A rideshare is also non-Leonard's transportation of choice before a flight, but she makes sure to request a woman driver when flying solo.
2: Especially late at night, and I just feel safer having a woman. I think she feels safer as well.
0: Overall, passengers say they feel safe in rideshares and are hoping the situation is a one-off.
2: I generally feel safe. Safer than I expected when I first heard of the ride-sharing concept.
0: But also say this serves as a good reminder to stay vigilant.
3: To be a little bit more cautious, to be a little bit more detective work, kind of.
2: I love that you can track. When my daughter's in an Uber, she always shares her location with me.
4: Still doesn't stop your driver from stabbing you.
5: That's tough. It doesn't.
6: They did get the guy. He's going to be... have another court appearance this morning, I believe.
5: He didn't say why he did it or anything like that, huh?
6: What led to that?
5: Because I just, you know, I've seen a man fighting the charges. And the Uber person.
7: Where it could have went wrong.
5: Yeah. You know, I'm not paying that. That is not what it costs.
7: That was a cab driver.
5: It is what it costs. I'm not paying it. I won't. You'll have to stab me in the head.
4: The man was trying to rape us. Mm-hmm. I am not being raped.
8: No, so you robbed.
5: Yeah, he did. He robbed him.
4: I paid the fair price.
5: He paid what I paid. Felt was a fair price. Not the price on the machine.
8: You'll never convince me that you didn't rob the man of the fair.
9: This is one of my favorite Dave stories ever.
5: Yep. It literally.
4: I'm not going down that way.
9: Dave on the other side of the law, finally.
5: I love that there could be right now in a different town an APB for Dave.
7: Oh, well.
4: You know who didn't say anything? This guy.
5: No.
7: Of course not.
5: Ooh, I moved it along. I was like, oof. Boy, that jumped up, huh? All right, see ya.
4: You know who also didn't chip in? This guy. Reimbursed.
7: That was tired Dave. Dave had been up since 3 a.m. Did the show.
4: Had to fly
7: traveled.
4: To a different city. Was ready to start a whole other night shift. Do not mess with me, man. Not today.
5: I'm like, Dave's not paying this guy. I'm like, Lisa, Dave's not paying this guy.
4: She was already there.
7: She didn't
4: even
7: know.
5: I know.
7: I was already. My fare was fair. My cab fare.
5: Yes. Ours was raised because of the time that we arrived.
4: No, it was not. It was raised because that guy thought we were chumps. No. Not today, man.
5: Mm-mm.
4: You ain't got no chump in here.
5: That's fine.
4: Stamp.
5: Yeah, right in his head.
8: Who's a chump now?
4: I guess the guy in the Uber said, I don't think this is the right terminal. And that's when the guy was like, all right, enough. Stab.
5: Yeah.
8: That's it.
7: That's all it took. He had a bad day.
4: The ride was quiet and uneventful until that. He was supposed to be dropped off at Terminal E. The guy dropped him off at Terminal C. When he's like, oh, I don't think this is the right terminal, he was stabbed.
5: You said C!
7: This guy. It's probably a pain in the ass to get to the other terminal. But then you can't be in the wrong terminal.
4: No, you got to be in the right terminal. That's why you get an Uber there.
7: Right.
5: Exactly.
6: And it's like always E there.
5: It's like, always, you never go to C. I don't know who's going to C.
4: I don't know. What it's different depending on where airline you're flying. That's where you go. But not great. Lovely day. Father-son fishing trip. Till a gator gets you.
5: Oh, did gator get dad?
4: Gator got son.
5: Oh,
4: son's
5: no.
4: Okay. Son's going to be okay, obviously.
5: Well, something's up with him.
4: But how did it happen? Here's the story from Fox 35. Fox 35.
10: 11-year-old Brody loves baseball and fishing. Both of those hobbies are going to be a lot harder now.
11: Unfortunately, the doctors weren't able to save any part of his hand, so it was amputated right at the wrist.
4: He's going to be okay.
7: He lost his hand.
8: Did you listen to any of it? The first line.
4: Oh my God.
8: He's not going to be able to do any of the stuff he loves.
4: Oh my God. All the things he loves. He's done. His dad's got something on him.
8: He can't cast the line.
4: What else am I got?
8: He can't
4: fish. He can't play baseball.

0: You might as well.
1: Here's a guy who managed to use bear spray. He's fine.
2: Maybe
1: be okay.
2: It gets better, and they
0: what?
2: They get him an arm.
0: Oh my God!
1: Abort.
0: He's skipping it.
2: Now you're robbing us of a story.
1: You can search
3: probably
1: it online.
3: For the best.
1: Fully attacked by gator.
3: Not very uplifting.
1: Here's a guy who found himself face to face with a Bruin. Not a Boston Bruin.
2: Okay.
1: A bear.
4: Oh, well.
1: Luckily, he had bear spray on him at the time.
4: Well, we'll see. I mean, we'll see.
5: Hey! I just shot it with bear spray.
6: Well, he's kind of very casual there, I'd say. He tells us the same bear had gotten into the family's garbage that 4th of July and had even acted aggressively towards their daughter and her friends, so he went to investigate.
5: Normally, I don't even take the safety clip off because, I've never deployed the spray before. The bear spray worked, you know, and it worked on me, too. It definitely worked because as the cloud of spray kind of came back towards me, it was hard to breathe. It works pretty well.
7: I was wondering about that because you can see him. Look at how he kind of recoils.
1: He's going to be fine.
4: Yeah, yeah, better just stop it right there
8: before we hear more from Special Bruce Campbell.
4: Yeah, I mean, it's not. Something's up there. I don't know what's going on. Dave's 0 for 2 right now.
1: I am not 0 for 2. That's guy, perfect. He's fine.
4: Guy was
1: I think he's got dentures.
9: Thank God I had that bear spray on me. That bear spray was really helpful.
3: He's a new dentist.
9: I think it's dentures. A filter. That's a filter. That's not a real face.
1: That's a real face.
9: No, it's not.
1: That's a real man.
9: Look at that chin.
3: That reminds me of someone.
9: I don't know why the bear kept coming around, but it was all I could do to take care of the bear.
1: Okay.
4: Something happened
1: Anyways,
4: to me.
1: Everyone's going to be fine.
4: The bell's boy. Might as well play the rest of that gator story.
1: He's the kid's going to be fine.
0: No, he's not fine.
1: He is going to be okay. He survived. He's not dead. He's alive.
0: He's got no hand.
1: Yes, that's garbage.
4: We bought him a PlayStation to send him.
0: Good idea, Dave.
4: Dave sent that kid a PlayStation, 2 controllers.
1: When we return in a moment.
4: He's going to be fine.
1: Is there a relationship between flossing and erectile dysfunction? Is there a certain smell that'll make you work out harder? And what's up with the Asians all coming up on this crap show we call Dave and Chuck the Freak?
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11: In Kingsland, Texas, a woman says family members are banged up and bruised after a very large pig attacked them and it won't leave them alone. Here's the story.
12: Someone's pig had been going after her family. She describes the pig as 300 pounds, black and white spotted, and foaming at the mouth. On Monday, this 911 call came in.
13: It's a random pig in our yard and by my grandma. My grandma is being attacked by a random pig. Now my grandma's being attacked.
12: Goldstein says the pig went after her daughter and disabled parents. Tuesday, the pig was back, going after her boyfriend.
14: My whole family's scared. They feel like they're prisoners in their own home.
4: That lady's 911 call was hilarious. She's like, pig's attacking my grandma! Pig's attacking my grandma! And she's looking out the window the next day. She's like, that damn pig's back.
14: It's got my boyfriend now!
4: Pig is after my boyfriend now! That death pig is back!
3: So they're just like looking out the window. You see the pig.
4: Yeah. It's Tuesday and the pig's back. It's bad. We can't leave the house now. Where's my pig slaying knife?
1: What a weird couple of days.
10: It's Dave and Chuck the Freak. KRRO. Sioux Falls. The Crooks. And the whole Sioux Empire. 103.7 The Crow. Everything that rocks.
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2: More heat in the forecast today. Our high temperature 93, south winds at 5 to 15 under a mostly sunny sky. Low tonight 69, mainly clear. Tomorrow we're back to sunshine, 93 in the afternoon with a south wind 5 to 15. Mid-90s by your Thursday and Friday forecast. That's your weather update from the Storm Center at Kelloland TV. I'm meteorologist Brian Karstens.
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11: Back here with you on Dave and Chuck the Freak. Can you honestly say that you make it a habit to floss your teeth every day?
12: Mm-hmm.
11: If we told you there was a direct correlation between how much you floss and the possibility of erectile dysfunction, would you do it more?
12: Well, they should have told me this like when I was in my 20s or like when I was in my teens.
13: I don't get people to floss.
12: I would have been flossing in my teenage years. I would have had the cleanest teeth of all time.
11: A study from the Journal of Sexual Medicine has revealed just 31% of Americans floss daily. An even more jarring statistic from the report: men in their 30s develop gum disease. They are three times more likely to struggle maintaining their erections. That's because the bacteria didn't just set up camp in your mouth. The inflammation from plaque buildup damages the lining of blood vessels, and there's no boners without blood flow.
12: Bioners.
11: That's
12: a bioner.
11: It's a Norwegian boner.
12: Oh, wow.
11: A bioner.
12: Bioner.
11: In fact, guys who get treatment for their inflamed gums saw their erectile performance improve in just 3 months. So brushing twice a day and taking time to floss does your teeth good, as well as your one-eyed wonder weasel. Does it all good.
12: I've been flossing him down there.
11: Have you?
12: Yeah.
11: Don't floss him. Mm. Don't floss him.
12: It's not working.
11: But get to it. Brush twice a day. Floss.
12: Yeah, it's
11: still
12: smart.
11: Using your little gentle floss things.
12: He has to.
14: Desert Essence.
11: Desert Essence.
14: Yeah.
11: That's what it's called?
14: Yes.
11: Huh.
14: Of course.
11: Why is it called that?
14: It's the brand.
11: Oh. But it's for gentle
14: tea tree oil. It's thin. To get between my tight gaps.
11: Oh, right. Okay. Yeah.
12: Is it strong or do you break like those things like nonstop?
14: Oh, super strong.
12: I break the
11: floss.
12: I break floss like it's going out of style. I break those little
11: Hicks.
12: Sticks.
11: You get the
12: yeah. Snapping them.
14: I'm not sponsored, but try it. They make a tape, which is thicker if you like a little thicker floss. It's strong.
15: Tape.
14: Desert Innocence.
13: Is tea tree oil, you said?
14: Yeah, it's
15: really
14: good.
15: Tea tree oil in your mouth?
14: On the floss.
15: Yeah, so it's going in your mouth.
14: Yeah, it's good for your gums.
15: Huh. Is it? Doesn't it taste like tea tree oil in there?
14: It's got a little minty flavor. You don't like mint?
12: I love that.
15: Like, man, I don't like tea tree oil in my mouth.
14: So don't try the floss. Yeah, I didn't bring it up. I don't need to worry about it. I can stop flossing and brushing.
12: Oh,
14: my
12: yes.
14: little help. I'm good to go.
12: Oh, my God.
14: There's no dysfunction over here.
12: Nothing wrong.
14: That's right. I'll show you.
12: Cialis Watson. No
14: good
12: need.
14: Good for you, dude. For you.
12: Still on the Cialis.
14: Round of applause.
12: Cialis Watson.
14: Yep.
16: If you're a guy that wants to improve his workout, the key could be a smell. What smell do you think could make you work out harder?
12: Like a vanilla-y smelling woman.
16: A vanilla woman.
12: Yep. She's right there.
16: Smelling like vanilla.
12: I'm probably trying to work out harder.
16: Researchers had a group of young men in their early to mid-20s do a workout before their first meal of the day. They were divided into three groups with different smells. The men who smelled dark chocolate added 18 more reps than the other guys.
13: Dark chocolate, huh?
16: And they didn't feel like they were overexerting themselves more.
12: That's really weird.
16: They say the key could be dark chocolate. Pump it into the gyms.
13: That just made me hungry.
12: Yeah, so you do like 18 more reps, but then you go buy six chocolate bars.
13: Yeah, right after.
12: Yeah. You know, that's the downside.
14: You're like, I don't know what happened. It worked out like crazy.
12: Working out so hard. You know?
14: You can't do that.
12: I mean, it'd be nice. I would like to have bigger muscles, but I still love that chocolate.
16: Yeah, for sure. It's National Mac and Cheese Day. So don't overthink dinner tonight if you have kids. And even if you don't have kids, there's no shame. If you're looking to overachieve, a few weeks back, there was a series of surveys in social media. They were looking for what makes the perfect mac and cheese. Noodles, when it comes to noodles, spirals are the clear winner.
12: They hold a lot of that cheese, you know.
16: Classic curved and bent tubes were next.
12: Okay.
16: Shells get 15% of the vote.
12: Shells aren't my favorite.
16: No, they all stick together, I find, shells.
13: Okay. The noodle list. This is funny to me.
12: Yeah, it's our noodle list. You know we have to do the noodle list.
14: We gotta do the noodle list, Lise. What are you thinking?
12: You know what? I'm gonna just think of some noodles off the top of my head right now, and I'm gonna do a noodle list real quick.
16: Yeah.
12: Angel hair pasta noodles.
14: I don't like them.
12: I love them.
13: That's your top noodle?
12: That's your number one noodle?
14: I'm just putting it on the list.
12: Oh.
14: What's your number one noodle? What's your number one noodle, man?
13: What makes Chuck's noodle number one noodle?
12: Listen, I'm going to be honest with you right
14: Chuck's
12: now.
14: Noodle?
12: It's not going to be anything off the chart. Just your normal penne pasta.
14: Penne brothers!
12: That's it.
14: Penne brothers!
13: Penne's good.
12: Yeah. It holds the sauce.
14: It can get in there.
12: Oh, man. I mean, yeah. I get it. Mustacholi.
13: Depends on what you're having, right? Noodle dish you're having.
12: Right.
17: Lasagna noodle.
12: Oh, lasagna.
14: But in lasagna,
17: I mean, eat it with anything else. Exactly.
12: Yeah, I mean, it'd be wild if I was just chomping on them.
13: Yeah.
12: But, I mean, they're delicious.
17: Spaghetti with lasagna noodles.
12: Yeah, that'd be weird.
16: When it comes to cheese, cheddar, number one, of course.
12: Yeah.
16: Then Monterey Jack, Havarti, Munster, or Gouda.
12: I love me some pepper jack. That's my go-to, man.
16: And as for spices, a lot of people don't even use spices in their mac and cheese, but pepper's number one.
12: I pepper the crap out of it too, man.
16: Dry mustard, paprika,
12: no.
16: Salt, Dijon mustard,
12: no.
16: Garlic powder,
12: mm-mm.
16: and onion powder.
12: No, thank you.
16: My wife, you know, she's always has to change everything. What did she make? Butter chicken mac and cheese.
12: Well, that's and
13: butter chicken. Mac
12: I mean,
13: and
12: I don't.
13: Cheese.
12: I don't know if it's any good. I mean, I don't know.
16: So it was tasty.
13: All the flavors of butter chicken in there.
12: Yes.
16: She saw, I guess, someplace sells it, but she made her own.
13: So you didn't like it?
16: It was good, but I just want mac and cheese.
13: Yeah, you just want.
16: I want butter chicken.
13: You don't need to fancy it
16: up.
13: Or
16: I want mac and cheese. Right. I don't need them together.
17: He doesn't appreciate you, Amber. I'm coming over for dinner.
12: Oh, yeah. No, my roommate used to do that pickle juice.
13: Mm-hmm.
12: Pickle juice in the mac and cheese.
14: Oh, my kid would probably love that.
12: Yeah.
7: You're a purist, Jason?
14: Yeah, purist.
12: Yeah, to me, the perfect mac and cheese is you break open that box.
13: Velveeta?
12: Mm-mm.
14: I love Velveeta.
12: No.
13: What are you Kraft, talking about?
7: The old Kraft.
13: Kraft, man. The powder?
12: I'm a Kraft, man.
14: Well, I love that liquid cheese. Out of the pouch, Velveeta.
12: Oh, yeah. I don't know why. I don't like it as much. It's weird. You think you should like
7: it. Should I bring you in some butter chicken mac and cheese?
12: Oh, that's so good.
7: You think? Maybe tomorrow you can have it for lunch.
12: You know what? I'm good.
14: I'll take you up on it if you're bringing in stuff for the crew.
17: Come on, bring it in for the whole class.
14: Yeah. What the heck?
17: I just want to see him try.
12: I'm going to do a pork loin.
14: Are you?
12: Uh-huh.
7: Well, you've said that for months now, so.
12: I'm doing it. It's thawing right now.
14: I had some pork the other day.
7: Bring some pork in here.
12: Yeah.
13: Just pork yesterday.
12: I'm going to have to smoke it.
7: Smoke that pork, Chuck.
12: Yeah,
7: Smoke it up, man.
12: See how much is left.
16: When we come back, what's up with the Asians? What extreme move did a Japanese woman make when she was sick of listening to her roommate? Mm. We'll find out after this.
10: Previously on Dave and Chuck the Freak.
16: There are a ton of random sex myths, and so many of them are false. So a new survey asked men and women which ones are definitely wrong. Good sex has to be spontaneous. Men say, no.
12: Men just...
16: We love it.
12: Men don't need the spontaneity.
17: I'll plan on it and be just as happy about it.
12: Yeah.
16: Some say one of my best experiences was a planned occasion.
7: I agree. It's sometimes spontaneous can be great. But
13: you mark it down on your calendar?
7: Well, just like, hey, tonight. You kind of know what's going to happen.
13: Yeah, I guess you kind of know.
7: There's some nights I kind of know what's going to happen.
12: Right.
7: Sex night. It's Steve's sex night.
14: Come on.
7: Steve's got a smile that... That's ear to ear. It was sex night. Do all the things you want to do. Sex night.
13: Sex night. That's the notification on his phone.
7: Yeah, it goes on. He's got to turn it off real quick.
14: Yeah. Oh, sex night.
7: Dang, your phone's going off.
14: Button. It was sex night. It's Tuesday night. Sex night.
13: Sex night.
10: It's Dave and Chuck the Freak.
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2: Hot weather continues in the forecast. High today, 93 in the Sioux Falls area. Mostly sunny and a south wind at 5 to 15. For tonight, low temperature 69, mainly clear. Tomorrow, we're back up to 93. Again, lots of sunshine and temperatures approaching the middle 90s on Thursday and Friday. From the Storm Center at Kelloland TV, I'm meteorologist Brian Karstens.
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4: From the Kello.com News Center, I'm Tom Rooney. Christine Erickson has unveiled her transition team as she prepares to become the next mayor of Sioux Falls. Erickson says she has decided on her chief of staff, but hasn't disclosed a name yet. Jamie Smith, who lost by just 4 votes, hasn't conceded the race. He has scheduled a news conference for late this morning to address the close margin. South Dakota's two U.S. senators are among those mourning the weekend death of South Carolina Senator Lindsey Graham. Senator Mike Brown says Graham made strong progress on a sanctions bill against Russia in the last year of his life. Senator John Thune gave an emotional tribute on the Senate floor, recalling a hunting trip near Lake Oahe with Graham a few years ago. And Governor Larry Roden has picked up another endorsement in the Republican gubernatorial runoff with Aberdeen businessman Toby Doden. The Fraternal Order of Police says Roden has brought proven results. The runoff election is set for July 28th. From the Kello.com News Center, I'm Tom Rooney.
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1: If you've had annoying roommates, maybe you could relate to this. Still, you're never allowed to do this.
2: Okay.
1: A woman in Japan, so sick of her apparent nonstop talking roommate.
2: Oh, yeah.
1: That she has been arrested, accused of sewing her lip shut.
2: Oh, wow.
1: Yeah, did you know?
2: That takes time, dude. That takes time. So I don't know what I've done to you. What, I knock you out?
3: How do you do that?
2: I give you a little something, like I give Dave an over-the-counter Mexican allergy pill. And then I sew it up. Sew his
3: and then he wakes
2: mouth.
3: Up and...
1: Police in Koga, northeast of Tokyo, took 49-year-old Masei Sakori into custody on suspicion of injuring her 42-year-old roommate with a needle and thread at their place that they share together here.
2: I sent in that man with the hook thing, whatever.
1: The victim escaped the following day when her roommate went out, hurrying to a nearby shop, handing an employee a handwritten note asking for help since she clearly could not speak.
2: Holy crap. Whoa.
1: The employee called police. The two women have lived together for about a year and a half. The victim said she's not sure what made this lady react the way she did. Police are still working on the case today.
2: That is dark.
3: Very dark.
2: Like kidnapped, huh? Like literally, yeah. Like not let out, had to escape. I mean, that's right. You got to make that into a movie, yeah. Right? I mean, we won't be able to understand any
1: no.
2: of it, but
1: no. Sure.
2: Yeah, I thought about it. I've thought
1: You've
2: about
1: thought
2: it.
1: You thought about it, have
2: yeah,
1: you?
2: Yeah, my
1: really?
2: Kids.
1: Oh,
2: oh
1: my goodness.
2: My God,
1: oh,
2: huh?
1: Goodness.
2: So much. So much.
1: You can't. No.
2: You can't. No. You're not allowed,
1: Not allowed. Just say shush.
2: Yeah.
1: Shush. Or get a new roommate.
2: Yes, you get a new roommate.
1: How about that?
2: Yeah.
1: That's the way to
2: yep.
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1: And that's going to do it for us here on this Tuesday. 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
1: So Twisted Tuesday begins on 103.7 The Crow. I am The Rev. If you're ready to get weird, I'm driving. And here we go with some Bizkit on

103.7 The Crow, Lying From You. Linkin Park ripping it up this morning on The Crow. You're hanging with the Rev on the Church of Rock. It's the Twisted Tuesday edition. Weirdness is the word today on my show. I've also got another $50 Taco John's gift card to give away this week. And Ethan Labor, who lives in Hurley and works in the service and is currently deployed, was my latest winner. Ethan kept in touch. He got registered by texting TACO to the Crow phone. 605-334-1037 is the number. And Ethan was my winner. I had to reward this guy. He's currently deployed right now. Thank you for your service, Ethan. I really do appreciate it, as a lot of people do. And you could be next, man. Text TACO to the Crow phone. You might win it this week like Ethan did last week. Today on my show, I'll let you know about the Buck Cherry Show hitting town next week already. Also, Sioux Falls Air Show with your United States Air Force Thunderbirds in town this weekend. I'll tell you about that during my show. Coming up at noon, Twisted Tuesday Lost Hymnals with the Pat Travers Band. Incredible stuff like Boom Boom and Snortin' Whiskey. Coming up at noon on 103.7 The Crow. Here's Alice now.

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1: Well, Pete, Terry and I have been looking forward to having you on the show because we know you're the master of all kinds of Christmas goodies. 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
2: 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Zucchini bread, fruitcake. 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But the thing that I most like to bring out at this time of the year are my balls.
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2: Well, over at Seasons Eatings, we have balls for every taste. 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
1: Wow. My mouth's watering just thinking about those balls.
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1: Whip them out.
3: 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You have some beautiful balls.
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1: Oh.

1037 The Crow always lets you down. That's a new tune from Bill Murray on The Crow. B-I-L-M-U-R-I is how you spell it. Let's do up some GNR now. I'm pounding on that door, man.

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1: And now it's time to listen to one of my personal favorites. It's the Hallelujah Tabernacle Choir with their beautiful rendition of You're Having My Baby.

1037 The Crow, Falling in Reverse. You might not know this, but Soraya helped him out on that one. That is Bad Guy on The Crow. 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And let's check out some Stone Sour right now on The Crow. I'm looking at

What does a 60-minute commercial-free rock block look like? You tell us. You're inside one right now. 103.7 The Crow.

0: 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Got to talk about the air show. It's coming up this weekend, Saturday and Sunday, out at the Joe Foss Field, Sioux Falls Regional Airport. United States Air Force Thunderbirds are going to be hitting town any day now this week, and they're going to be performing both days this weekend. The Paracommandos, Next Gen Eagles, the Vanguard Squadron, which is local and really cool, will be out there. They're going to have a MiG fighter jet, a Russian fighter jet, is going to do a performance as well. There's going to be a lot of incredible static displays on the ground, tons of food and stuff to drink. Bring an umbrella, some moments as well. There's going to be a lot of incredible static displays on the ground, tons of food and stuff to drink. Bring an umbrella, some sunscreen and a lawn chair. They are allowed. You can bring them in. You get through security with them. And this is an incredible deal, man. And it's all for free because of the great sponsors and all the incredible work that the South Dakota Air National Guard does, celebrating their 80th year here in South Dakota, the South Dakota Air Guard. And, of course, America's 250th as well. So it's going to be a lot of fun this weekend. It will be hot, but plan accordingly and have a good time at the Sioux Falls Air Show. All the info you need at our events page at KRRO.com. Tool, Sevenfold, The Kid, all next on The Crow.
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9: More heat in the forecast today. Our high temperature 93. South winds at 5 to 15 under a mostly sunny sky. Low tonight 69, mainly clear. Tomorrow we're back to sunshine. 93 in the afternoon with a south wind 5 to 15. Mid-90s by your Thursday and Friday forecast. That's your weather update from the Storm Center at Kelloland TV. I'm meteorologist Brian Karstens.
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1037 The Crow sending Don Shea, Tom Nielsen, and May Moore to Fargo to see the Foo Fighters, who we just heard. They're going to have a hell of a time September 12th, courtesy of 1037 The Crow. Let's take a shot in the dark now with his Ozness to Empire's Rock Station.

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0: 103.7 The Crow, that's Disturbed, and I Will Not Break on The Crow. We're going to be out at Sioux Falls Ford Lincoln this Saturday between 11 and 1. They've got an incredible monster sale going on for the summer and for you. And we'll be out there on the 26th Street location between I-29 and Marion Road at Sioux Falls Ford Lincoln this Saturday with The Crow from 11 to 1. Next up, Lincoln Park, Third Eye Blind, and I got stained on the way.
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103.7 The Crow. That comes off their new album, Sanctuary. It's new Evanescence called Who Will You Follow? They're doing a lot of dates in the States right now, and then they're heading to Europe for a couple months later this summer. This band was just here a few days ago. It's Aaron Lewis and Stain. So Far Away. 103.7 The Crow.

0: 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I am the Rev, hanging with you until 2 o'clock today. It is Twisted Tuesday, and things can get a little weird on Tuesday, but all you got to do is stick with me because it'll shake off, trust me. Coming up at noon, we're going to do something very different for you on Lost Hymnals today. One of the great guitar legends, Pat Travers, coming up at noon on Lost Hymnals. Also on the way, we'll do some 3 Days Grace, Zeppelin, and a lot more coming up on The Crow.
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1: From the Kelloland Live Doppler Storm Center.
12: Hot weather continues in the forecast. High today, 93 in the Sioux Falls area. Mostly sunny and a south wind at 5 to 15. For tonight, low temperature 69, mainly clear. Tomorrow, we're back up to 93. Again, lots of sunshine and temperatures approaching the middle 90s on Thursday and Friday. From the Storm Center at Kelloland TV, I'm meteorologist Brian Karstens.
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0: Come on and take a look. Take a trip from Squaresville. Live a little and see what it's like for yourself. 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The music, the beer, the promise of excitement, and why not? 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

0: 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Be a Pfeiffer for life.
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0: Patrick Henry Travers. We called him Pat Travers. He's considered one of the greatest guitar players ever. He was born in Toronto and came out of Canada, where Rush came from, Toronto. And after he saw Jimi Hendrix play when he was 12 years old, that's when he just got hooked permanently, and he went on to become what a lot of people say is one of the best guitar players ever out of Canada. He had an incredible band with him when he released a couple of his albums. He had Mars Cowling on bass, who was an incredible bass player, played with a ton of people. Pat Thrall played the other guitar with him, who was a great guitar player. And the legendary Tommy Aldridge was the drummer for the Pat Travers Band. Tommy Aldridge, considered one of the greatest double kick drummers ever, spent a lot of time with Ozzy and tons of other people as well, and did some very early stuff in his career with the Pat Travers Band. We're going to start out today with a tune called Snortin' Whiskey. This comes off the Crash and Burn album, 1980. This particular song was number one on a ton of FM radio stations in 1980 when it was released. Also did very well on Billboard. Here is Snortin' Whiskey with the Pat Travers Band on Lost Hymnals, only on 103.7 The Crow.

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0: 103.7 The Crow. That was huge for Pat Travers. Boom, boom. I'll Go the Lights, coming off his live album, Live. Go for What You Know. A lot of people say that was one of the greatest live albums ever because of Tommy Aldridge on the drums, Mars Cowling on bass, Pat Thrall, and Pat Travers doing the two guitars. Got up to top 20 on Billboard and sat there for a few weeks. Boom, boom. I'll Go the Lights on Twisted Tuesday Lost Hymnals. 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

0: 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New one from 3 Days Grace, the Canadian boys. And speaking of Canadian boys, I got my good buddy Jacques here to give us the latest from up north. What's going on, dude?
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0: 1037 The Crow. It's bike night again tomorrow night at the Red Rock in Rowena. It's going to be a hot one. They'll have plenty of cold beer, live band on stage. And it's your final chance to get signed up for the grand prize from The Crow for the Sturgis Rally this year. A pair of passes to the Buffalo Chip for the entire two-week run of the rally. We're talking the 3rd through the 16th. You better take all your vacay time if you win this. A couple people already won the two-night, three-day stays. Chantel Rome, Serenity Wolf, and Steve Olson all won those. But the grand prize winner is tomorrow night at the Red Rock. 6 to 9, Denzel will be there live. Make sure you stop by and get signed up to win those from 103.7 The Crow. Next up, we got some Breaking Ben with old stuff. Also going to pull up some Bon Jovi, Fuel, and Metallica.
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5: Another round of heat and sunshine as we go through the rest of your Tuesday with a high of 94. South winds will be around 10 to 15 miles per hour. A clear night tonight with a low on either side of 70 with a calm south wind at 5 to 15 miles per hour. And a little bit on the breezy side as we head into Wednesday. Another day of sunshine and heat with highs in the mid-90s and a brisk southwest wind. From the Storm Center at Kelloland TV, I'm meteorologist Adam Rook.
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1: Hello, I'm Morgan Freeman. 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

103.7 The Crow, that's Twisting the Knife. It is Ice Nine Kills, best new rock on the planet. I'm sitting here hanging out on Twisted Tuesday, and I just realized we have not done the Larry Launcher yet. You know what I'm talking about, don't you? A lot of people wait for this every week. If there is somebody in your world who you'd like to send to a different world, this is the time and place. Let's do the Larry Launcher. Ready and go.

0: 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We will be out there ripping it up big time with Skillet. 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Got to take a break. Next up, we'll do some Godsmack. Got Eva Under Fire with that new cut Villainous on the way. And we'll do some Lenny Kravitz down the road.
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103.7 The Crow. That is Eva Under Fire. It's called Villainous, and you're getting it on The Crow. How about some Twisted Tuesday lithium? Maybe that would help.

Dave and Chuck the Freak have jokes. Dad, dick, dirty. Yeah, that about covers it. 103.7, The Crow.

0: 93.7 The Crow. Look what I've done. I'm Linkin Park. And boy, I hear that all the time. Look what you did. That's nothing new. Hey, you're hanging with the Rev till 2 o'clock, and you have until that time to text TACO to the Crow phone. You could win a $50 Taco John's gift card from me this week. And you know what today is, don't you? Hallelujah. That's right, baby. The best day of the week. Taco Tuesday at Taco John's all day long. We're going to do the pilots and searchlight from Shinedown. We'll do those next. I'm going to pull up some 6 a.m. for you, too. Life is beautiful, because it is. And after that, we got Denzel coming in after 2. Tomorrow, we all hump the crap out of it, and I'll join you in the morning at 9:30. Have a good afternoon, man. I'll catch you later.
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12: Lots of sunshine for the rest of your Tuesday with a high of 94. South winds will be generally tolerable, around 10 miles per hour. Then a clear night tonight with lows in the upper 60s to low 70s. A south wind at 5 to 15 miles per hour. A little breezy at times on Wednesday, but still mostly sunny and hot with a high of 95. That's southwest wind at 10 to 15 miles per hour. From the Storm Center at Kelloland TV, I'm meteorologist Adam Rook.
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103.7 The Crow, happy Tuesday to you. And boy, oh boy, it is another hot one. A day away from Bike Night at Red Rock and another chance for you to catch a bunch of cool concerts courtesy of the Sioux Empire's Rock Station. Do new Trey and Green Day and we'll talk.

0: 103.7 The Crow. That is the title of the current Atreyu album out now, and that's where you'll find all for you, the Sioux and Pies Rock Station. Going to be out at a bike night one more week. Red Rock, the place to be tomorrow, 6 to 9 p.m. And it is going to be a hot one, but it's going to be a good time. Gallivant is the entertainment on the main stage. And one more shot for you to score 3 days to play at the legendary Buffalo Chip. Steve Olson, Chantel Roman, Serenity Wolf, they have already got their 3-day packages for them and a guest, and they get to go to their choice of shows between David Lee Roth, Megadeth, POD, Fuel, Hairball, Skynyrd, Skillet, Hailstorm, Collective Soul, Buckcherry, and Drowning Pool. And we are not only going to have one more 3-day package for two to the Chip to give away, but also a grand prize of a pair of rally passes that are good for the entire 2-week run of the rally out in Sturgis. And you can catch all of those bands and everything else going on inside the Buffalo Chip while you're there. So, Red Rock, that is the place, 6 to 9 tomorrow. Poke your head under the Crow tent during my live broadcast. And let's get you signed up to win with the Sioux Empire's Rock Station. Twisted Sister coming after Pearl Jam, Bad Omens, and Three Doors Down, also in your near future here on the Crow.
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103.7 The Crow. Major League Baseball All-Star Game going on tonight at 7 p.m. on Fox First Pitch. If you care to watch, I know that sounds funny. I'm still pissed, man. They put the Home Run Derby on Netflix only last night. Really, take that away from me if I don't have Netflix after. It's like a family tradition. It's irritating. Smashing Pumpkins.

0: 1037 The Crow going to be saving you some dough on Saturday, 11 to 1, Sioux Falls Ford Lincoln. That is the place right off 26 there in between the highway and Marion Road. And great deals, man, to be had at some kind of super sale. They usually give us the info at the last minute, but I know last time that they had me out there, it was serious savings on F-150s, which is America's favorite truck. So if you're looking for a little extra horsepower, hopefully we'll get some info here soon. We can share with you and let you know exactly what to expect. But a Saturday, 11 to 1, Sioux Falls Ford, Lincoln with 103.7 The Crow. Got some Seether coming your way next. The latest from the Architects and Weezer, too, who has a new album on the way. So August 21st, they are going to drop their 20th album. And they actually have spit out a new single called We Might As Well Be Strangers. 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You can give it a listen, and there's more details there for you. And we'll say it ain't so next here on The Crow.
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11: From the Kelloland Live Doppler Storm Center.
12: Another round of heat and sunshine as we go through the rest of your Tuesday with a high of 94. South winds will be around 10 to 15 miles per hour. A clear night tonight with a low on either side of 70 with a calm south wind at 5 to 15 miles per hour. And a little bit on the breezy side as we head into Wednesday. Another day of sunshine and heat with highs in the mid-90s and a brisk southwest wind. From the Storm Center at Kelloland TV, I'm meteorologist Adam Rook.
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Here's another 103.7 The Crow review from our Facebook page. You guys suck. Why don't you quit and get real jobs? So nice to hear from you again, Dad. Say hi to Mom.

1037 The Crow. What up, Stacey? Thanks for checking in, girlfriend. Billy in Renner. You too, my brother. Got a 3 days grace coming up and then a poison all couples skate. And if you stick around through that, I'll get you code word worth $25 in free beer at Wood Grain Breweries from 1037 The Crow. Hey.

0: 1037 The Crow. Hey, and a bummer, man, that Bret Michaels pretty much put the kibosh on that poison 40th anniversary tour that was supposed to happen. You know, I get it that lead singers are the most recognizable faces and parts of the band. So, you know, I get it when one of them wants more money. But six times the money of everybody else, really?
1: Come on, Dando.
0: Hey, I'm not making it up. That is what Ricky Rocket had came out and said, man. It was just ridiculous, the demands that Bret Michaels made for them to be able to pull this thing off. So, kind of a bummer. But anyways, for you, man, $25 in craft beers. I mean, it's nothing like a six times $25, but it's a good start to get you on a happy hour, you know, get you going. And a craft, that is your code word to win CRAFT if you send craft to the Crow phones, like a Jeremy Sprang or Logan Harris, man. Maybe you've got a $25 to a Wood Grain Brewery's coming. Either of their two locations, the one at downtown at a 9th and Phillips, or just off of East Arrowhead Parkway there at Foss Avenue and Grand. Either way, it will be yours. CRAFT to the Crow phones. Jet, coming your way. The latest from Five Finger Death Punch. We'll do some vintage Zeppelin Chili Peppers, too, and a few on the Crow.
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I said you look so fine that I really want to make you mine. 4, 5, 6, come on and get your kicks. 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

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Now you don't need

And Don, Shay, May Moore, and Tom Nielsen will all be there. The three station loyals that won the Crows rock star road trips to Fargo for the Foos with a pair of floor tickets, $100 get and go gas card, dinner, and a hotel suite up in Fargo.

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0: the Crow, sex and candy. Two things that you can't buy at Taco John's, but all kinds of good eats you most certainly can. And best of all, Rev is paying for it, man. $50 to Taco John's if you attend the Church O' Rock. And just like Ethan LaBoer did of Hurley, he works. So he's actually in the service, man, and scored $50 to grub it up at Taco John's just for checking out the Rev 9:30 to 2 right here on the Crow, and another chance for you to do it tomorrow. And hopefully we buy your lunch next week. So do it, Church of Rock, 9:30 to 2 here on the Crow with His Holiness, the Reverend of Rock and Roll. And I got some hailing coming your way. Then I'll let you know how you can see David Lee Roth, courtesy of the Sioux Empire's Rock Station. Puddle of Mud, She Hates Me, and we'll squeeze in that new kick-ass tune from Zach Wilde and Black Label Society's well before 4 o'clock on The Crow.
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1: From the Kelloland Live Doppler Storm Center.
9: Lots of sunshine for the rest of your Tuesday with a high of 94. South winds will be generally tolerable, around 10 miles per hour. Then a clear night tonight with lows in the upper 60s to low 70s. A south wind at 5 to 15 miles per hour. A little breezy at times on Wednesday, but still mostly sunny and hot with a high of 95. That's southwest wind at 10 to 15 miles per hour. From the Storm Center at Kelloland TV, I'm meteorologist Adam Rutt.
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1037. Thank you for rocking the Crow, and I'm pretty sure that you'll get that one when Diamond Dave kicks off the Buffalo Chip Rally Time concert series on Friday, August 7th out in Sturgis. You know, and tomorrow is when you win your way in to see it for free, courtesy of the Crow, or any of the concerts that are becoming to the Chip: Buck Cherry, Drowning Pool, Collective Soul, Hailstorm, Hairball, POD, Fuel, Megadeth, and the list goes on and on. Giving away a pair of rally passes, good for the entire 2-week run tomorrow, 6 to 9 at Bike Night. New Black Label Society for you right here. 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

0: 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The 28th at Mystic Lake Amphitheater in Shakopee, and August 4th in Lincoln at Pinewood Bowl Theater. 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Hey, a text into the Crow phones to win a little head start, man, for a couple spots over in the Sanford Sports Complex. Great Shots and Blue Rock Bar and Grill. 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It is the golf simulator. They've got 60 climate-controlled bays, state-of-the-art driving range, the Champions Club, which is a full restaurant setting, and Blue Rock Bar and Grill right next to the Sanford Pentagon. 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Good luck to you. Something wicked in your ears and next. That is the latest from Breaking Benjamin. Got some vintage Bon Jovi, L-I-M-P to the biscuit. 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

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Or was it that expired breakfast burrito? 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

1037 The Crow. And I got some requests off the Crow phones for your 5 o'clock commercial free ride. Sublime, Violent Femmes, Chevelle, Newer, Disturbed, and Evanescence, Jane's Addiction, all packed into that 60 minutes of commercial free rock. And about three songs away from letting it roll, dude. Got that Promise, Limp Bizkit, Nothing Else Matters, Talica 2, and Pierce the Veil. 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

0: 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Tuesday, the 21st at the District. Buck Cherry bringing their Roar Like Thunder tour to Sioux Falls. And the Crow is sliding those four rock stars and a guest backstage for a meet and greet with Josh, Todd, and crew. Quick chat, a little picture, dude. And a big props to Buck Cherry for allowing the Crow to make that happen. You know, Buck Cherry also playing the legendary Buffalo Chip come rally time. And you can win your way into that show with a three-day stay at the Chip tomorrow night, Red Rock, bike night, 6 to 9 p.m. I will be broadcasting live, and that is when you can sign up to win it. And bonus tomorrow, the Crow is also giving away a pair of rally passes, and those are good for the entire two-week run of the out in Sturgis. Every show that the Chip has coming, you can go to Drowning Pool, Buck Cherry, Collective Soul, Hailstorm, Skillet, Skinnerd, Hairball, Fuel, POD, Megadeth, David Lee Roth, and more. So it's all going down tomorrow night, bike night in Rowena at Red Rock, 6 to 9 with 103.7 The Crow. 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
9: Skies will stay clear tonight. Our low by morning, 68. Then tomorrow, mostly sunny, 93 the high. South breeze, 5 to 15. On Sunday, sunny, couple degrees warmer, 95. Again with that south breeze. Friday, mostly sunny, 97. Saturday, sunny, 97. Sunday, partly cloudy and a high of 96. No rain in the forecast this week. From the Storm Center, I'm Jay Trobeck.
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Just a minute or two from that 5 o'clock quitting time whistle blowing. And when it do, it'll be to the sound of the Violent Femmes blistering the sun on the Sioux Empire's Rock Station.

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The Crone Sublime's new album is out. Until the Sun Explodes is the title. And I've actually got some of their new stuff posted for you on my blog at KRRO.com if you want to check them out. Stay put for new Evanescence, though, because Who Will You Follow is on the Crow right now.

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And what up, Lee? Appreciate you rocking out while doing the tow truck thing. Got that theory of a dead man coming. We will medicate before your 5 o'clock commercial-free ride is through. Intro hour to 12 in a row on The Crow with 60-minute rock blocks are rolling. 5 p.m. to 5 a.m. when Dave and Chuck wake you up. Cool new Tim Montana tune a song away, and Jane's Addiction coming as well.

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David Arquette, coming to town. And a ticket's still available. I'll let you three more songs in this 5 o'clock commercial-free ride. Then I'll get you the 411 here on the Sioux Empire's Rock Station.

0: 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And Matt Miller, he is the lucky ass that got it. On a smaller note for you, next time you pop by their 49th Street location, be sure and check out the Crow Case. 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Hey, October 15th at the Washington Pavilion, that is when you can go behind the screen with David Arquette, a special 30th anniversary screening of the original movie. 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
5: From the Kelloland Live Doppler Storm Center.
6: The heat wave continues. Today, mostly sunny, 93 the high. A south breeze, 5 to 15 miles an hour. Thursday, a couple degrees warmer, 95 with sunshine. And again, a southerly breeze. On Friday, mostly sunny, 97. Saturday, sunny, 97. Sunday, partly cloudy, 96 degrees. From the Storm Center, Kelloland TV, I'm meteorologist Jay Trobeck.
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David, Chuck, the Freak in the morning, everything that rocks all day. It's 103.7 The Crow, Bill Murray, and Always Let You Down. It's got Day to Remember on there as well. Bike Night at Red Rock is happening tomorrow night. It's this time tomorrow night. You're actually going to be an hour late. It's less than 24 hours from now. Denzel will be out there live. It's the final night. We've already got rock stars going to Buffalo Chip. Congratulations to Steven, Chantel, Serenity. But who knows? Are you going to be winning the big deal? Being able to do most of everything like Hailstorm and Buck Cherry and POD and Megadeth? Hey, you know, that helps to play along. It helps to come by and check it out. So hopefully we'll see you there tomorrow night. Bike Night at Red Rock with 103.7 The Crow.

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0: Dave and Chuck the Freak in the morning, everything that rocks all day. It's 103.7 The Crow, Red Hot Chili Peppers. Under the Bridge, not the best place in the world to watch an air show, but the Sioux Falls Air Show is coming up this Saturday and Sunday at the airport. 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Hope to see you out there. Still 3 days grace, their latest. I Don't Want to Go Home Tonight. It's on the way. We'll do Nirvana and Foo Fighters.
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7: Skies will stay clear tonight. Our low by morning, 68. Then tomorrow, mostly sunny, 93. The high, south breeze, 5 to 15. On Sunday, sunny, couple degrees warmer, 95. Again with that south breeze. Friday, mostly sunny, 97. Saturday, sunny, 97. Sunday, partly cloudy and a high of 96. No rain in the forecast this week. From the Storm Center, I'm Jay Trobeck.
2: 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Spanking new rock on 103.7 The Crew.